Post Malone on Star 106.3. I had some help. I'm actually going to add that one to my playlist. I'm playing at a country event this weekend. I had Scotty call up on 1300 00 1063 and try and give me some song suggestions for my country set. Scotty, I promise I'll call you back. Usher, yeah, on the way. Going to get our urban fix in too, but now Alex Warren. This one's called Ordinary on Star.

0: does not miss a beat, does she, Miss Carpenter? Sabrina Carpenter wrapping up 20 songs in a row on Star 106.3 with her latest called House Tour. We're doing it again tomorrow, 20 songs in a row at 9 o'clock. Now, a quick reminder, tomorrow is First Responders Day. And if you are a first responder, a police officer, a paramedic, a firefighter, SES worker, hospital worker, pop into Galactic Donuts. They're going to give you a free one. Yep, yeah, the first 100 through the door will score a free donut. You just got to show your work ID. Galactic Donuts supporting our first responders. One Galactic Donut at a time. Now let's see what's been popping up in Danny's feed.
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0: Irish pop group Boyzone from back in the day did a bit of a farewell concert that apparently was a major letdown.
5: No matter what they do.
0: Oh, remember that song? Anyway, it was supposed to be a celebration of one of pop music's biggest success stories, but instead, fans are calling them a huge disappointment. They'd come under fire for their two for the road farewell shows in London, with concert goers questioning everything from the production to the lineup on stage. People were confused why only three members initially appeared, with Mikey Graham joining later with just a handful of songs that he was a part of before disappearing again for most of the show. Reports say tickets were heavily discounted before the show, while reviewers slammed the use of AI-generated visuals. Fresh reports are claiming that Tay-Tay, Taylor Swift and Travis Kelce are planning a very public wedding at New York's iconic Madison Square Garden. Yep, the same venue that hosts massive concerts, sporting events and some of the biggest names on the planet. Now, TMZ reported that this lavish affair could have about 1,200 guests. The rumoured date is July 3rd, while neither Travis or Taylor has confirmed anything. And it's interesting because earlier rumours linked the couple to a much more private ceremony in Rhode Island. So for now, it's still firmly a rumour. Kim Kardashian was slammed as rude for ignoring an iconic reporter at the Monaco Grand Prix this year. Now, on Sunday, the reporter Martin Brundle, who's known for his popular grid walk interviews, approached Kim and she was not interested.
6: How are you today? Yes. No, you don't need to push me, mate. Normally people will have a quick chat with us. Are you enjoying F1?
0: She pretty much ignored him, and fair enough, like, she's there to hang out with her boyfriend and not do interviews, so, you know, you can't be that bad, but the internet, of course, certainly is. That's Danny's feed until 12 o'clock today. Just after that, we're going to do it all again, thanks to Silk's Laser Clinics Townsville. 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
8: It's back for 2026, the Townsville Sign Marathon. Thousands of laps around the Townsville Sign, all raising money for Ronald McDonald House Charities. It's a whole marathon just around the Townsville Sign. We're joined by Nick DiMeo, the mayor. And Adam, you seem to have a bit of a smile as well. What's going on?
9: Can I tell them exactly how long this is going to be this time?
8: Well, I believe it's just a marathon, right?
9: No. You can't just do a marathon, Donnie.
8: What do you mean?
9: You've done a marathon last time.
8: Yeah, it was 1,000 laps around the side, 42 kilometres.
9: Tell me now, what happens if we did a marathon and a half?
8: There would be a lot of chafe involved.
10: What's bigger than a marathon, Donnie? A marathon and a half marathon.
8: A marathon, you want to do a half marathon on top of the marathon.
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8: 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It took us 4 hours last time, so this takes 6 hours.
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9: Plus some fatigue in there, remember?
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0: Largest Light on Star 106.3. It is Workdays with Danny, and next Friday I just might go for a little run around the Townsville sign, because this is so exciting. The Townsville sign marathon is happening again, thanks to Adam and Donnie. Thanks, legends. But this time it's a little bit bigger. It is a marathon and a half, and on this morning's show, the Star Brekkie, Adam and Donnie started collecting their runners.
1: Can I tell them exactly how long this is going to be this time?
2: Well, I believe it's just a marathon, right?
1: No. You can't just do a marathon, Donnie.
2: What do you mean?
1: You've done a marathon last time.
2: Yeah, it was 1,000 laps around the side, 42 kilometres.
1: Tell me now, what happens if we did a marathon and a half?
2: There would be a lot of chafe involved.
3: What's bigger than a marathon, Donnie? A marathon and a half marathon.
2: A marathon, you want to do a half marathon on top of the marathon?
3: Marathon's been done.
4: If New South Wales wins State of Origin, you still have to wear a New South Wales jersey while you run around the sign. If Queensland wins, I'll buy a Queensland jersey and run around the sign and do my 20 laps. I'm going to do 20 laps.
2: 20 laps?
4: I'll put my name down to 20 laps.
2: Debbie, tell me you want to donate some laps here.
5: Absolutely.
2: Bang!
3: Bang!
5: Let's do it.
2: Lock her in. Debbie, how many laps can we put you down for?
5: Oh, do I have to nominate? Can I just go until I stop?
3: I'm going
5: to
3: put Debbie down as till I collapse.
5: Yeehaw.
2: Are you saying that you may want to give us some laps next Friday?
5: Yes.
2: You're in?
5: Yes. Lydia,
2: amazing.
0: This is so exciting. Next Friday, the Townsville sign marathon and a half is happening. Yeah! Adam and Donnie back tomorrow, 6 o'clock. I reckon they'll be collecting more runners, so make sure you give them a call on 1300 001063. 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
1: Got some concerns about our Townsville sign marathon and a half that we're doing, running 1,500 laps around the Townsville sign. So I'm going to call my coach, Taylor, and see if she thinks that I'm even up to this whole thing.
0: Yes, and if you want to do some laps, we'll take more calls from you in the morning. We need to fill this thing up. It's Adam and Donnie. See you tomorrow.

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0: Star 106.3, it is work days with Danny. Now, if Jade in the afternoons ever wanted to not be a radio announcer anymore, heaven forbid, but she wanted to do something else, she should most definitely be a baker. She brought in a caramel slice yesterday that she made at home. It was life-changing. You know, as soon as I finish talking to you right now, I'm going hunting in the station fridge. And this is exactly why Townsville's Kitchen Showdown is going to be so much fun. If you've got a recipe that gets people talking, or whether it's a famous slice, a family favourite, you need to get it entered at star1063.com.au right now. You could score a $5,000 SMEG kitchen appliance package and earn serious bragging rights as one of Townsville's best home cooks. Harvey Norman and Smeg are putting this on for us. It is Townsville's Kitchen Showground. Thank you, guys. Everything to love about cooking. Now, up next in the news, pharmacies are pushing for greater powers to prescribe medications. We'll have all the details next on Star.
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2: Local supermarkets say they're ready to keep North Queenslanders supplied during cyclone season, investing in extra storage space here in Townsville. Three people have been arrested and charged with weapons offences from a property in Burdekin.
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12: now.
13: Hi there, I'm Matt McDonald. Israel says it's intercepted a missile in the south of the country, believed to have been fired from Yemen. It comes as both Israel and Iran pause their respective strikes against each other, but warn they will not hesitate to restart them. A welcome boost for our farmers, with the government securing more supplies of fertiliser. Another 31,000 tonnes of fertiliser is on its way to Australia. Agriculture Minister Julie Collins says it will allow farmers to get on with their jobs.
14: For the entire growing season, it's now 1.7 million tonnes of urea that has come into Australia. This is really important for our farmers because it provides them with some certainty in uncertain times.
13: Australia will have until July 6 to ask for an exemption from a new wave of US tariffs. The US has proposed a new 12.5% levy on countries that are allegedly still accepting imports of goods made from slave labour. Our government says that's wrong and the tariffs aren't justified. Ongoing financial pressures are being blamed for a big drop in life satisfaction among Aussies. New data shows we're even less happy now than we were during the COVID pandemic. On a scale of 1 to 10, life satisfaction has dipped to 7.1. And Donald Trump has arrived in New York, where he's attending today's NBL Finals game at Madison Square Garden. There is massive security in the Big Apple, with nearby watch parties cancelled.
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13: Brody Majacek is said to be in good spirits after his nasty injury in yesterday's win over the Pies. Majacek spent the night in hospital after hitting his head and neck into the turf at the G. Reece Walsh admits he's glad to be back in the Queensland Origin side for Game 2. After being overlooked for Game 1, Walsh will come off the bench, with Kalyn Ponga retaining his spot at fullback. Walsh says he wasn't thinking too much about being recalled to the side.
15: Honestly, I was just worried about playing for the Bronx and trying to put my best foot forward. I think, I wouldn't say I wasn't expecting a call or whatever like that, but I was pleased I got the call from Bill.
13: That's the latest news and sport.
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0: Quite a bit of rain here in the city already this morning. There's more chance of showers this afternoon. It's obviously going to be cloudy with some light winds around. Top temp of 28 degrees, 17 overnight. And in Mount Lowe right now, it's 26.
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0: 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Just after 11 on Star 106.3. You're hanging out with Danny. We are going to be doing this till 1 o'clock today. Thanks so much for tuning in. Now, before 12 o'clock, find out how you can pick up an extra $5,000 this week by just doing one thing at work. It's super easy with Star 106.3's Workspace Invaders. Plus, inside the next 20 minutes, a perfectly good date got derailed by a piece of steak. Fascinating stuff. We've got more music now, though.

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0: Vance Joy, Divine Feelings on Star 106.3. It is Workdays with Danny. Now, if you've been anywhere near dating apps, group chats or TikTok lately, you've probably noticed one word that's taken over modern romance, and that is the ick or icks. Now, it used to be simple. You used to like someone or you didn't, but now one tiny moment can send someone straight to the nope category. Now, we're talking things like the shoes they wear or how they hold their phone or even the way they say a word slightly wrong, and it's just like that. The vibe is gone. It's in the bin. Well, get a gaze at this bloke's ick. He's a reality TV personality named Matt Sikowski.
1: Both get a scotch fillet. We order it medium rare. The steak comes out. Don't get me wrong, I thought it was hot. She was ordering a steak. I was like, well, on a first date, that's pretty, it's pretty hot. She cuts into it and she's like, oh no, it's well done. And she goes, I'm not eating this. I'm on my medium rare. She sends it back. We're waiting for her steak to come out. And I don't know, I found it a bit icky. Gave me the ick a little bit.
0: There you go. Sending back a steak because it's not to your liking gives people the ick, allegedly. Now, etiquette expert Joe Hayes told news.com that the reality star Matt was actually the one being unreasonable. It's completely normal for a person to send back a steak or food if it's not as requested. So there you go. I'm not going to go through what I find that are icks because I think they're actually kind of silly anyway. We can move on from that and play some more music. Blue All Rise on the other side of this on Star.
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3: It's back for 2026, the Townsville Sign Marathon. Thousands of laps around the Townsville Sign, all raising money for Ronald McDonald House Charities. It's a whole marathon just around the Townsville Sign. We're joined by Nick DiMeo, the mayor. And Adam, you seem to have a bit of a smile as well. What's going on?
4: Can I tell them exactly how long this is going to be this time?
3: Well, I believe it's just a marathon, right?
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3: What do you mean?
4: You've done a marathon last time.
3: Yeah, it was 1,000 laps around the side, 42 kilometres.
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5: What's bigger than a marathon, Donny? A marathon and a half marathon.
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0: looking for as many commercial country songs as I can find, and I'm adding that one to the list, Shaboozy, a bar song on Star 106.3. I'm actually playing at a country event this weekend. So if you've got some country music song suggestions, please give me a call on 1300 001063. Adam and Donnie are also looking for some, and that's a bunch of runners for the Townsville Sign Marathon.
1: Can I tell them exactly how long this is going to be this time?
2: Well, I believe it's just a marathon, right?
1: No. You can't just do a marathon, Donnie.
2: What do you mean?
1: You've done a marathon last time.
2: Yeah, it was 1,000 laps around the side, 42 kilometres.
1: Tell me now, what happens if we did a marathon and a half?
2: There would be a lot of chafe involved.
3: What's bigger than a marathon, Donnie? A marathon and a half marathon.
2: A marathon, you want to do a half marathon on top of the marathon?
3: Marathon's been done.
4: If New South Wales wins State of Origin, you still have to wear a New South Wales jersey while you run around the sign. If Queensland wins, I'll buy a Queensland jersey and run around the sign and do my 20 laps. I'm going to do 20 laps.
2: 20 laps?
4: I'll put my name down to 20 laps.
2: Debbie, tell me you want to donate some laps here.
5: Absolutely.
2: Bang!
3: Bang!
5: Let's do it.
2: Lock her in. Debbie, how many laps can we put you down for?
5: Oh, do I have to nominate? Can I just go until I stop?
3: I'm going
5: to
3: put Debbie down as till I collapse.
5: Yeehaw.
2: Are you saying that you may want to give us some laps next Friday?
5: Yes.
2: You're in?
5: Yes.
2: Lydia. Amazing.
0: The Townsville Sign Marathon returns next Friday. Adam and Donnie back on the air for the Star Brekkie Show tomorrow from 6. 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
6: The office is 12 degrees. 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

0: Brady's Workdays with Danny. Now, I want you to have a think about this. 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Now, here's where it gets interesting. Adam and Donnie are out on the road all week. I'm out too. So is Jade, pulling off surprise workplace invasions. So if we catch your workplace listening to Star 106.3 loud and proud, you're going to score a bonus entry into that week's draw. 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It is our $20,000 Workspace Invaders. All thanks to Joyce Main. Smarter computing starts here. Discover Joyce Main Computers' latest tech, and we love them because they're legends. 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We're going to do that next after the news on Star.
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14: Hey there, I'm Jackie Lim. Australia has until July 6 to push back against a new round of US tariffs. The state's proposing a 12.5% levy on countries Trump claims haven't done enough to stop goods made through forced labour. The federal government has rejected that, saying the tariffs are unjustified and inconsistent with free trade agreements. Canberra says Australians are losing patience with both sides as the conflict in Iran drags on. And with Iran and Israel firing tit-for-tat strikes overnight, Assistant Foreign Affairs Minister Matt Thistlethwaite told the ABC it's a fragile ceasefire.
15: And we want it to become a permanent ceasefire. Australians are becoming increasingly frustrated with the stop-start nature of this conflict and its ongoing effects on our economy and the international economy.
14: It comes as Donald Trump reveals he warned Israeli PM Benjamin Netanyahu he would be on his own if he continued to strike Iran. Australians are less satisfied with life now than they were during the COVID pandemic. New research by KPMG shows Aussies now rate their life enjoyment a 7.1 out of 10. Virgin Australia's Pets in Cabin service is now launching flights between Adelaide and Melbourne and the Gold Coast. The airline says strong demand is driving the expansion, with over 1,500 pets taking to the skies since October last year. And stars of HBO's House of the Dragon series have hit the red carpet for the season 3 world premiere. Emma Darcy, Matt Smith and Olivia Cooke among the actors who attended at London's Leicester Square. The season will air later this month.
3: Amazing Grace Early Learning, North Ward, Railway Estate, Elliot Springs coming soon. 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
14: In sport, the Demons' Brody Majacek is said to be in good spirits after being sent to the hospital for scans last night. He had to be stretchered off the ground with an apparent neck injury. A diagnosis has not yet been confirmed by the club, with coach Stephen King saying for now they're giving him space.
16: He might not be up for any visitors at the moment, but I'm sure the boys would want to get around him.
14: And Australia's six-match white ball tour of Bangladesh begins this afternoon after last week's one-day series loss to Pakistan. Mitch Marsh has been ruled out with an ankle injury. That's the latest in news and sport.
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0: That rain we got earlier today looks like it might continue this afternoon. More showers on the way tomorrow as well. Clouds sticking about with some light winds. Our top temp's going to be 28 degrees, 17 overnight, and it's 26 degrees right now in Railway Estate.
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0: All right, if you need a bit of a rev up today, your workplace needs a bit more energy, you have come to the right place. I've loaded up today's delicious midday mix with some absolute weapons, including the new one from James Hype.
19: Hold tight.
0: Pretty good. Some new stuff on the way. Waterfalls. Also, I've got a sneaky little remix of this song. Love Shack, as you've never heard it before. I promise you, you're going to dig it. So whether you're at your desk, you're on the tools, turn it up. The delicious midday mix, thanks to Joyce Main, starts now on Star 106.3.

0: 96.3, and that is where we'll leave today's delicious midday mix. Thanks for cranking it up with me. Tomorrow, we'll do it all again from 12, thanks to Joyce Main. In fact, at some point this week, I'm probably going to need to sneak a few country tracks into the mix. I've got a country set to DJ this weekend, and I should probably start practicing. So if you suddenly hear a bit more boot scooting than usual, you're going to know why. 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We've got more great music on the way. If you're a big fan of Alex Warren, his new one, Fever Dream, is on the other side of this on Star.
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3: News reader Beth is in the room.
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0: 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Olivia Dean on Star 106.3. 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
0: And that queen is Zoe Saldana, officially dethroning Scarlett Johansson to become the queen of the box office. Thanks to movies like Avatar, the Marvel Cinematic Universe, Star Trek and Pirates of the Caribbean, Zoe's films have raked in $21.6 billion, making her the highest grossing actress of all time. Now, Zoe actually credits working alongside Britney Spears in Crossroads from back, it wasn't like 2002 that movie came out. She said, "I feel like it was my first time working with a megastar and I had no idea how big this world can be when you're that globally known." Yet Britney Spears was so grounded. Broadway's biggest night of nights is wrapped up in New York with the 2026 Tony Awards, handing out theatre's world's highest honours. Now, the big winner of the night was Arthur Miller's Death of a Salesman, which picked up 6 awards, including Best Revival of a Play, making it one of the most successful revivals in Tony Awards history. Among the star winners was veteran actor John Lithgow, who took home Best Leading Actor in a Play for Giant. Now, there were some huge appearances, especially the fact that Pink was hosting the ceremony.
5: I will be performing, and it will be ridiculous. It's so over the top. It's going to be so fun.
0: And stars include Megan Thee Stallion and Queen Latifah, all part of Broadway's biggest celebration. That is Danny's feed. Till tomorrow after 10, we'll do it again. A blessed union of souls on the way on Star.
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1: Got some concerns about our Townsville sign marathon and a half that we're doing, running 1,500 laps around the Townsville sign. So I'm going to call my coach, Taylor, and see if she thinks that I'm even up to this whole thing.
0: Yes, and if you want to do some laps, we'll take more calls from you in the morning. We need to fill this thing up. It's Adam and Donnie. See you tomorrow morning.

0: on Star 106.3, thanks to Townsville Dental Centre, open 7 days a week for dental emergencies. And boy, we've been talking about some food on Star 106.3. And that is because we are looking for some top chefs in Townsville. In fact, home chefs with Townsville's Kitchen Show. I keep saying showground, and that's because the show is on soon. Showdown. The lady leading the charge on this is Jade.
1: Hello.
0: I had to deflect from the fact that I stuffed up my words.
1: That's all right.
0: So today, my breakfast, Jade, home cooked by my partner, was scrambled tofu with nutritional yeast. It also had onion in there, some tomato, garlic. Turmeric was in there as well. What do you think about that?
1: Well, I'm not a big tofu girl, but if I was, it sounds like a pretty good concoction.
0: Yeah, okay. Do you think you can top that with any of the recipes that are coming in for Townsville, a Kitchen Showdown?
1: Absolutely. Today on the show, I am talking to an entrant who entered a regret burrito, it's called. Oh. So I need to find out why it is called a regret burrito. But the ingredients listed sound pretty good so far. I'm very interested in that one.
0: Beautiful. I had a no-regret tofu scramble this morning. And, Jade, you got to scramble because you're on air in a couple of minutes. Adam and Donnie will be back tomorrow from 6 o'clock doing the Star Brekkie Show. And I'd love to play you 20 songs all in a row tomorrow with no ads. How does that sound, Jade?
1: That sounds pretty good. I'm glad you get to start the show like that.
0: No worries. News is next on Star.
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22: Hey there, I'm Jackie Lim. The opposition leader is remaining coy about whether he supports preferencing One Nation at the next election. It comes after Liberal Party President Tony Abbott endorsed a preference deal with Pauline Hanson's party, saying it makes sense. Liberal leader Angus Taylor says they'll do what needs to be done to get a better deal for Australia.
23: People are angry around Australia. I see it all the time. They've had enough of this rotten Labor government that's taking this country in the wrong direction, and we'll work with others to get rid of this rotten Labor government.
22: A Senate inquiry scrutinising the contentious NDIS bill that will pave the way for the biggest cuts ever to the scheme gets underway in Melbourne this afternoon. The disability community has slammed the proposed changes as dangerous. The opposition accusing the government of trying to ram the bill through Parliament with as little scrutiny as possible. There's a push to make Health Star labels compulsory for all packaged food. The Australian Medical Association says it would help people pick healthier options amid the worsening obesity crisis. Right now, the system is voluntary and used on less than half of all products. Aftershocks are expected to continue across the Philippines for days after yesterday's massive earthquake. The 7.8 magnitude quake struck the country's south. The death toll has now risen to 35, with hundreds more injured. And Netflix has revealed more info about the live-action Scooby-Doo Origins series. A small teaser has been released showing the franchise's first ever real dog in the role. The series comes out next year.
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22: In sports, Gaines have confirmed Melbourne forward Brodie Miacek suffered a fractured neck during a sickening incident in yesterday's win over the Pies. Miacek was stretchered from the field and taken to hospital after hitting his head on the turf. He underwent surgery overnight, with doctors confirming he is up and walking today. And Maroon star Kalyn Ponga has welcomed the addition of Reece Walsh to the Queensland squad. The Broncos fullback will come off the bench in game two, with Ponga retaining the fullback spot. That's the latest in news and sport.
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26: A few more showers expected around this Tuesday afternoon across Townsville, all the way through to the Lower Burdekin. We've got a top of 28 today, overnight low of 17. Weather showers continue. Take us through to Wednesday morning. Tomorrow, shower or two expected again, and a high of 28.
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26: Oh, happy Tuesday afternoon. You know what I love about Tuesdays? $20 crumb steak and a schooner at Molly's. Very much looking forward to that. And hey, on the show today, the Kitchen Showdown continues. 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Could be getting a call back from me today. The cooking starts next week, but I want more details about the recipes that are getting submitted. More on the show, of course. The music taking us through this afternoon. Oliver Tree and Robin Schiltz. That's what's kicking us off. It's Arvo's with Jade on Star 106.3.

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0: Maybe whispering's what I should get up to. Might soothe the vocal cords. It's Arvos with Jade. If it not, does not sound like it, it is me. Yes, still got the croaky voice. And today in the Townsville Bulletin, Adam and Donnie have put forward their three suggestions that they would like mentioned in the Townsville City Council extraordinary meeting that goes down on Wednesdays at the council chambers. I'm going to let you know what the three things are next if you haven't had a chance to grab the bully today. Pharrell Williams, Happy is on the way. Next on the playlist, Somba after that, right here at Star.
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2: So today I'm going to have a go at trying to convince your friend Andrew, is it?
3: 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Okay, here's some info about him. His wife's name's Jess. He's a bit of a comedian. He plays a bit of music, like plays a bit of piano, like comedic piano.
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4: 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Yep, that's right.
3: 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Donnie, this is Andrew Hansen from The Chaser.
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0: Wilson Phillips, hold on. This is Star 106.3. Adam and Donnie this morning discussing three things that they think should be mentioned at the Townsville City Council ordinary meeting. And the third one, a tad controversial, Adam.
1: It's funny you mentioned that, actually, because my third one pertains to the 50 cent price of the bus.
2: Okay, yes.
1: I think it's too cheap.
2: What do you mean?
1: I think Townsville's worth more than 50 cents. They're selling us short at least $1.50.
2: Well, you're saying you want to triple the price of this new public service that's been offered up.
1: That's right. Like, I think if someone's willing to pay 50 cents, they're willing to pay $1.50. When I was a kid, buses were $1.50. It's not that much, but I just think...
2: Adam, this is the worst thing you've ever suggested.
1: It's too cheap.
2: You want to triple the cost of a great incentive.
1: Please, can we?
2: No, we're only tabling two things this week.
1: No, table it.
3: Don't give them any ideas.
1: At least take it on notice.
2: 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Adam and Donnie. They'll do that one.
1: They probably will.
0: The boys are back 6 a.m. tomorrow, all thanks to Snooze. Amazing what a little snooze can do, and what an amazing service coming to town. 50 cents on the bus from the Townsville Airport into the CBD bus stop, which is sort of just near McDonald's. So pretty prime location, especially people coming in for games and concerts that we've got coming up. Coming up on the playlist here, Ella Langley, Choosing Texas, and the Rubens on Star 106.3.
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0: Star 106 Reads Arvos with Jade. Thanks to Townsville and Tharangawa RSL. Two great clubs, one proud community. Tonight at Townsville RSL, it is free musical bingo. If you are a member of the clubs, you can join up to be a member of the clubs at the front desk or online. You can even do it before you get there. So if you're looking for something to do, Townsville RSL free musical bingo tonight. After the news, sport and weather, which is coming up next here at Star, Benson Boone's on the way. Some Red Hot Chili Peppers. And me and you are going to chat about the kitchen showdown. All thanks to Harvey Norman. This is Star 106.3.
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0: Hey there, I'm Jackie Lim.
15: Both Iran and Israel are warning each other they're willing to resume their strikes after agreeing to down weapons following a request from Donald Trump. It comes as mediator Pakistan insists a peace deal between Iran and the US is imminent, while Assistant Foreign Affairs Minister Matt Thistlethwaite told the ABC Australians want the conflict to stop.
16: They're paying for it at the petrol bowser. It's starting to flow through to household items, particularly food and groceries. And we just think that enough is enough.
15: The federal government's bracing for a fight with unions over changes to the NDIS. The ACTU demanding Labor ditch plans to restrict NDIS access to those who are also receiving workers' comp. Liberal leader Angus Taylor says they want to see a sustainable system, and right now that's not happening.
17: And that's why we've supported an inquiry to make sure the legislation that comes to the Parliament for a vote in the end in the Senate is legislation that will deliver a sustainable outcome. That's what we want to see.
15: That parliamentary inquiry into the changes getting underway in Melbourne this afternoon. The presidents of all 18 AFL clubs are meeting today, with the proposed new Tassie Stadium top of the agenda. It's after an independent review slammed both the Tasmanian government and the league over the cost and insistence the new venue must be built for the Devils to be granted the AFL's 19th licence. And The Voice is set for a major shake-up with a fresh panel of big-name mentors for the new season. Tones and I will join as a fifth coach alongside Melanie C, Richard Marks, Ronan Keating and Kate Miller-Heidke.
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15: In sports, scans have confirmed Melbourne's Brodie Miocek suffered a neck fracture during the D's win over Collingwood yesterday. The 33-year-old had surgery last night, the club confirming he's up and walking today. Ben Stokes could be in danger of losing the England captaincy after another nightclub incident. Harry Brook expected to lead the Poms for the second test at the Oval next week. And the Dolphins have confirmed Trey Fuller isn't going anywhere, the fullback inking a 12-month contract extension. That's the latest in news and sport.
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0: Partly cloudy across Townsville today with a late shower coming our way. Top of 28, overnight low of 17. It's cloudy all the way through down past the Burdekin. Tomorrow we are looking at much the same day, cloudy, a possible shower or two for your Wednesday, and a high of 28. Can't feel
14: it, feel it. Helping you cruise from clock watching to clock off.
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0: 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Just going through some of the entries, I've got Patty on the line. She has entered what they've called a regret burrito. Patty, how does something like that even come alive?
3: It was a bloody mistake, but now we had to try like 10 other times to try and get it to be that perfect mistake again. Now we've got it. Now it's tradition. Now we're painting it down.
0: I love it. It's called the Regret Burrito.
3: It is the Regret Burrito.
0: Walk me through why you regret, why it is called Regret Burrito.
3: Oh, it's nasty. It's nasty. So I didn't actually start it. I just take it on now. But it was my father that started it. And it was a bit of a drop of the old chili and the Tabasco and those sorts of things when it was cooking.
0: Yep.
3: And we've had them prior and it was just a family, you know, family thing that we'd eaten this day. Oh, holy moly, but very popular. But,
0: so is
3: but
0: this
3: the aftermath in having one bathroom was not.
0: So is this something you're making like 10 or 12 of to take to the family barbecues, or sort of everyone makes their own?
3: When we all get together, the big pot comes over.
0: Yep.
3: Goes on mum's stove and we go from there.
0: And that's a big pot of meat?
3: Oh, yes, a big pot of like pulled pork or something like that.
0: And hey, if you won $5,000 to spend on Smeg cooking appliances at Harvey Norman, what do you think you would go for?
3: Oh, holy. I'd go to the fridge.
0: Oh, nice.
3: Maybe the stove. I don't know. I already have a kettle and a toaster, but, you know, you can never have too much Smeg.
0: You certainly cannot. Get your entries in now, star1063.com.au. We're celebrating Harvey Norman's brand new kitchen showroom. Even better if your recipe has a name, like the Regret Burrito. If it doesn't, just make one up when you get the entry in. Up next on Star 106.3, Third Eye Blind with Semi-Charmed Life.
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1: Got some concerns about our Townsville sign marathon and a half that we're doing, running 1,500 laps around the Townsville sign. So I'm going to call my coach, Taylor, and see if she thinks that I'm even up to this whole thing.
0: Yes, and if you want to do some laps, we'll take more calls from you in the morning. We need to fill this thing up. It's Adam and Donnie. See you tomorrow.

0: 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Thanks to Townsville and Tharangower RSL. Two great clubs, one proud community. Here at Star 106.3, we love dishing out cash. Something we're good at, giving out prizes, tickets and cash to all the things around town. If you want to score yourself $5,000, I'll let you know on the other side of the news how you can get your hands onto that. Or at least your hands in the drawer, right? Got to be in it to win it. Marshmallow and Kane Brown up after the news as well with Miles on it. And Miley Cyrus, Younger You. It's Younger You. Both of them up next here at Star 106.3.
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11: Traffic on the build, heading outbound Boundary Street towards Charters Towers Road, Herman Park. Delays both directions, Mount Louisa, Cosgrove, Walcock Street. Ongoing roadworks there. Traffic also building outbound through Cranbrook for Ross River Road. It's Travel Tuesday, which means one day of exclusive online deals at Flight Centre. Fly, stay, cruise, tour and more. Today only. 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It's Jay Small, traffic in 30 minutes on Star 106.3.
1: 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This is your news now.
5: Hey there, I'm Jackie Lim. The Trade Minister insists Australia has made its feelings about proposed new US tariffs very clear. It comes as modelling shows the new 12.5% levy would leave Aussie exporters $1.6 billion a year worse off. Don Farrell says they haven't given up hope we can avoid them.
12: The final decision has not yet been made by the American administration. That will be some weeks away. In the intervening period, we'll be processing our argument.
5: Household confidence has dropped back to 50-year lows, with that cut to the fuel excise providing only temporary relief. According to the latest Westpac Consumer Sentiment Survey, homeowners have also been unsettled by falling property prices. Experts tipping a near 0% chance of a rate hike at next week's RBA meeting. There's a push to make Health Star ratings mandatory on all packaged food. Health experts say the labels could help tackle Australia's growing obesity crisis by guiding shoppers toward healthier choices. The ratings are currently voluntary but used on fewer than half of products found on shelves. Food regulators are now considering the change, with a final decision expected next year. Another 31,000 tonnes of fertiliser has been secured for our nation's farmers, the government also getting its hands on another 50 million litres of diesel. And a famous songwriter has been stabbed to death in London. 35-year-old Tale Riley, who worked with Dua Lipa, Britney Spears and Zendaya, was found critically injured and died at the scene. London police say three people have been arrested on suspicion of murder.
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5: In sport, the Demons have confirmed Brody Majacek fractured his neck in yesterday's clash with the Pies. The forward came down hard on his head in a marking contest with former teammate Billy Frampton in the second quarter. He remains in hospital after having surgery last night. And the Spurs are right back in the NBA Finals Series after beating the Knicks in Game 3, 115-111, but New York still hold a 2-1 series lead ahead of Game 4 on Thursday. That's the latest in news and sport.
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0: Partly cloudy across Townsville today with a late shower coming our way. Top of 28, overnight low of 17. It's cloudy all the way through down past the Burdekin. Tomorrow we are looking at much the same day. Cloudy, a possible shower or two for your Wednesday, and a high of 28.
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3: 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Yeah, right. Picture that with a Kodak. Or better yet, go to town.

0: everything. 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It's Tuesday Arvo's with Jade. You could score yourself $5,000 this Friday, but you've got to be in it to win it.
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2: It's back for 2026, the Townsville Sign Marathon. Thousands of laps around the Townsville Sign, all raising money for Ronald McDonald House Charities. It's a whole marathon just around the Townsville Sign. We're joined by Nick D'Amato, the mayor. And Adam, you seem to have a bit of a smile as well. What's going on?
3: Can I tell them exactly how long this is going to be this time?
2: Well, I believe it's just a marathon, right?
3: No. You can't just do a marathon, Donnie.
2: What do you mean?
3: You've done a marathon last time.
2: Yeah, it was 1,000 laps around the side, 42 kilometres.
3: Tell me now, what happens if we did a marathon and a half?
2: There would be a lot of chafe involved.
4: What's bigger than a marathon, Donnie? A marathon and a half marathon.
2: A marathon. You want to do a half marathon on top of the marathon?
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5: 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Between friends.
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0: afternoon, and I just read an article on Reddit about people, males in particular, replying to text messages only using ChatGPT.
1: No! God, please, no! No! No! No!
0: Where is the chivalry in that? Uploading the messages to chat and getting ChatGPT to do all the work. I tell ya, if I found out that was happening to me, I think I'd put my message back in chat and just let chat and chat have a chit-chat for the rest of the RV. Martin Garrix and Ed Sheeran's up next on your playlist, and Dasha Austin, great one to dance to, up after that.
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4: 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It's Jase. More traffic in 30 minutes on Star 106.3.
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1: Got some concerns about our Townsville sign marathon and a half that we're doing, running 1,500 laps around the Townsville sign. So I'm going to call my coach, Taylor, and see if she thinks that I'm even up to this whole thing.
0: Yes, and if you want to do some laps, we'll take

0: 106.3 Arvo's with Jade. I've really lost my train of thought. Sometimes that happens when you turn the mic on. The Folk Fest, that's what I was going to talk about. It is on this weekend out at Foothills Station, Reed River. Jump on townsvillefolkfest.com.au. All the details, all the program. It is a jam-packed 3 days, kicking off on Friday, running all the way through till Sunday afternoon. If you're chasing something to get up to, Townsville Folk Fest has got you covered this weekend. Off to the news next. Kato, turn the lights off on the other side. One Republic counting stars. And I'm going to rest my voice for a good 10 minutes and bring you the latest weather after the news here at Star 106.3.
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2: Local supermarkets say they're ready to keep North Queenslanders supplied during cyclone season, investing in extra storage space here in Townsville. Three people have been arrested and charged with weapons offences from a property in Burdekin.
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10: 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Ongoing roadworks there. Darren Parade on the build past Duckworth Street. Flowing quite nicely though. No delays on the ring road. 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
11: Hey there, I'm Jackie Loom. New Liberal President Tony Abbott is set to tour the country to boost support for the struggling opposition. Abbott says it'll take time to win over voters, with the coalition trailing in the polls. He's also left the door open to the possibility of working with One Nation, backing preference deals as a practical strategy. PM Anthony Albanese taking aim at what he called the Liberal One Nationals.
12: The problem for Angus Taylor is that if he tries to out One Nation, then they become indistinguishable and people more and more will go towards what they see as the real thing.
11: Donald Trump's warning Israel they'll be on their own if the attacks on Iran continue. Both countries have paused their strikes and talks are continuing to reach a peace deal. The US president reportedly growing increasingly frustrated with the Israeli leader, who has said Israel has a right to defend itself. Household confidence in Australia has fallen towards historic lows. That's according to the latest Westpac data, which shows consumer sentiment is among the weakest in its 50-year history, with cost of living pressures biting hard. A temporary fuel excise cut has offered only brief relief, while falling house price expectations are unsettling homeowners. All 18 AFL club presidents are meeting ahead of tonight's Hall of Fame. They're expected to confront the league over the new Tassie Stadium, which is being labelled an economic disaster. And it was a horror fest at the box office over the weekend. The top flick was Scary Movie ahead of Obsession, while Back Rooms came in at number 3.
7: Amazing Grace Early Learning, North Ward, Railway Estate, Elliot Springs coming soon. 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
11: In sport, the Lions could be boosted by the return of Eric Hipwood in Sunday's clash with the Tigers in Hobart. The forward has been out for 9 months, recovering from a second knee injury. Brisbane co-captain Harris Andrews says Eric ignites their team.
13: He's so reliable as a teammate. He's a guy that, you know, really connects the play well. He's a really important part of our forward line, and it's great to have him back.
11: And Australia is taking on Bangladesh in the first one-dayer of the three-game series in Dhaka. The visitors won the toss and elected to bowl. That's the latest in news and sport.
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0: Still partly cloudy this Tuesday afternoon. More chance of showers coming our way later this arvy into the evening. Top of 28 today. Overnight low of 17. Much the same for your Wednesday. Partly cloudy and showers expected right through till a mid-afternoon. Top of 28 for your Wednesday and an overnight low of 19. For your Thursday, much the same again. A top of 28, shower or two expected in the early hours of the morning through to midday, and an overnight low of 18 into Friday. Looks like the rain is on the way for Townsville this week.
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0: And tomorrow is First Responders Day, Wednesday the 10th of June. We are shouting the legends of Townsville. It is your first responders. Police, paramedics, firefighters, SES workers, hospital workers, nurses, all head down to Galactic Donuts and grab yourself a free donut on us. The first 100 responders through the door getting themselves that donut. So get in quick. Galactic Donuts is backing our first responders across Townsville. If you know a first responder, make sure you shoot them a message and thank them for all the work that they do. It can't be easy. I certainly wouldn't be out there putting on that same uniform. So I really, really respect the people that do. Thank you for keeping us safe. First Responders Day, free donuts at Galactic Donuts tomorrow. First 100 people. Taylor Swift's up next. Panic at the Disco after that. It's happening here at Star.
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2: So today I'm going to have a go at trying to convince your friend Andrew, is it?
3: Yes, Andrew. Okay, here's some info about him. His wife's name's Jess. He's a bit of a comedian. He plays a bit of music, like plays a bit of piano, like comedic piano.
2: Okay.
4: Hello, it's Andrew speaking.
2: Hey, Andrew, how you doing? It's Jimmy.
4: Jimmy, hey, how's things?
2: Mate, I reckon I haven't seen you since you and Jess got married.
4: Well, yeah, no, might not have been, might not have been that, actually, yeah.
2: I'm looking for someone who does, like, a bit of musical comedy, because I know you used to do the piano stuff, right?
4: Yeah, yep, that's right.
3: Andrew, can I just chime in? Donnie, this is Andrew Hansen from The Chaser.
4: Yeah, and a very nice man. My brain is so foggy, I barely remember even good friends. So.
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0: Harry Styles, Dance No More. This is Star 106.3 Arvo's with Jade, and taking over from me at 5 o'clock is Will and Woody. What's on the show today, boys?
1: Oh, well, look, it's our favourite bit, actually. Junior producer Annalise is going to be in the studio trying to defend Gen Z, which...
2: And failing dismally.
1: Dismally.
2: Recently.
1: Basically, she's trying to show us that the Gen Zs are in touch, they know about what's relevant. She's proving time and time again that they just don't. Annalise, name three Beatles songs.
3: Everyone, I was going to say everybody wants to rule the world, but that's Roll Oates and Oates.
2: Paul and Oates?
3: Paul and Oates.
2: Not Paul and Oates. Great tribute band name, though, Paul and Oates.
1: It was already taken.
2: That's good.
1: We'll see for the drive home.
0: Good stuff. I'm not a Gen Z, a millennial, so I guess I'm closer to being on Will and Woody's side. They're taking over driving you home right through till 7, right here at Star 106.3. Britney Spears to get us there. Back up the Star playlist this afternoon. Teddy Swims after that, taking us through till 5 here at Star.
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11: Got reports of a crash northbound Dalrymple Road at Bayswater Road. Garbutt, slight delays there. Wilcox Street through Garbutt getting quite heavy now, and delays continue Mount Louisa and Cosgrove for roadworks, and Ingham Road at the intersection heavy too. Heading to the airport or home after a big night, skip the surge pricing and ride with Black and White Cabs. 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It's Jay's more traffic at 30 on Star 106.3.
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14: 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While Gavin blissfully sleeps, this incredible bird, the ANZ Falcon, is on high alert. Yes, his ANZ Falcon watches 24/7, constantly on the lookout for fraud. 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ANZ Fraud Protection. 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
1: Got some concerns about our Townsville sign marathon and a half that we're doing, running 1,500 laps around the Townsville sign. So I'm going to call my coach, Taylor, and see if she thinks that I'm even up to this whole thing.
0: Yes, and if you want to do some laps, we'll take more calls from you in the morning. We need to fill this thing up. It's Adam and Donnie. See you.

0: Star 1063, Arvo's with Jade, thanks to Townsville and Thurringower RSL. Two great clubs, one proud community. Thanks for hanging out, the Savvy. Back again to do it all over tomorrow afternoon. Don't forget you can call us anytime on 1300 001063. Adam, Donnie, Danny and myself, we love hearing from you. If you've got any information about what's happening out in Townsville, events on the weekend, something you did personally, your kids driving home from school, anyone, we love to hear from you. We are live and local in the studios from 6 a.m. That's when Adam and Donnie join you back tomorrow morning. Danny takes you through 20 songs in a row to kickstart your workday from 9. And then I play your afternoon playlist all right here at Star 106.3. Will and Woody are taking over from me from 5 now, driving you home through till 7. The Backstreet Boys on the way with Larger Than Life. A bit of Sabrina Carpenter on the way. And it's this time of day where my voice is really kicking back. So I'm going to go home and rest until I hit Molly's tonight for a $20 and a crumb steak and a schooner. That is a bargain. Can't wait for that one. Should I get gravy or mushroom gravy? Either way, it'll be a hoot. I'll see you tomorrow from 1 o'clock right here at Star 106.3.
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15: Got reports of a crash at the intersection of Jarrowempa Road, Bayswater Road and Garbage. Slight delays there. Delays continuing Mount Louisa through Cosgrove, Walcock Street, ongoing roadworks and Ingham Road through the intersection of Walcock Street. Very slow too. KFC's new lunchtime box, full range, packs an unreasonable amount of chicken into mouth-watering $5, $10 and $15 boxes. Until 2 p.m, pick up only, not everywhere, not forever, no swaps. It's Jace, more traffic at 30 on Star 106.3.
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16: Hey there, I'm Jackie Lim. Anthony Albanese has taken aim at the opposition parties, saying they're becoming indistinguishable. It follows Liberal leader Angus Taylor refusing to rule out a deal with One Nation at the next election. The Prime Minister says they've fallen so far.
17: Well, John Howard used to put One Nation last. It says something about how right-wing the Liberal One National parties have become. Three right-wing parties, all with a very common agenda.
16: Meantime, Labor MPs insist there's nothing wrong with asking supporters for donations. The party has been urging people on social media to cough up $27 to help them stop the surging popularity of One Nation. A US military helicopter has gone down near the Strait of Hormuz. President Donald Trump confirming it went down on Monday local time, but no one was injured. It's still unclear what caused the incident, whether it was shot down or encountered another problem. Investigations are now underway. The value of Aussie homes continues to rise. According to the ABS, the total value of Australia's residential dwellings rose 2.5% in the March quarter to $12.8 trillion. There's a push to make Health Star labels compulsory for all packaged food. The Australian Medical Association says it would help people pick healthier options amid the worsening obesity crisis. Right now, the system is voluntary and used on less than half of all products. And more than 60 barbecues galore stores will shut up shop nationwide after the retailer failed to find a buyer. Around 500 staff have been impacted.
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16: In sport, the Matildas are back in action tonight. They'll be out for revenge on Mexico in Sydney, having lost the first game 1-0 on Saturday in Newcastle. Scans have confirmed Demons forward Brody Majacek suffered a fractured neck during a sickening incident in yesterday's win over the Pies. He underwent surgery last night and is reportedly in good spirits. And it's a black tie affair for the AFL tonight. The 2026 Hall of Fame is being held at the Crown in Melbourne. Inductees have to have been retired at least 5 years to be considered. That's the latest in news and sport.
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0: Still partly cloudy this Tuesday afternoon. More chance of showers coming our way later this arvy into the evening. Top of 28 today. Overnight low of 17. Much the same for your Wednesday. Partly cloudy and showers expected right through till a mid-afternoon. Top of 28 for your Wednesday and an overnight low of 19. For your Thursday, much the same again. A top of 28, shower or two expected in the early hours of the morning through to midday and an overnight low of 18 into Friday. Looks like the rain is on the way for Townsville this week.

0: Yes, hope you're having a wonderful drive home. Woodrow, very excited this afternoon because Battle of the Gens is on a Tuesday. It's you and I as millennials versus junior producer Annalise who's defending Gen Z. It's a great bit.
1: It's definitely becoming much more, and no offence, Annalise, you are here in the studio. It very much is becoming just us testing you and then laughing at you. I mean, here's an example from a while ago.
0: Annalise, what's a Tarzo?
2: Oh, I would say something to do with Tarzan. Maybe swinging vine to vine. Got to chuck a Tarzo.
1: I'm interested. Do you enjoy this bit?
2: Yeah, I feel like I learn a lot. I feel like I also don't get a lot of like time to like repute. Like you guys have a turn. I feel like sometimes my turns.
0: Or they're just boring.
2: Squashed.
0: Yeah, they're just boring. You end up hearing about some YouTuber's dog who is at the red carpet,
2: and that's like a big deal sometimes. That we have to really know that that's going to be ingrained in pop culture and in history.
0: It's just not.
1: Who's the biggest person in the world right now? The biggest person, most famous person in the world.
2: Oh
1: right now.
2: Gosh, you'd probably say something like Kim Kardashian. You would.
0: Yeah, I'm sure she's one of us. So that's fine. So we're still dominating.
2: Yes.
0: You haven't got who's your biggest one though? Rachel Ziegler.
2: No, I wonder if Sydney Sweeney. I would probably say
0: is probably your biggest.
2: Yeah.
1: Sweeney.
2: Yeah. Sydney Sweeney. Oh, let me just double check.
0: You'd hate that.
1: Are you happy 28, with that?
2: 28, 1997. You'd that's Gen that. Z, I believe.
0: Yeah, right.
1: Yeah, yeah, you're happy with her?
0: Nah, you wouldn't be
1: as,
0: happy
1: as your flag bearer.
2: No, I think she's pretty cool.
0: You like her? You reckon
2: she's got a few controversial opinions that I don't agree with, but
0: yeah, you're nice, well played. Cool. I'm going to get you out of here, AB, because we're going to move on to talk about Kim Kardashian.
2: Oh, really?
0: Yeah, right up next. Okay. She's been banned from the F1, or people are saying she should be banned from the F1.
1: Banned?
0: Banned.
1: You're kidding. Well, because of a faux pas. Because of
0: a faux pas.
1: Kid.
0: She did something at the race.
1: Interesting. All right.
0: I'll tell you what it is up next. Will and Woody, hope you're having a great drive home.
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0: Are you coming in or what?
1: Will and Woody, for your drive home, Battle of the Gens. Actually going to be up next. Producer Annalise embarrassing herself on behalf of Gen Z. In a double edition, which will involve some singing on your part, Annalise. So looking forward to that. Right now, though, I want to talk about the F1. Kim K banned from the F1. What's chosen it? My favourite car song as backing track to talk about the F1.
2: I got a car.
1: Nalsy.
3: Yes.
4: Has he?
1: Nalsy.
4: Has he ever sung at the start of the F1 in Melbourne?
1: Missed opportunity if he hasn't.
4: Just get him on a 10-year deal. Get him on a 10-year deal.
1: Oh, that would go what a chorus.
4: Off. Do you remember him before the F1, and then he'd roll straight into a national anthem.
1: I was going to say roll straight into a bender. Weekend. So, Kim Kardashian is dating Lewis Hamilton.
4: So it's a bad time to be banned.
1: I only found that out last week. It was in the quiz. Didn't know that.
4: Yeah. Shocking time to be banned because she wants to support her man, Will.
1: She wants to support her man. She wants to go to the race. So, yes, shocking time to be banned. Yeah. I'm not sure if you intended to rhyme three times there, but well done.
3: Thank you.
1: Thank you.
3: We're all on fire today.
1: So she's gone down. And the level of entitlement that comes with this, I think, could only be reserved for her. I can't think of many people alive that would steal what she stole from the race. So apparently after each race, there's a designated towel for the winner.
4: A towel. Only the winner gets a towel
1: So the three podiums get an exclusive towel. From the race.
4: Sorry. So they get, hang on.
1: Yes.
4: If you finish on the podium of F1, you get given a towel.
1: You get an you get a trophy and champagne and the harem of women and all the other things that come with it. That's obviously tongue in cheek. But they get all those things.
4: Yeah. Right?
1: And they get the driver's championship points, which is what they're actually driving for.
4: But also a towel.
1: They get all this exclusive stuff from the race. Yeah, right? Yeah, okay. So it's on this like, part of the finish line, which is like the guy that won is called Kimi Antonelli.
4: Yeah.
1: Right? So he wins. So it's his towel. It's got his name on it. It's written by his luxury brand. There's three towels, one for first, one for second, one for third. And

0: Timmy's pumped for his towel. He'd be sweaty in there in the cockpit.
1: Well, he hasn't had his towel yet. It's confusing as Kim Kardashian and Kimmy Antonelli, but yes.
0: Yeah.
1: He's obviously wants the towel himself now after the race.
0: Yeah.
1: As they're doing the podium thing, Kim Kardashian just rolls in and just swipes his towel.
0: No way.
1: Straight off his little cachet of goods.
0: Do you think she saw Kimmy written on the towel and thought it was for her?
1: 100%.
0: That is awesome.
1: 100%.
0: And to be fair, what other person
2: would go around the world being like, oh, you put a name on a towel for me, which you put on a podium next to the finish of a race. Just have great foresight.
0: Thank you, City of Monaco.
2: Right.
0: I'll take my towel.
2: Right.
0: It's hot.
2: Are you right? Maybe I am coming for her a little bit because I think she's an awful person. But fair enough. There actually is a genuine miscommunication there.
0: So she grabs the towel. She grabs Kimmy's towel. His winning towel. And what does she do with the towel? Wipes the pits.
2: She wipes her. I don't know if she wipes her pits. She doesn't wipe her pits.
0: It's very hot. It's very hot.
2: I don't know if she wipes her pits.
0: So she's using towel to wipe away sweat.
1: She wipes herself down.
0: At what point does she realize that she's using the winner's towel?
2: Well, I don't know. Until afterwards. She just drops it then. She's done it. She wipes herself down. She drops it.
0: Did Kimmy get sloppy seconds there? Did Kimmy then have to use
1: well,
0: a towel?
1: Well, no. Lewis Hamilton probably got the sloppy seconds. I'm sorry. That was right out of line.
0: We're on here. It's not a weekend anymore, mate.
1: Shut up. How dare you?
0: Come on, mate.
1: Well, what I want to know, because I think it's really embarrassing, because Kim Kardashian's got kids.
0: Yeah, she's got kids. Yes,
1: Annalise, what are Kim Kardashian's kids' names? She's got Northwest.
3: North, Saint.
1: Psalm.
3: And Chicago.
1: Great names. Great names. So they're probably looking at this. There's nothing worse than watching your parents or finding out that your parents have stolen something.
0: I don't know why.
1: It's just a strange little thing that happens.
0: Yeah.
1: Because I remember when we'd stayed at a hotel as a family.
0: Mm-hmm.
1: My mum would always steal from the breakfast bar after we'd all finished breakfast she'd grab a serviette and then she'd load it up with our lunch.
0: Yeah, right. With our family's food for the day. Because often you get the buffet in the morning and at night, but you'd have to pay for your own lunch.
1: Absolutely.
0: So I think all parents out there were like, she'd steal
1: from the minibar.
0: Would your parents then encourage you to steal?
1: Well, this was the thing. So I think often if we wanted more, mum would then say to us, guys, if you want anything special for lunch,
0: load your pocket.
1: Now's the time to go. And I felt okay about it because I don't know why. I feel like she was dodging out of money. But in hindsight, there's always a funny moment because your parents get a bit of cheek about them when they're stealing something as well because they know it's not right. But it's often with little freebies and things that they know they probably shouldn't steal but they think is okay to. And I would love to hear those stories. So I would love to hear from you guys, or you can text us. What did your parents steal?
0: My father would recruit me a lot to steal for him, which I think is that next level of wrong.
1: No, I want to hear the story.
0: Okay,
1: next.
0: Great.
1: Let's go to the course. Phone lines are open. Yes. What did your parents steal? It might have been in front of you. They might have come home with a trophy one night.
0: Oh, yeah.
1: I'm sure they're still proud of it. We'll take your calls right up next. It's Will and Woody. Hope you're having a wonderful Tuesday's drive home.
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5: It's back for 2026, the Townsville Sign Marathon. Thousands of laps around the Townsville Sign, all raising money for Ronald McDonald House Charities. It's a whole marathon just around the Townsville Sign. We're joined by Nick D'Amato, the mayor. And Adam, you seem to have a bit of a smile as well. What's going on?
6: Can I tell them exactly how long this is going to be this time?
5: Well, I believe it's just a marathon, right?
6: No. You can't just do a marathon, Donnie.
5: What do you mean?
6: You've done a marathon last time.
5: Yeah, it was 1,000 laps around the side, 42 kilometres.
6: What happens if we did a marathon and a half?
5: There would be a lot of chafe involved.
2: What's bigger than a marathon, Donnie? A marathon and a half marathon.
5: A marathon. You want to do a half marathon on top of the marathon?
2: Marathon's been done.
0: What's an extra couple of K between friends?
5: Yeah. It took us 4 hours last time, so it takes 6 hours.
2: Yeah, that's not long.
6: Plus some fatigue in there, remember?
5: 7 hours is a lot of Adam and Donnie.
7: It's amazing what a little snooze will do.
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0: Drive home. What did your parents steal? The text line's open. If you'd like to send us a text, Ashley said my grandpa would steal the hot towels from the Chinese banquet. Only when in the car driving home, he'd whip it out like a trophy. Thanks for the text, Ashley.
1: And then dab his brow on the drive home. That's outstanding.
0: Perfect example.
1: Where do you find those little towels? You know, I don't see those little towels anywhere apart from Chinese restaurants.
0: They're beautifully rolled. You get Singapore Airlines, they'll hand them before, actually, on a flight.
1: You get that in your...
0: They give you a hot towel.
1: Your cabin luggage.
0: Not a sponsored bit, but you do. You get a hot towel beforehand. Kim Kardashian has stolen the towel of the winning driver at the Monaco Grand Prix on Friday.
1: Awesome stuff.
0: Craig's called. Craig.
2: How are you?
0: This was your ex-partner.
2: Yeah, every time we went shopping, she used to like grab a bunch of grapes and just eat the grapes while we were shopping, but never pay for them. Either grapes or peanuts.
1: Right, and peanuts, bloody hell. So, Craig, are we talking like the whole bunch of grapes, or are we talking like she'd snaffle a handful as she walked past? Because I think we're all a little bit guilty of that.
0: Really?
2: It'd be about 5 to 10 grapes, but it was every time that we went.
0: I don't know if I condone that. I don't know. I want someone fingering my grapes.
1: I'm not fingering them. I'm just taking one.
0: Your mitts would have been all over the other ones as you went through.
1: No, I don't. I barely touch another grape. I'm so accurate with it. Just bang, and then I get to try the.
0: You're just saying that.
1: Try the produce. Get to try the produce before.
0: I don't think you can do it. I think that's called stealing.
1: Is that right?
0: Well, that's the phone topic, I suppose. What did your parents steal? By the way, Craig, that was his partner. It's parents, guys.
1: Yeah, but she might have a child.
0: I don't know if the producers are blaming it. I said parents.
3: I get on board with Craig, though. It's a good story.
1: Yeah, and she might have kids.
0: Gee whiz, she might have kids. At the end of the day, you're putting them across. So
3: they could be parents.
0: That does matter. He could be. But it was, what did your parents
3: do? Did you ask Craig? No.
0: More importantly, did you ask Craig?
1: Hey, Craig.
0: Clearly not.
1: Hey, Craig. Craig, does your ex-partner have kids?
4: No, she doesn't.
1: There we go. It's a great story. We can't allow it, though.
0: It goes outside the rules. I'm sorry. 0429. If you've got a good one and you want to text us through, what did your parents steal? Jade.
5: Hey, boys.
0: What did your parents steal, Jade?
5: Oh, so my dad was a volunteer at the Sydney Olympics. He worked on a few races like the marathon and the walk. I can't remember which one it was, but him and his mates all got together and stole a giant esky from the Sydney 2000 Olympics. And to this day, it's still on our back deck at home. And whenever we have people over, that gets filled up and
0: awesome
5: they tell
0: merch.
5: The story all
0: awesome.
5: Over again.
1: Great merch. So it's got all the Sydney Olympics 2000 on the side of it and stuff?
5: 100%.
0: Oh, that's good merch.
1: So when he stole it, Jade, was it full of drinks as well?
5: I don't know, but it's pretty big. Like, it's like 1.5 meters high by about, I don't know, like you could give it a hug and not go around. So I don't know how they did it with them.
0: Really?
1: Awesome.
0: 1.5 meters high. Wow, that's great. Those eskies that are like trackside. They look like the most full eskies of all time.
1: Oh, it's just crisp every time. Everything. Such crisp ice in all of them as well. Yeah. Well done to your dad. Don't condone stealing, of course.
0: No, don't condone. But if you are, surely that comes with the territory of working these sorts of events. Like if you're a ball boy, you can take an Australian Open towel.
1: Of course
0: surely. Like they just know that.
1: No,
0: right?
1: Actually, my cousin was a ball boy. He had to hand back his shoes in his outfit. Couldn't even keep the hat. Disgusting.
0: Wow. What?
1: Yeah, he had to hand back his shorts.
0: Did he do something wrong?
1: Sweaty shorts. No, every year he ended up becoming like the captain of the ball boys. He was an outstanding ball boy.
0: This whole thing's sounding more and more like a lie. Sandy's text, my parents used to steal those blankets during flights. Yes, my partner started stealing them, actually. I think they give them to you. We've started taking them.
1: Yeah, I think that's totally fair.
0: Because when you're at transit in an airport with kids, it's just nice to have them wrapped up.
1: Bloody oath, mate.
0: Have you seen those people that cover their child in the towel completely?
1: No.
0: They like mummify their kid in the towel to make sure they don't get the cold, crisp air.
1: I'd be very comfortable. I'd love to be mummified in a towel on a plane. Mummify me next time we fly. We're flying tomorrow. Mummify me.
0: Let's go to Corey.
1: Corey, what did your parents steal?
6: Hey, fellas. My mother-in-law, every time she's at the hotel or on a cruise or anything, she'll take any soap or any of the little, the little ones in the bathroom, empty water bottles for the pump shampoo and the conditioner and whatever it be in the shower.
1: What? Hang on. So if you can't take the whole vessel, she will get an empty water bottle, pump it full of the quality shampoo and conditioner.
6: Absolutely.
1: That's wow. That's a whole new level.
0: Never that's heard smart. Of that, Corey, because they that's bolt them smart. To the wall these days.
6: Yeah, that's right. Yeah. But I reckon her favourite thing to do would be take her old pillow from home with her and swap it out with a hotel pillow. And...
7: Star 1.

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2: Invisalign in. For another like 4 months. I know. I said it a few weeks ago.
0: You've spoken too much about this. It was just a yes or no.
3: Your teeth looking good.
0: It was a yes or no. It was a yes or no.
3: Looking good.
2: Thank you.
0: So, AB, this is all about finding things that are in the zeitgeist that we think are relevant, that Gen Zers think are relevant, trying to find out which one of us is most out of touch. I feel like you've been pretty cold recently. Button pusher Tommy, you've got a question?
4: Yeah, Annalise mentioned the other day that she hasn't seen the movie Practical Magic.
0: Oh, wow.
2: Yeah, I know. I only found out what it was a movie, like, the other day.
3: What did you think it was?
2: I thought it was I still don't know, but
0: A book of spells?
2: I assume it's a movie about magic.
4: Yeah. Bang on. There you go.
2: And I now know Nicole Kidman's in it.
4: Yeah. And Bullock. Sandra Bullock.
2: Oh, really?
4: Yeah, Bullock. Mm. Young Bullock. We're using your trick on us today, though, Annalise, because you tricked us.
0: Yes, you tricked us. You swindled us.
2: I love that.
4: A bit of bumfoolery was going on.
2: A little bit of a win for the Gen Z.
0: Yeah, well, that's all you've got.
4: You did this TikTok trend on us where basically we get given the karaoke of a song that we don't know.
2: Yes.
4: And we can see the words in front of us, but we aren't given The melody. And we're trying to figure out what the melody is.
2: Yes.
4: Now, I've got some audio of, who's this? This is Will. This is you giving it a go.
0: What am I singing? Is this Zara Larsson or Zara Larsson?
5: I never ended Midnight Sun.
4: Oh, dear.
0: Never That's ending awful. Midnight Sun. That was bad. Oh, that was bad.
2: That's so bad.
0: That was bad. Woody's was bad as well, though. Woody's was very, very bad.
6: You make me want to make you fall in love. Oh, late at night, I'm thinking about you.
4: You can tell I'm Sabrina Carpenter there, though. I brought the sex.
2: I kind of like the make him think about it. I like it.
4: Thank you.
2: You should email Sabrina and tell her that she should do that version.
4: Thank you. Thank you. I will.
2: Don't email Zara, though.
4: Now, I believe Lizzie Hu, when she came in to fill in for me, she also had a go at Zara last. Now, I haven't heard this.
0: Lizzie Hu. I mean, shout out to Lizzie for filling in for you. She's a legend. We love her. But one of the worst voices I've ever heard is her doing Zara Larsson as well.

0: Really bad. Really bad. Really bad. And it went on.
1: Lizzie. I love Lizzie. She's
0: it went
1: the
0: on.
1: Best.
0: Now, right next, Annalise.
2: Yes.
0: How do you think you're going to go? With a couple of songs, I should say a few songs, we have been in a lot of ways batting down, like really in terms of the melodies we've had to come up with. These are niche melodies that the kids might know.
2: I wouldn't say niche. They're pretty big.
0: Well, look, these are niche melodies. You've been throwing us niche melodies. We're going to be throwing you iconic anthems.
3: Generational songs we're going to give you.
0: Songs you would have heard at any wedding. Dance in any karaoke bar.
3: Yeah.
0: These are verified, certified bangers.
2: Mm-hmm.
0: And if you don't know them, there's going to be so much egg on your and all of Gen Z's face.
2: Well, I've said it once and I'll say it again. Music's my thing. I know, I might not know the title, but I'll know the song.
0: Okay.
2: I'm a bit of a music whiz. I might not know the title, but I can belt songs.
0: We're looking forward to that.
3: Music whiz up next.
2: Yeah.
0: Yeah, music whiz up next.
3: Nailing melodies.
2: Yeah, hopefully we'll get Elton John in there. That's
0: what I'm saying. Yeah, looking forward to it. Might need to get the air freshener because I think you might have.
2: I don't know the name.
0: Song
2: names
0: one.
2: Of things,
0: song one.
2: I know the lyrics.
0: Right. Song one.
3: Here we go. Okay.
2: I see a little man silhouette of a scaramouche. We do the fandango. Thunderbolts of lightning.

0: Very good, AB. Well done.
1: I think you've done pretty well.
0: Well done. That's a warm up. Got to know that one. Got to know that one.
2: That was very easy.
0: Bohemian Rhapsody Queen. Easy. All right, let's do it number two,
2: really
0: please.
2: Really easy.
0: Song two.
2: Okay.

0: Here we go, baby.
1: Well, I will go down with this ship, and I won't put my hands up and surrender. There will be no white flag above my door.
2: Nailed it.
1: I'm in love.
0: Piece of piss.
3: Do you know that song?
1: And always will be.
3: Do you know that song?
0: She's bend it. She's bend it.
1: Is that not it?
0: Well done. Nowhere near it.
3: Nowhere near it. So what?
0: It was Dido White Flag. Dido White Flag.
3: Yeah, you got close.
4: You know that song.
1: Yeah, I've heard it.
4: Unbelievable.
1: Before.
4: It's got a song three.
0: Piece of piss.
3: Song three. No, give me more.
0: Okay, so this is my favorite. Song three. Here we go. Song three.
1: Oh, you guys don't know, but I kind of love Nickelback.
0: Really?
4: Here we go.
0: Okay, great.
1: Don't get me on the niche track.
0: The good thing is that there's a win-win here.
1: Look at this photograph. Every time I do it makes me laugh. How did Alex go so red? And what the hell's in Joey's head? And this is where I grew up. I think the prison owner fixed it up. I never knew ever we went. I can't read. The second floor is so hard for sneaking out. And this is where I went to school. Most of the time I had better things to do. Criminal record says I broke in twice. I must have done it half a dozen times. I wonder if it's too late.
0: I'm not sure what she's trying to do, if
1: Should
0: it's
1: I
0: an impersonation.
1: Should I go back
0: or...
1: and try graduate?
0: She's...
1: That's better now or back then.
0: Here we go.
1: If I was a woman.
0: Build AB. Build AB. Here we go.
3: Bring it home.
0: Bring it home. Here we go.
1: Oh my God. Every memory.
0: Disaster. Another win for the millennials. They ride off into the sunset.
3: Thank you, Chad Kroger. Thank you, Chad.
0: Great stuff. It is Will and Woody. Hope you're having a wonderful drive home.
5: 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Townsville time saver traffic.
6: Got that crash still, Dalrymple Road to Bayswater Road, Garvin. Slight delays through there. Slight delays still through to Cosgrove on Walcock Street. Ongoing roadworks. No delays meantime on the Ring Road. Grab lunch or dinner from Guzmani Gomez with the $12 chicken mini meal, a mini chicken burrito or bowl, Chipotle seasoned fries, and a choice of drink for just $12. It's Jason's latest traffic on Star 106.3.
5: The office is 12 degrees. 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
6: Hi there, I'm Ran Hussein. Australia's women's cricket team has cruised to a 5-wicket win over England in a T20 World Cup warm-up match this morning. The Aussies winning by 5 wickets, chasing down a target of 158 with 10 balls to spare. The Opals have confirmed their squad for next month's 2-game series against China in Melbourne. Satya Fagan and Bonnie Diaz will make their international debuts. And Kaylee McEwen has starred at the Aussie swimming trials overnight, clocking the fastest time in the world this year in the 50-metre backstroke.
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0: Will and Woody, driving you home, your shot at $1 million in less than 5 minutes' time now, every day with us at the same time. Woods.
1: No one likes having their parenting judged.
0: No.
1: Probably the worst thing you can receive is like any form of judgment about how you're parenting. But right now, Wilbur,
0: Agreed. Is this because of what I said to you on Friday?
1: I can't remember what you're referring to.
0: That's a good thing.
1: But I just think that there's so many things I do as a dad which are like brilliant. I'm like, you've done it again. You feel really confident in yourself. But at the end of the day, I can't be 100% sure if I've been a good dad in a certain situation. So I want to bring something to the radio show that I like to call Good Dad, Bad Dad. And this is where I want your full honesty. Because I feel like I did something recently in a parenting, like a parenting thing, where I was like, bloody hell. I could almost write a book on that. Like I've done something really good.
0: Cool.
1: But I want your honesty.
0: Yeah.
1: I want your full truth as to whether you think, yeah, I nailed this.
0: Great. Now,
1: as you know, I like to take Remy to the pub, my 3-year-old daughter to the pub.
0: Dad.
1: Wait, no, let's do it. I haven't started yet. That's obviously a great daddy-daughter activity going to the pub. That's not what I'm... Yes, it is, sound effect. Yes, it is.
0: I know.
1: I love it.
0: It's called a great activity.
1: Yes, it is.
0: What?
1: We get to bond. It's one-on-one time with dadda.
0: Getting drunk in front of your child.
1: I do not get drunk. I responsibly have 3 to 4, 5. 3 to 4. 3 or 4. That is it. And she doesn't have any booze.
0: Not funny, Annalise.
1: Oh, yeah. Anyway, that's not the bit I'm talking about.
0: Okay.
1: So sometimes when we're going to a busy pub because daddy wants to watch the game of the round.
0: Jesus Christ, mate. It had better turn soon. It had better turn soon.
1: We'll catch the train just in case. Well, we'll catch the train because we like catching the train, right?
0: Now, I see. Yeah, okay.
1: I had a conversation with her on the way to the busy pub where I said, now, Remy, you know how dad's lost you a couple of times?
0: Oh, Jesus.
1: That's just honesty because she does remember. She remembers. I don't know. Have you lost a child?
0: No.
1: They remember. Anyway, so I'll say, you know how I've lost you a couple of times? Yeah. And she'll reel them out. Yep, museum. You lost me at the K-pop Demon Hunters rave. I'm like, yeah, all those times. Yeah. So I was like, okay, we should have a chat about what happens if you and daddy get separated.
0: Yeah.
1: She was like, yeah. And I was like, okay, if you can't find me, if you can't see me, try and find a woman with a child. Find a mum.
0: Oh, yeah.
1: Okay, specifically find a mum. All right, and you can trust them. You walk up to a woman with a child and you say, hey, I've lost my dad, and you talk to them.
0: Sorry, before you go on. You're just going to the pub with her at this stage, right?
1: Busy.
0: Okay.
1: And again,
0: like I feel like I've got you should prize. Be able to keep track of your child if you're going one-on-one to a restaurant.
1: I get that, but it's just a good thing to discuss. And I would recommend doing this with your children. So I'm just having this chat, right?
0: Don't bring my kids into this.
1: Well, I think you should have the chat, mate.
0: All right.
1: Because once you lose them, it's horrific. Anyway, they need to have a plan. So I say to her, like,
0: yes.
1: Trust woman with child.
0: Yes.
1: And then naturally she says, okay, what about a man with a child? And I was like, nah, I don't. I just reckon go mum.
0: Why?
1: In my mind, I was just like, do you know what? If you're going to choose anyone, it's just mum with child.
0: Okay.
1: Okay. If you see a man with a child, nah.
0: Okay.
1: Don't trust them.
0: Okay.
1: Right? Okay. So I'm walking there going like, she's taken that in. I have absolutely nailed it. On the walk to the pub, every single male that we walked past, she would point at and say, I don't trust you. I don't trust you. I don't trust you.
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0: 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This is your news now.
10: Hey there, I'm Jackie Lim. The Prime Minister has been asked if he's got any concerns about the Liberal leader stopping short of ruling out a preference deal with One Nation. Angus Taylor saying he'll do whatever it takes to win the next election, but Anthony Albanese says that may backfire.
11: The Liberal One National Party, indistinguishable these days. The problem for Angus Taylor is that if he tries to out One Nation, then they become indistinguishable and people more and more will go towards what they see as the real thing.
10: It comes as former PM Tony Abbott announces he's hitting the road to shore up support for the struggling Liberal Party. The new Liberal president says rebuilding confidence will take some time. A Senate inquiry kicked off in Melbourne today, scrutinising the contentious NDIS bill that would pave the way for the biggest cuts ever to the scheme. The disability community slamming the changes, calling them dangerous. A Somali referee has been denied entry into the US ahead of the World Cup. Omar Artin was turned back at Miami Airport despite being selected to officiate, with border officials citing vetting concerns. FIFA has now confirmed he'll miss the tournament. The incident comes as other teams, including former Socceroos coach Graham Arnold's Iraq, also report delays and issues entering the country. And Aussie musician G Flip has revealed a huge boom in their career after a 2025 song was featured in the hit series Off Camera. campus. Track Bet on Fire boosting the LA-based singer's global popularity, with streams reportedly through the roof and their manager's phone ringing off the hook. Filming for season two of the show is already underway.
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10: In sport, Collingwood defender Billy Frampton has been hit with a three-game ban for his tackle on Brody Majacek, which left the 33-year-old with a fractured neck. The match review officer charging Frampton with rough conduct, grading the incident as careless, severe impact and high contact. Majacek underwent surgery overnight, with doctors confirming he's up and walking today. And the home court advantage has failed to help the Knicks win Game 3 of the NBA Finals Series. New York going down to the Spurs by 4, but the Knicks still lead the best-of-seven series 2-1. That's the latest in news and sport.
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13: Still partly cloudy this Tuesday afternoon. More chance of showers coming our way later this arvy into the evening. Top of 28 today. Overnight low of 17. Much the same for your Wednesday. Partly cloudy and showers expected right through till a mid-afternoon. Top of 28 for your Wednesday and an overnight low of 19. For your Thursday, much the same. Again, a top of 28, shower or two expected in the early hours of the morning through to midday, and an overnight low of 18 into Friday. Looks like the rain is on the way for Townsville this week.

0: Alrighty, so it's a shot at $1 million for the rest of this month as well. We are going to be giving away, hopefully, that million at the end of the month. Woods, Hannah is playing today.
1: Hello, Hannah.
2: Hi.
1: Hello. Now.
3: Hi.
1: Hannah, it's repeat week this week. Okay, so every single question you are going to hear today has already been asked.
2: Yep.
1: Do you listen to the quiz every day?
2: I was listening yesterday, if that counts.
1: All right. Well, you've got yesterday's questions, tick. But we're rewarding
0: it doesn't
1: people
0: work.
1: Listen,
0: okay, it doesn't work.
1: It's not yesterday's questions.
0: It's a repeat of last week's questions.
2: All right.
1: We'll give it a go anyway. You'll give it a go. So 60 seconds on the clock, Hannah. You've got to get 10 questions right. Can pass. Have to take your first answer.
2: Yeah.
1: Good luck, Hannah.
2: Thank you.
0: How old are you, Hannah?
2: 18.
0: Wow-wee. $1 million as an 18-year-old. Oh my God.
1: What would you spend it on, Hannah? First thing you'd buy, $1 million.
2: Go towards a holiday and also pay off my uni fees because they're pretty expensive.
0: Yeah, uni. The Hex.
2: Yeah.
0: Look at you. Shocking name, The Hex, in hindsight. Surely they saw that and they were
1: it's
0: like,
1: apt.
0: This looks like a little bit of a curse that the government's given you.
2: Yeah.
0: Which is what it is.
1: Yeah, it is. It is.
0: Why perfectly
1: didn't
0: they fix that?
1: Perfectly
0: Hex.
2: Yeah.
0: It's all thanks to Deal or No Deal, a Millionaire Hot Seat weeknights from 6:30 on Channel 10. Your shot at $1 million, which we will be doing at the end of this month, Woods. You are in with a shot, Hannah, so we could be seeing you at the end of the month for the final game. But right now, let's try and get you $1,000.
2: Okay.
0: Are you ready to go?
2: Yeah.
0: Who sings Where Is My Husband?
2: Ray.
0: What do you call the leftover bit of the apple you don't eat?
2: The core.
0: What popular TV show chronicles the love of hockey players Hollander and Rosanov?
2: Off campus.
0: From which country does the traditional cooking style teriyaki originate?
2: Japan.
0: How many female prime ministers has Australia had?
2: One.
0: What is the name of the soft drink company famous for its Christmas ad featuring polar bears?
2: Coke.
0: What tech company is the owner of Beats headphones?
2: Pass.
0: What are the names of the twin sisters and the Veronicas?
2: Pass.
0: What polarizing actress had her scene cut from the movie The Devil Wears Prada 2?
2: Pass.
0: What song is used in the opening sequence of the movie Clueless?
2: Pass.
0: What tech company is the owner of Beats headphones?
2: Pass.
0: What are the names of the twin sisters and the Veronicas?
2: The Merrill Twins.
1: What was that?
2: Merrill Twins.
0: No.
2: Sorry.
0: No, that's okay. Don't apologise. I just have to say yes or no. That's the rules. You did really well. You did really well. Up until question 7, which tech company is the owner of Beats headphones? The answer was Apple.
2: Yeah.
0: I've got a Beats headphone cover, so does Sexy Das, our digital producer. He copied me.
1: Obviously
0: names
1: cool. Must be cool then.
0: Of the twin cities. Super cool.
1: Must be cool.
0: Sexy Das.
1: I might have to get one.
0: As cool as they get.
1: Might have to get one. Where do I get that from?
0: He also copied his shoes from Joe, our EP. Found out today.
1: Whoa.
4: It's outrageous.
0: Copied his shoes, copied his phone. So it's all a show. It's a charade. The names of the twin sisters and the Veronicas, Hannah, were Jess and Lisa.
2: All right.
0: Yeah, you don't care. God. You're 18, and this is the sound that my daughter's going to make to me when I tell her something that I think is relevant.
1: Get used to it.
0: All right.
1: Get used to it.
0: Sydney Sweeney was cut from Devil Wears Prada 2. Kids in America by Kim Wilde was the movie from the opening sequence of Clueless. And I'm just being reminded that Hollander and Rosanov were from the other steamy ice hockey TV show Annalise, is that right?
4: Heated Rivalry.
0: Heated Rivalry.
2: Oh,
0: yeah.
2: Wrong one.
1: Wrong one.
0: Flip of a coin. Yes. At the end of the day, who cares? Woods.
1: Still in with a chance to win $1 million though, Hannah. See you later.
0: See you later, Hannah.
1: Wilbur, I love my wife.
0: Oh, dear.
1: I love it. I love everything about it.
0: Oh, dear.
1: No, you don't have to be like that.
0: Well, I know that you always start things off about her. You were laughing at her wearing a sauna hat the other day that she thought was a real hat.
1: Very funny.
0: And this started with, I love her.
1: I need to say that again. She wears socially a sauna hat.
0: Oh, she's stuck with
1: it. Not realizing that it's
0: a
1: sauna.
0: She's stuck with it.
1: Yeah, she's barreling on with it.
0: I thought you'd

0: Will and Woody. Having a wonderful drive home. Woods.
1: Once again, I just want to headline this by saying that I love my wife. She's the best. She's extraordinary, and I just couldn't imagine a life without her. Having said all of that.
0: Yes.
1: I just hate this one thing that she does. And I think there might be other people out there who do this thing, and it just has to stop. So we were away on the weekend, and something that I make very clear when we're away is whose towel's whose. Just, you know, it's a foreign environment, so we don't have your common hanging spot of your towel. So it's really good just to label, like, right, I'm hanging my towel. I'll go out of the bathroom. I'll hang my towel in the shared living room space on one of the cupboard doors. And that's my towel.
0: I think we might need to wind back a little bit. Yeah. Why do you have such a phobia of using your partner's towel?
1: I'll get to that.
0: Okay.
1: I'll get to that. So I say my towel, right? And then and I don't care what you do with your towel. You hang it anywhere. That's my towel. Now, I find that when I get out of the shower and then I go to my towel, if I can feel that towel is damp, I know that she has used it.
0: Yeah.
1: She has used my, there is nothing worse, Will. There is no, and this happens at home as well. This happens at home as well, but I was just reminded of it aggressively over the weekend when we were away. There is nothing worse than when someone uses your towel.
0: I find, like, when I was sharing my bathroom with my brothers growing up, shocking feeling.
1: The damp towel. You feel it immediately.
0: You immediately start thinking about where they've put it, and it's intense.
1: Disgusting.
0: My partner, though.
1: But it'd be
0: like,
1: damp,
0: it's not as bad. I mean, she's clean when she gets out of the shower.
1: I get that. I get that. But so don't you like the feeling, though, when you get out of a towel?
0: We all love a dry towel.
1: Crisp towel on the face that immediately dries you.
0: Yeah, we all love a dry towel. But you're sharing. Sharing's caring. Were you slow to get in the shower? Have you got long hair like her that she needs to wrap up in a towel?
1: No, she can have two.
0: She
1: can have two.
0: There's only two towels.
1: Have two of your towels.
0: There's only two towels.
1: Do not take my towel because all I ask for.
0: This sounds like the thermostat debate. And you sounded sexist.
1: I just wanted a crisp.
0: You're sounding sexist.
1: This is not about gender.
0: It is, mate.
1: This is not.
0: You haven't
1: about
0: got the long
1: gender.
0: Hair. We all know chicks like using the two towels.
1: I used to, and I still manage my own towel regime. I manage my
0: good
1: own.
0: Good for you. And they've just finished making the statue. No. Here lies Woody Whitelaw. He managed his own towel regime.
1: Look,
0: when he had dreadlocks. Brackets, yes, he had dreadlocks.
1: All right, I'm going to put it down. I would go as far to say, though, that someone using your towel is the worst thing out of everything out there that someone can use of yours.
0: Oh, that is ridiculous. No,
1: challenge
0: no,
1: me.
0: No.
1: Challenge
0: no.
1: me.
0: Nowhere near as bad as someone using your charger.
1: It's way, the charger is exactly the
0: charger
1: same.
0: The charger is the most annoying. When they don't bring it back and you're like, I am out of battery.
1: Yeah.
0: And you're in bed.
1: Yeah.
0: You're in bed. You're warm. It's cold at the moment.
1: Yeah.
0: You roll over and you go, geez, I need to charge my phone for tomorrow because I need to wake up, set an alarm. You roll over, your charger's gone. And you turn to your partner and you go, where's my charger? And they go, I'm actually not sure.
1: Yeah. No, that's frustrating. I'll hear it. It's not as bad as towel, but I will hear it. It's a frustrating moment. The difference between the towel and the charger, though, is the charger is fine. It still operates at 100%.
0: If you can find it.
1: Yeah, no, fair.
0: If you can find it.
1: Look, it's a fair one to bring up.
0: Sunglasses.
1: What's the most annoying thing
0: sunglasses.
1: That someone uses of
0: right
1: yours?
0: There. Yeah, right up there.
1: I don't ask your permission. Annalise, you have one that you wanted to bring up.
2: Yeah, our family used to use mum's toothbrush.
1: What?
2: Just everyone would just, there was like one, there was like, I used, there was like I used five to do that. Toothbrushes, I used to do that. But we'd all use the pink
0: yeah,
2: one.
0: Yeah, we had a bit of a toothbrush rule, that thing is going as well.
1: Hang on,
2: it'd be wet and you'd just like
0: suck
2: it.
0: Yeah, you just get in there.
1: You're punishing yourself. You're punishing yourself.
0: Well, because the toothpaste disinfects, I find,
2: so it's
0: anyway.
2: It's fine.
0: Yeah, because there's only ever like one. Mum would only ever buy like one toothbrush.
1: For the family?
0: No, for like the kids. And you'd update it. So you'd always see like the best one. And you'd always, the others would just kind of be like a bit of a graveyard of toothbrushes. And you'd always go for the best one.
1: Just reminded me. No, there was always a good toothbrush.
0: There was always a good one in rotation.
1: You know, you're right.
0: Because it was $30 for a toothbrush.
1: Yeah.
0: Like, you little critters can just. Yeah, it was. It used to be expensive.
1: Did you say $30 for a toothbrush?
0: I think so.
1: What the hell have you
0: been? Did you buy electric toothbrushes?
1: Oh, electric. Not when we were kids, mate.
2: Must be nice.
1: Yeah, not when we were kids.
0: Well, I actually had someone brush my teeth for me. All right.
1: What's the most annoying thing that someone uses of yours? Take them up next. I still think towels are the worst.
0: You can also text us through if you'd like to.
1: Oh, yeah, text us.
0: Most annoying thing for someone to borrow of yours. Do them right up next on Will and Woody. Hope you're having a wonderful drive home.
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5: New Fred and Beth is in the room.
2: Uh-huh.
1: Beth and I went on two dates once upon a time.
2: I think we only went on one date.
1: Well, we went
2: and
1: on
2: this
1: two.
2: Was years and years ago, long before I worked here. Okay, yes. Yeah.
1: There was never any lip locking. There was never any hand holding.
2: Nothing.
1: It was just two great dates.
2: One average date.
5: What's he like when he's turning it on? Is he any good?
2: It wasn't like that. Honestly, it was just, it felt like two friends catching up. We're just getting to know each other a bit more. We're both in media. Like, it just, it did not feel romantic.
5: I feel like
2: from
5: a different feeling for Donnie, though.
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0: It's Will and Woody. Hope you're having a brilliant drive home.
1: Woodrow, right now, the most annoying item that someone can borrow or use of yours. Yes, you can text us as well.
2: I still think towel. There have been some great suggestions so far, but I just think when you get out of a shower and you dab yourself with a damp towel that's been used, it's nothing worse. Nothing worse, William.
0: Well, mate, a guy called Ray's text in. Ray on the text, he agrees. He's lads, love your work. Long time listener here. Most annoying had to be towel or shaving gel. For me.
2: Oh, shaving gel.
0: From Ray.
2: A lot of shaving gel, though.
0: The shaver would be annoying as opposed to shaving gel.
2: Yeah, shaver would be very annoying. I've only used my partner's shaver, though, so I've never had my shaver used. Let's go to Rhiannon here.
0: Yeah, I've only ever used my partner's shaver. Right? And it's not a good, not for
2: Venus. I'm your Venus.
0: Yeah, they're great.
2: I'm your fire.
0: They're really good.
2: Your desire.
0: They do a great
2: job.
0: So
2: smooth. They've got a gel. The gel, in,
0: gel in the head. Gel in the head.
2: Gel in the head. Let's go to Rhiannon here, not a paid bit. Rhiannon, most annoying item for you that someone's used?
3: My car. They always move the chair, the mirrors, the side mirrors, and it's so hard readjusting it back.
2: It's right up. I would go as far to say, and if this is unsafe, just disregard this comment, but I would go as far to say that if you are borrowing someone's car, you can't rearrange anything. Just deal with it.
0: No, because they've got to be safe. Because they've got to. Yeah. That's why you move the mirrors.
2: That's a good point.
0: I think it does. Well, I think it's important. Yeah. The first thing to do is check you can see all your mirrors and check you can see all the way around.
2: Yeah, and absolutely.
0: Test the brain.
2: Silly comment from me. What I would say though is, if you, I think there needs to be some sort of line drawn as to like where the petrol's at when you borrow the car. You got to fill it back up to that line.
0: It depends how much you borrow it for, but I would say if you borrow someone's car, you give them a full tank. That's what my parents always taught me.
2: Yep.
0: If you borrow someone's car, you fill the car right up and you say, thank you.
2: Do you want to borrow my car tonight? Paula, this is something your daughter does.
4: Yes. Hi, guys.
2: Hi,
4: love
2: Paula.
4: Your work, first
2: Thanks,
4: of all.
2: Thanks,
4: so I have a little mani care towel that I use to remove my makeup. Just put it with water and it comes off nice and easily, right?
2: Yeah.
4: I bought her one.
2: Yeah.
4: But she doesn't use hers. She uses mine. Not only does she use it, but she doesn't wash it after it's used. So when I go to use it, it's filthy black.
2: Disgusting. Disgusting. Oh. Paula, why doesn't she use her own, Paula?
4: I have no idea. She uses my makeup. She's got her own.
0: I think the makeup thing's a whole nother ball game, isn't it? We've got Zali who's texted through who said the most annoying thing someone could use is an eyelash extension spoolie. I hope I pronounced it correctly.
2: Yeah, what is that, Annalise?
5: Audible groan from you, Annalise.
2: what is that?
6: It's like the thing that you put your like mascara on with. It's a spoolie, you know, the little, and you can
0: just
6: brush your eyebrow.
0: Just saying it slowly doesn't mean I know what it is.
5: It's a spoolie.
0: It's a spoolie.
2: It looks like a torture device.
6: Yes, it's like it crimps them. It's a stick with little fluffy hairs on it.
0: No.
2: Oh, it's a stick.
6: It's a stick.
0: It's the bit that goes. It's a spoolie.
2: Oh, I used to put that on my
0: mascara, right?
2: I used to.
6: You use for mascara.
2: I used to put that on my goatee to fill it out a bit.
6: A spoolie.
0: It's the thing that applies the mascara.
6: Exactly.
0: It's the brush that applies the mascara.
2: Looks like the back end of an arrow.
6: That is exactly what it looks like.
0: No, it doesn't.
2: Yes, it does.
6: You know I've nailed it.
0: No, it doesn't.
2: It's like, Robin Hood had a lot in his little bag.
0: It looks like a tiny toilet brush.
2: Spoolie or arrow would be a great game.
0: It's a minuscule toilet.
2: Thank you.
0: I've nailed it. Thank you very much.
2: Yours is better.
0: Thank you very much.
2: You couldn't let me have it. Let's go to Sarah here. What's the worst thing someone can borrow, Sarah?
7: Oh, my kids, when they borrow my water bottle and then you're out in the middle of the day and they backwash into it and now
0: I actually had this moment on the weekend when I didn't bring my daughter's water bottle. She asked if she borrow mine.
2: I discussed.
0: Which said, can I have a drink? And I was like, well, you have to use mine. And I watched the ham and cheese sandwich go back down the straw. I watched it go back down the straw. Yeah.
2: Disgusting.
0: Yeah. The only good thing about that is I offered Sam a drink straight away afterwards as well. You got to get the little wins, you know?
2: When you're
0: battling like that, you got to have the little wins.
2: You do. Well done. Olivia, worst thing someone can borrow?
8: Yeah, I get so annoyed when my friends use my hoverboard. My friend Chloe used my hoverboard and I've been charging it for hours and hours full charge and she made it die.
2: Oh, you're kidding.
0: A lot of
2: questions here, Olivia.
0: You have a
2: hoverboard?
8: Yeah.
0: Wow.
8: It
0: doesn't actually hover, though. Sorry. It's just on it's on wheels.
8: Yeah.
0: That's a bit of an outrage then, isn't it, Olivia? Have you thought about taking that up with the ACCC, the consumer watchdog?
8: Yeah, sort of.
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0: Will and Woody, hope you're having a brilliant Tuesday. Woodrow, yes. So the NBA playoffs are on right now, the final season of the playoffs. You're not into it. It's the Knicks. It's San Antonio, all happening in America. The Knicks haven't won in a very long time. Even if you're not into the basketball, I'm sure in, I don't know, How to Lose a Guy in 10 Days or something, you would have seen references to Madison Square Garden and the New York Knicks. It's a very iconic sporting stadium.
1: I would say that even in people's feeds now, like I'm actually not an NBA fan at all, but like my social media and the internet is being overwhelmed with all the celebrities that are sitting front row right now.
0: That's
1: for the New York Knicks.
0: That's right.
1: Ben Stiller. We got the Chalamets. Yes. We got the Jenners out there. Yep. Spike Lee. Like
0: it's
1: all
0: the place
1: of them
0: to be. It's
1: it.
0: The place to be seen.
1: Yes.
0: It's the place to be seen. So much so that apparently for the last game, and keep in mind this isn't even the final game. This is the game that happened earlier today. Mm. It was $600,000 US, so just over $1 million Australian. For two courtside tickets.
1: So celebrities aren't paying that though, are they?
0: I don't know. It would depend on the celebrity. There are certain celebrities, like Ben Stiller, for example, goes to every Knicks game, so he gets a free seat courtside.
1: Right.
0: Yeah. So he's kind of like a talisman for the Knicks. Uh-huh. I'm pretty sure if someone like Robert De Niro goes, because they've got to be from New York. Like you're a New York person. 50 Cent goes down.
1: He's in there. Yeah, bloody oath he is. Do you reckon there's a moment though where because they're so in demand now, do you think there's been a moment where the, I don't know, the PR person or the ticketing person for the Knicks has had to call B-grade celebrities who has previously had a courtside seat and gone, hey, love it when you come to the game. We've been loving you there all season, but here's the thing.
0: But
1: the tickets are going for $600,000 now and you're going to have to chip in
0: or
1: there.
0: Or just
1: you're
0: like
1: have to pay.
0: A big New Yorker's Robert De Niro wants a seat.
1: Well, right?
0: Yeah.
1: It's sad. Definitely. Sad for the B-graders out there. Definitely. Sad for the B-graders.
0: And it's also funny to think who's like prioritizing them now in terms of like who gets to choose who's the A-graders and the B-graders.
1: Oh, totally. Yeah.
0: The funny thing about this question though is that I was talking to junior producer Annalise about this, and she said to me, and I think it's a great question, people paying $600,000 to be in that room, what room would you pay $600,000 to be in?
1: It's
0: a tough question.
1: Now, I'll ask Annalise a quick question, actually. If you're courtside, you're sitting next to Kylie Jenner, somehow you found yourself courtside, it's a timeout, you've got a 60-second window for some small talk, what do you shoot for?
2: I think I'd start off with a compliment about her lip kits.
1: She'd hate that.
0: Real. That's what.
1: No one wants to talk.
0: 10 years ago is
1: no
0: calling.
1: No one wants to talk.
2: No, she'd love it because I go, I love the new lip gloss. Anyway, that yacht that you have in Cancun, can I come?
1: Why are you putting a voice on? Why? You can be yourself.
0: Annalise, you sounded Australian for the last 45 minutes. Why are you talking to me in a voice? Security.
1: So for me, so $600,000 is obviously, that is an unbelievable amount of money.
0: Yep.
1: So for me, it's been in the elevator with Beyonce, Jay-Z and Solange.
0: Oh, yeah.
1: When Solange was attacking Jay-Z. Yep. No one has ever heard audio of that lift.
0: No.
1: If I could just be the lift attendant just in the corner there,
0: yep,
1: sorting out the floors, I think I'd pay $600,000 for that.
0: Yeah, it's pretty cool.
1: No one has known what she was hitting him about. And the other weird thing is, why was Beyonce just standing there?
0: And if you see the great photo is the one after the lift.
1: Oh, what's that?
0: That photo is the best photo of all time.
1: Which one's?
0: He's dabbing his mouth because she's smacked him.
1: Yeah.
0: Although she's like smoke face.
1: Yeah.
0: And Beyonce's just smiling.
1: Oh, I see. Being in that lift.
0: That's a cool
1: $600,000.
0: Mine's not as cool. But definitely a thing. Okay. I'd like to be in the room when Galileo discovered the celestial bodies orbiting Jupiter.
1: And we'll move on to Annalise real quick.
0: That would have been cool.
1: And
0: a big moment.
1: No, we're done with that.
0: Earth's not the center of the universe anymore. Now, Annalise.
2: Let's talk about
0: yours, mate. Because yours is a cracker. Now, just the big one that I heard before, you're trying to cover it with two. You can say the truth, otherwise I'll get Georgia to cut in.
2: Well, honourable mention to the room that would have been that Ellen DeGeneres would have walked into after Dakota Johnson called her out for for inviting her to a party.
0: Very good.
1: Oh, good. Nice. Strong room.
0: Very good.
2: Would have loved to have gone.
0: That's your cover up.
1: Oh, so that's the fake one.
0: Okay. What's the real one?
2: The real one is there's these two influencers from Australia who are currently having apparently of suing each other over their podcast. I would love to hear the conversations behind closed doors.
0: What are their names?
2: I don't want to call them out.
1: No, say it. You've got to do it now. Because otherwise, but the whole audience is in the dark.
2: One starts with S and one starts with I.
1: Bloody hell.
2: But I love them both and I think they're both queens.
1: Oh, Indy Clinton.
2: Good.
1: You're so close.
0: It's not Indy Clinton. She's right. No, mate. I didn't even recognize these people.
1: Damn it.
0: Any room in the world and she wanted to be in that.
1: And what's the main tea that you think you're going to get out of that room?
2: I don't know. That's what makes me so curious.
0: That's shit. It's really, I mean, I heard it and I was like, you never cease to disappoint
2: Joe
0: me.
2: Joe wanted to be in there too.
0: No, she didn't.
1: What's your room,
0: like,
1: Joe?
0: No, that sucks.
1: What's your room, Joe?
2: Up there is Princess Diana breaking up with Charles.
1: Oh, good room. Strong
2: And
1: room.
2: Trump being told he didn't win president a couple
1: of
2: years ago.
1: Yeah.
0: Oh, yeah. That's a really good room.
1: Both good rooms.
0: I love that.
1: Really strong
0: Button
1: rooms.
0: Pushing Tommy, are yours above board?
3: Not really.
0: No.
1: That's where we'll leave it there.
0: Just thought I'd check. Worth a check.
1: Where are they in the world, though? Just give me a geographical location.
3: One involves... Well, I would love to be part of like a Freddie Mercury party back in the day.
0: Oh yeah, that'd be a hot room.
1: Yeah, great.
0: More ways than one. All right, we will leave it there.
1: It's getting sick, isn't it?
0: It's Will and Woody. Star 106.3.

0: It's Will and Woody for your drive home, guys. We're going to get out of here because, well, the time's up. Smallsy, the small man, he's back. He's got more gear up next, more celebrity guests. Hot show.
1: If you're a big Ariana Grande fan, you're going to want to listen out in an hour.
2: He hasn't chatted to Ariana Grande. What? This is outrageous.
0: Smallsy. Wow, he's done it again.
2: It just needs to be a draw straws with the big guests, doesn't it? What? Smallsy's getting them all.
0: To be fair, we had Glenn Robbins yesterday.
2: And Ariane Titmus.
0: So, you know, we're all getting our piece of the celebrity pie.
2: Yeah. Nice, Will.
0: Yeah. No, great work from Liv. She had the choice, Ariana Grande or Glenn Robbins, and she said, give us the rub dog. And we took him gladly.
2: Absolutely.
0: Now, this is, we've already started show notes, totally incidentally. I didn't mean that to be a note, but it was a note.
2: Yeah.
0: It was a note. Now, so this is our post-show meeting. Bit of feedback, Woods. Anyone can say anything.
2: Yep, note for you. So I think at least for the first 15 minutes of the radio show, you just didn't realise you were on air. You had a number. I won't go to audio because it's just awful stuff. But like, Annalise, you'll back me up here. There were just a couple of comments,
0: I was aside comments. I heard.
2: Keep it in the mail changes, mate. Keep it in the mail changes.
0: I heard. And I apologise for that. Okay. I didn't mean it though.
3: You've also been doing
2: Joe, talk to me.
3: I have a show note for Will and Woody. I think you didn't give producer Annalise her flowers enough for her amazing singing in Battle of the Gents. She nailed it.
0: Thank you. Very good. Here's a little bit of her doing some Nickelback. Have a listen.
4: And this is where I grew up. I think the prison owner fixed it up. And this is where I went to school. Most of the time I had better things to do. Oh my God, every memory of looking.
3: There we go. Better than the original.
5: Oh, thank you.
2: I agree.
5: Thank you. And you know what?
0: Wow, that's a stab from
5: your
0: fellow Gen
5: Z. Normal people would cringe, but I don't cringe at that. I just say, you know.
3: Put it on Spotify is what we've all been saying in the producer airlock out here.
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0: 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Will and Woody iHeart Airlock. No, very good, guys. No more notes. I think we'll leave it there. Final note for Annalise, though. Just next time, bring some spray in. I think we'd all appreciate that.
5: I didn't find
0: we'd all appreciate
5: today.
0: That. That's just a little service.
5: It was Woody.
0: Little courtesy announcement. Little courtesy announcement. Let Fluffy off the chain a few times. Don't appreciate it.
5: Will did a massive cruise.
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2: Good evening. Hope you've had a wonderful Tuesday. This is Adam and Donnie, our highlights from this morning's breakfast show. Bethany Ross, the newsreader, was in for Blame Game.
3: Yes. Is it uncomfortable? Is it wrong to not go to a wedding because your ex is going to be there? I still think yes, but
2: really?
3: We put that question to, well, you listening as well as Beth and you as well, Adam.
2: Mm.
3: And, yeah, things got a bit heated.
2: Yeah, they did. Also, our Townsville Sign Marathon, which is taking place next Friday, a marathon and a half, is going to go whizzing around that sign.
3: Every single lap is a dollar towards Ronald McDonald House Charities, and we need your help. And so we decided to, well, bribe people this morning with movie tickets.
2: Yeah.
3: We're doing everything we can here.
2: Yeah.
3: We're doing our bit.
2: Here we are.
3: We're doing our bit.
2: And the more people we get, the less laps we have to do, but that's nothing to do with it.
3: And also, the less that our bit requires running is the better.
2: Yeah, that's right.
3: Also,
2: I think you're right.
3: Front page of our Daily Dribble obscure news today, they made bread out of a mummy.
2: Yeah,
3: that's
2: gross.
3: What happened. Research
2: possibly beer
3: that.
2: Too.
3: I find it odd, disturbing, wrong.
2: Also, Farmer Wants a Wife is back on Channel 7. You've never seen it, Donnie, so I thought I'd give you a taste of it.
3: Yeah, and now I understand it's just full of passion and romance and sparks.
2: Yeah, it is. Don't forget them hogs.
3: Of course, the hogs.
2: This is Coldplay, Viva La Vida. Adam and Donnie, enjoy the hour. Star 106.3.

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3: Well, if this isn't the best news reader in all of Townsville, hello, Bethany Ross.
4: Hello, good morning.
3: Now, this is the Blame Game. It is your job to try and figure out who's being more unreasonable, and your job as well on 1300 00 1063. We've got a free crumb steak and beer at Molly Malone's for your opinion this morning. This is the yarn. My partner's best mate is getting married this weekend, and I just found out that my toxic ex-boyfriend is one of the groomsmen.
4: Ooh.
3: I told my partner, it's a tough decision, but I'm going to be sitting out of going to the wedding because seeing him will ruin my

0: night and I don't want to make it about me. Now my partner's furious. He's saying that I'm going to ruin his best mate's big day. I'm being incredibly selfish. And also staying home makes it look like my ex still held something over me. Am I right to protect my peace, or am I being a bad partner by skipping a wedding?
1: Oh my goodness.
0: Saucy stuff from Lydia.
1: It's such an interesting response from her boyfriend to get angry that she's gone, I don't want to see him. I'd rather stay at
0: home.
1: Best
0: friend's wedding.
1: But it's not her best friend. It's his best friend. Yeah. You know what I mean? Ooh. I actually think if we dig a little deeper, the core of the issue here is the boyfriend's upset that her ex has still got some kind of like impact on her and he's feeling a little bit maybe insecure
2: he's
1: in that
2: gel.
1: Like, well, maybe
2: he's gel.
1: Maybe it was
2: gel.
1: Like, well, if you don't still care about the person, why would you care to see them, sort of thing. Maybe
0: it's good. Obviously we don't know why they broke up or why he's so toxic. Hopefully it's nothing too untoward, but
2: I think the current boyfriend's a bit toxic.
1: I feel like his response was unreasonable.
0: Like, I feel like you want your partner to be at your best friend's wedding.
2: Yeah, but if they can't go because someone toxic is going to be there, you're understanding, aren't you?
1: Surely.
2: You've got to understand
1: if this was your girlfriend, you would be so understanding of her and say, don't worry about it, that's okay.
0: I would be a bit like, here's this. My best friend, it's her 30th, and for the first time in 3 years, my ex-wife, I'm going to see her. She's going to be at my friend's 30th.
1: Yes.
0: And Lou didn't back away from that, my partner. She said, I'm going to get a fake tan and look hot.
1: But it's not, listen, it's not Lou's ex-wife. Yeah. You know what
0: that's
1: I mean?
0: Fair.
1: Like, it's not, it's yours. Yeah. So I think that's totally different.
2: If it was, Lou's best friend's wedding that your wife was going to be at?
0: That would be too many words.
2: Yeah, no, you lost me.
3: I got confused as I was
0: saying. Let's get back on track.
1: I understand what you're saying, though. I think her boyfriend's responded in a way that isn't super supportive, and she should be able to put in a boundary and say, I'm not comfortable seeing my ex. I'm not going to go. He's still going to have a great time at the wedding, the current boyfriend. He's going to have a wonderful time. You don't even see people when they're in the bridal party anyway. If you're the partner of someone in the bridal party, kind of sucks.
2: Yeah, you sit by yourself, you know? With a bunch of strangers.
0: Okay, so we're gonging the boyfriend here.
1: Yes, the current boyfriend.
0: Okay, 1-300-00-1063. We'd love to hear your opinion.
2: Marissa, yeehaw.
4: Yeehaw.
0: Marissa, what are we thinking?
4: Well, I'd like to gong. Sounds weird, but I'd like to gong both of them.
0: Oh, double gong.
1: The boyfriend and the girl, the partner?
4: Yes.
1: Interesting.
4: Yes.
1: Tell me more.
4: So, Beth, I agree with you. He has overreacted a little bit, being not supportive of her. But at the same time, I can understand him going, well, does he have a hold over you?
1: Yeah.
4: But if I was the girl, I'd want to show off my new boyfriend and show how happy I am without the ex.
1: Yeah, for sure. That is a very good point.
4: I'd like to gong both of them. They've both overreacted and not talked it through.
0: And Marissa, I think we all agree they should probably just break up.
1: Okay,
0: that's our advice to you this morning. Thanks for writing in. I think Marissa said it perfectly. Marissa thinks you should all break up.
1: I don't think that's what Marissa was saying.
3: No, that's what you're saying.
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0: can't get enough of Adam and Donny. 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
1: And the McDonald's Townsville Running Festival is back August the 2nd. We're celebrating in style, Don.
2: Yes, we are. The Townsville Sign Marathon and a half. We're going to be doing over 1,500 laps around the Townsville Sign Marathon, and we need your help. If you have no idea how we came to the conclusion to make it extra hard for ourselves this year after last year completing it in 4 hours, maybe this will help you out.
3: Can I tell them exactly how long this is going to be this time?
4: Well, I believe it's just a marathon, right?
3: No. You can't just do a marathon, Donnie.
4: What do you mean?
3: You've done a marathon last time.
4: Yeah, it was 1,000 laps around the side, 42 kilometres.
3: Tell me now, what happens if we did a marathon and a half?
4: There would be a lot of chafe involved.
1: What's bigger than a marathon, Donnie? A marathon and a half marathon.
4: A marathon, you want to do a half marathon on top of the marathon?
1: Marathon's been done.
5: If New South Wales wins State of Origin, you still have to wear a New South Wales jersey while you run around the sign. If Queensland wins, I'll buy a Queensland jersey and run around the sign and do my 20 laps. I'm going to do 20 laps.
4: 20 laps?
5: I'll put my name down for 20 laps.
4: Debbie, tell me you want to donate some laps here.
6: Absolutely.
4: Bang!
1: Bang!
6: Let's do it.
4: Lock her in. Debbie, how many laps can we put you down for?
6: Oh, do I have to nominate? Can't I just go until I stop?
1: I'm going to put Debbie down as till I collapse.
6: Yeehaw.
4: Are you saying that you may want to give us some laps next Friday?
6: Yes.
4: You're in?
6: Yes.
4: Lydia. Amazing. So the list is growing. We have Nick DiMeo, we have Adam, we have Donnie, we have Lydia, we have Dave, and we have Debbie. Can you please also help out on 1-300-00-1063 anytime between right this second and Friday next week? Pledge your laps. Every single lap is another dollar going towards Ronald McDonald House. We need as many people to get this marathon done as possible, and you'll all become ultra marathon runners at the time of completion, which we hope is pretty early in the day.
1: Yeah, it all adds up, doesn't it? One lap still counts.
4: Absolutely.
1: And if everyone in Townsville comes and does one lap, well, we're done.
4: Oh, we'd do like a 5,000 marathons at that rate.
1: Well, should we?
4: Yeah, well, no. Let's try to do the 63Ks first.
1: Okay. We do have a family pass to Minions and Monsters, the upcoming film at BCC Cinemas, June the 25th.
4: Should we use it as bait?
1: To get someone, just one lap? Just one lap?
4: One lap for one family pass seems very fair.
1: That's a good deal, right?
4: So it's at BCC Cinemas, June 25th. We have a family pass sitting here, 1-300-00-1063. If you want to bring you and the kids along, this June, expect mayhem, madness, and non-stop laughs as the Minions unleash a world of mischievous monsters. It's in cinemas, June 25th, family pass right now. Hee-haw, Michelle.
7: Hello.
4: Michelle, how are ya?
7: I'm good, thank you.
4: You want to go to Minions and Monsters?
7: I would love to.
4: You know what they always say, ask not what the Minions can do for you, but what you can do for the Minions.
1: That is a JFK quote.
4: JFK. Will you trade a family pass for one lap next Friday? Is that a trade that you'd be willing to make?
7: Well, I don't know if I'll do a lap, but I've definitely got enough kids too.
4: Bag, we'll take that.
1: It's a family pass. We'll someone from the that. Family that gets, you know.
4: Any pass holder? What did you... Who do we have in the back?
7: Who do we have in here? Yep. At the moment, I've got two in my bus.
4: Two in the bus. Well, how many are going to be in the bus next Friday? Bring them all along, because I tell you what, every lap counts.
7: Well, I'll depending on the time, I'll try and bring my oldest as well, and I'll have six kids.
4: Oh, that's
1: six laps at least.
4: That's a lot of laps.
1: Excellent. We'll be there.
7: I'm only 1 year old.
1: Is one too young?
4: They're crawling at one.
1: You can crawl a lap.
7: Okay,
1: you can walk a lap.
4: Michelle, we'll put you down.
7: I'll walk with him.
4: We'll put you down for six laps, and you know what? I'm in such a good mood. Let's go to Diane on the phone.
1: Do we have the inventory?
4: Yeah, we've got the inventory. Diane, yeehaw.
8: Hello.
4: Yeehaw. Now, would you like to go to Minions and Monsters, a family pass?
8: Yes, please.
4: Can we bribe you with one single lap at the Townsville Sign Marathon and a half next Friday?
8: Really? How?
4: Well, if you give us one lap next Friday, we'll give you the family pass. That's the deal we have on offer this morning.
1: Walk it, run it, whatever you want.
8: Where do I have to do the lap?
4: At the Townsville Sign.
1: At the Townsville Sign. You know the Townsville Sign?
7: Yeah.
1: It's just a small lap. It's very small.
7: We're talking
2: 20 metres.
1: Next Friday, any time that works for you, after 6 a.m. until like 1 p.m, like we've got a fairly wide window, you can come down and do one.
2: And let's be frank, Diane, we're not going to be doing roll calls, so if you just say yes, we all look like heroes.
1: Just say yes.
2: And then we might even forget.
7: Yep.
2: She's in!
1: Wow! She's going to be there!
2: She's in!
1: Can't wait to see you there!
2: Another family pass to Minions and Monsters is all yours, Diane. You'll get a text. Can't wait to definitely see you next Friday.
7: Friday, okay. See you then.
2: Never been less confident in anything in my life.
1: I believe in her. She'll be there. She wouldn't lie just for family pass opinions. Surely.
2: She's Ed Monsters.
1: Oh, yeah, exactly.
2: At PCC Cinemas June 25th.
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2: And I talk about Farmer Wants a Wife.
3: Please.
2: Returned to Channel 7 last night. Have you ever watched it, Donny?
3: Never an episode, it's but I get the concept.
2: Yeah, it's a farmer looking for a wife?
3: Yes, exactly.
2: It's a little bit like a wholesome version of Maths.
3: I've seen the clips.
2: Yeah, you do get your dramas in there.
3: Yeah.
2: But it's just like the farmers are a little more shy than you Maths dudes.
3: Yeah,
2: you
3: know less what I mean? Dramatic.
2: Yeah. And the ladies have to do a lot of heavy lifting, I found, when they go on their dates.
3: Right.
2: So the farmers don't say much. They kind of go, yeah, I don't know, just feeding the hogs. And then the ladies, they're making the conversation flow. They're doing their best. They're sitting there sweating. What's my next question?
3: Yeah.
2: How do I get something out of this guy?
3: Yeah.
2: But then they're always like, oh, my God, he's so amazing.
3: Right.
2: And it's like, what? He just sat there and said, yeah. Have a listen to this. This is every date on Farmer Wants a Wife. If you haven't seen it, this is basically it.
4: I really feel like I've sort of got everything I need. I've got me sheep, I got me horses and me hay, but one thing I am missing from the farm is love. I am ready to open up my heart to love.
5: Hello.
4: Hi, how are you going?
5: I'm well, how are you?
4: Not too bad, thanks. Yourself?
5: Lovely to meet you. Ah, oh, how are you feeling?
4: Oh, yeah. Bit nervous. What about you?
5: I'm so far out of my comfort zone. I'm like, what am I doing? But it's what I want. Like, yeah, I'm definitely here to find love. So
4: yep.
5: I'm just like, yeah, I'm definitely like willing to just take a chance and see what happens.
4: Okay.
5: I'm sort of the auntie of the group, which I love, but it'd be nice to have that for myself as well. Do you have any major deal breakers? Like, any red flags that you look out for?
4: No, not really.
5: The conversation flowed, it just felt effortless. Yeah. I think I'm a bit smitten.
2: There you go, Donny. You've seen it now. You've seen every episode.
3: I don't know what you're talking about. I can feel the sparks flying.

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3: Really weird stuff on the front page of our obscure newspaper today. Scientists have discovered a way and have in fact done it. They have made sourdough bread using yeast strains harvested from a 5,300-year-old mummy, Otzi the Iceman. Despite the age of the mummy, the yeast was extracted fully functional, with the dough rising within 24 hours, just like an ordinary modern yeast.
2: Yeah, can I just say, the headline on our run sheet, it said scientists have made sourdough bread using yeast found in a mummy.
3: Yeah.
2: I thought it meant in a mother, like in her belly or something.
3: Like a mama. Like someone's mother, yeah. Right? No, freak.
2: That'd be weird.
3: Yeah, that would be weird.
2: That'd be strange.
3: It has prompted me to like pump into Google. Do we all have yeast within us? Apparently we do.
2: Mm.
3: Technically, you could.
2: What, after the weekend we just had, or everyone has?
3: Everyone does. So technically, if we mummified someone, this is all just so bizarre. I remember I was at a museum over Christmas down in Brisbane, and they had an Egypt, what do you call it, exhibition going on.
2: Yeah.
3: And there's mummies in there, and they're talking about how sacred and the way that they wrap these people and how they have their tomb set up so they could, you know, have touch with the afterlife. And now they're here in the South Bank of Brisbane.
2: Yeah, that's what
3: it's
2: they intended.
3: It's just insane. Like, this is not what anyone intended.
2: No.
3: Like, what's the statute of limitations on your final resting space?
2: Yeah.
3: It just seems so icky and gross, and who asked for this?
2: Well, you went and looked at it.
3: Well,
2: I blame you.
3: I mean, yeah, it is my
2: fault.
3: I am propagating it. But also, you asked a question before the song there, before Noah Kahan.
2: Yeah.
3: What about beer?
2: Yeah.
3: Yeah, beer's on the way. They're trying to brew beer.
2: Mummified
3: beer.
2: Ooh.
3: I guess this is very Jurassic Parky, where it's like you were too busy asking whether you should, whether you could, not whether you should.
2: Yeah.
3: Because nobody wants this.
2: Yeah.
3: Nobody needs this.
2: I don't know.
3: This is all so odd.
2: Starting to come around. I'm tempted.
3: Really?
2: Well, the beer's not going to come alive and kill everyone like just Jurassic Park. You know?
3: Neither's the mummy, mate. Neither's the mummy. This isn't the movies. There's no need. There's no need for any of this.
2: Yeah.
3: Rest in peace, Otzi the Iceman. But now you're just going to be Otzi the Ice Cold Brew Man.
2: Yum,
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1: It's back for 2026, the Townsville Sign Marathon. Thousands of laps around the Townsville Sign, all raising money for Ronald McDonald House Charities. It's a whole marathon just around the Townsville Sign. We're joined by Nick D'Amato, the mayor. And Adam, you seem to have a bit of a smile as well. What's going on?
2: Can I tell them exactly how long this is going to be this time?
1: Well, I believe it's just a marathon, right?
2: No. You can't just do a marathon, Donnie.
1: What do you mean?
2: You've done a marathon last time.
1: Yeah, it was 1,000 laps around the side, 42 kilometres.
2: Tell me now, what happens if we did a marathon and a half?
1: There would be a lot of chafe involved.
3: What's bigger than a marathon, Donnie? A marathon and a half marathon.
1: A marathon, you want to do a half marathon on top of the marathon.
3: Marathon's been done.
4: What's an extra couple of K's?
2: Between friends.
1: Yeah. It took us 4 hours last time, so it takes 6 hours.
3: Yeah, that's not long.
2: Plus some fatigue in there, remember?
1: 7 hours is a lot of Adam and Donnie.
0: It's amazing what a little snooze will do. 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
1: It's phone alarm. 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
1: Okay. And what did you learn at school today?
3: Math.
5: Can we talk to Eleanor again?
3: 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Hold on a second. Hi.
1: What is going on?
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0: Going to 6-3, Adam and Donnie. We're back tomorrow morning live from 6 a.m.
1: Got some concerns about our Townsville sign marathon and a half that we're doing, running 1,500 laps around the Townsville sign. So I'm going to call my coach Taylor and see if she thinks that I'm even up to this whole thing.
0: Yes, and if you want to do some laps, we'll

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1: 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Is he any good?
2: 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Honestly, it was just, it felt like two friends catching up. We're just getting to know each other a bit more. We're both in media. Like, it just, it did not feel romantic
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0: you've been dragged into another meeting that should have been an email. 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
1: We've got some concerns about our Townsville sign marathon and a half that we're doing, running 1,500 laps around the Townsville sign. So I'm going to call my coach, Taylor, and see if she thinks that I'm even up to this whole thing.
0: Yes, and if you want to do some laps, we'll take more calls from you in the morning. We need to fill this thing up. It's Adam and Donnie.

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1: Local supermarkets say they're ready to keep North Queenslanders supplied during cyclone season, investing in extra storage space here in Townsville. Three people have been arrested and charged with weapons offences from a property in Burdekin.
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1: It's back for 2026, the Townsville Sign Marathon. Thousands of laps around the Townsville Sign, all raising money for Ronald McDonald House Charities. It's a whole marathon just around the Townsville Sign. We're joined by Nick DiMeo, the mayor. And Adam, you seem to have a bit of a smile as well. What's going on?
2: Can I tell them exactly how long this is going to be this time?
1: Well, I believe it's just a marathon, right?
2: No. You can't just do a marathon, Donnie.
1: What do you mean?
2: You've done a marathon last time.
1: Yeah, it was 1,000 laps around the side, 42 kilometres.
2: Tell me now, what happens if we did a marathon and a half?
1: There would be a lot of chafe involved.
3: 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A marathon and a half marathon.
1: A marathon, you want to do a half marathon on top of the marathon.
3: Marathon's been done. What's an extra couple of K
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1: Yeah. It took us 4 hours last time, so it takes 6 hours.

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0: The office is 12 degrees. 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
1: So today I'm going to have a go at trying to convince your friend Andrew, is it?
2: Yes, Andrew. Okay, here's some info about him. His wife's name's Jess. He's a bit of a comedian. He plays a bit of music, like plays a bit of piano, like comedic piano.
1: Okay.
3: Hello, it's Andrew speaking.
1: Hey, Andrew, how you doing? It's Jimmy.
3: Jimmy, hey, how's things?
1: Man, I reckon I haven't seen you since you and Jess got married.
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1: I'm looking for someone who does, like, a bit of musical comedy, because I know you used to do the piano stuff, right?
3: Yeah. Yep, that's right.
2: Andrew, can I just chime in? Donnie, this is Andrew Hansen from The Chaser.
3: And a very nice man. My brain is so foggy, I barely remember even good friends.
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1: It's phone alarm. 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
2: My daughter. Her name's Eleanor.
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2: Nine.
1: Nine. Okay. And what did you learn at school today?
2: Math.
4: Can we talk to Eleanor again?
1: Yeah, sure.
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1: What is going on?
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1: News reader Beth is in the room.
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3: Beth and I went on two dates once upon a time.
2: I think we only went on one date.
3: Well, we went
2: and
3: on
2: this
3: two.
2: Was years and years ago, long before I worked here. Okay. Yes. Yeah.
3: There was never any lip locking, there was never any hand holding.
2: Nothing.
3: It was just two great dates.
2: One average date.
1: What's he like when he's turning it on? Is he any good?
2: He wasn't like that. Honestly, it was just, it felt like two friends catching up. We're just getting to know each other a bit more. We're both in media. Like, it just, it did not feel romantic.
1: I feel like
2: from
1: it
2: the get go.
1: A different feeling for Donnie, though.
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0: Will and Woody, you're either up early, up late, or maybe still out. Maybe you're heading back to your house and a former reality star is coming over to have a great time with you.
1: Ooh, that would be really exciting.
0: Yeah, one of us has been in that situation before.
1: We won't say which one, though. The question is, if that former reality star is coming over to your house,
0: yeah.
1: And I had to bring up Sharon again, but are you going to have a shower?
0: Did you?
1: Do you... What? You might. Why don't you make it specific? We're having fun before. My wife might be up.
0: That's true.
1: Because, you know, we have a young child. If you're up, hun, I'll be home soon. And Will's joking. All right. Let's crack into the best bits.
0: Will and Woody. Stop.

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1: I want to talk about the F1, Kim K band from the F1. Chosen my favourite car song as backing track to talk about the F1.
2: I got a car.
1: Nalsy.
3: Yes.
2: Has he...
1: Nalsy.
2: Has he ever sung at the start of the F1 in Melbourne?
1: Missed opportunity if he hasn't.
2: Just lock him in. Gem. Just get him on a 10-year deal. Get him on a 10-year deal. That would go...
1: What a chorus.
2: Off. Before, do you remember him? Before the F1, and then he'd roll straight into a national anthem.
1: I was going to say roll straight into a bender. Weekend. So, Kim Kardashian is dating Lewis Hamilton.
2: So it's a bad time to be banned.
1: I only found that out last week. It was in the quiz. Didn't know that.
2: Yeah. Shocking time to be banned because she wants to support her man, Will.
1: She wants to support her man. She wants to go to the race. So, yes, shocking time to be banned. Yeah. I'm not sure if you intended to rhyme three times there, but well done.
3: Thank you.
1: Thank you.
3: We're all on fire today.
1: So she's gone down and... The level of entitlement that comes with this, I think, could only be reserved for her. I can't think of many people alive that would steal what she stole from the race. So apparently after each race, there's a designated towel for the winner.
2: A towel. Only the winner gets a towel
1: The three podiums get an exclusive towel. From the race.
2: Sorry. So they get, hang on.
1: Yes.
2: If you finish on the podium of F1, you get given a towel.
1: You get you get a trophy and champagne and the harem of women and all the other things that come with it. That's obviously tongue in check. But they get all those things. And they get the driver's championship points, which is what they're actually driving for.
2: But also a towel.
1: They get all this exclusive stuff from the race. So it's on this like, part of the finish line, which is like the guy that won is called Kimi Antonelli.
2: Yeah.
1: Right? So he wins. So it's his towel. It's got his name on it. It's written by his luxury brand. There's three towels, one for first, one for second, one for third.
2: And Kimi's pumped for his towel. He'd be sweaty in there in the cockpit.
1: Well, he hasn't had his towel yet. It's confusing as Kim Kardashian and Kimi Antonelli, but yes.
2: He's
1: obviously wants the towel himself down after the race.
2: Yeah.
1: As they're doing the podium thing, Kim Kardashian just rolls in and just swipes his towel.
2: No way.
1: Straight off his little like cachet of goods.
2: Do you think she saw Kimi written on the towel and thought it was for her?
1: 100%.
2: That is awesome.
1: 100%.
2: And to be fair,
1: what other person would go around the world being like, oh, you put a name on a towel for me, which you put on a podium next to the finish of a race. Have great foresight.
2: Thank you, City of Monaco.
1: Right,
2: I'll take my towel.
1: Right?
2: It's hot.
1: Are you right? Maybe I am coming for her a little bit because I think she's an awful person. But fair enough. There actually is a genuine miscommunication there.
2: So she grabs the towel. She grabs Kimi's towel. His winning towel. And what does she do with the towel? Wipes the pits.
1: She wipes her. I don't know if she wipes her pits. She doesn't wipe her pits.
2: It's very hot. It's very hot.
1: I don't know if she'd wipe her pits.
2: So she's using towel to wipe away sweat.
1: She wipes herself down.
2: At what point
1: down.
2: Does she realise that she's using the winner's towel?
1: Well, I don't know. Until afterwards. She just drops it then. She's done it. She wipes herself down. She drops it.
2: Did Kimi get sloppy seconds there? Did Kimi then have to use the towel?
1: Well, no. Lewis Hamilton probably got the sloppy seconds. I'm sorry. That was right out of line.
2: We're on here. It's not a weekend anymore, mate.
1: Shut up. How dare you?
2: Come on, mate.
1: Well, what I want to know, because I think it's really embarrassing, because Kim Kardashian's got kids.
2: Yeah, she's
1: got kids.
2: Yes.
1: And at least what are Kim Kardashian's kids' names? She's got Northwest.
4: North, Saint.
1: Psalm.
4: And Chicago.
1: Great names. So they're probably looking at this. There's nothing worse than watching your parents or finding out that your parents have stolen something.
2: I don't know why. It's
1: just a strange little thing that happens.
2: Yeah.
1: Because I remember when we if we'd stayed at a hotel.

0: And they're stealing something as well because they know it's not right. But it's often with like little freebies and things that they know they probably shouldn't steal, but they think is okay to. And I would love to hear those stories. So 131065, I would love to hear from you guys. Or you can text us 0429 131065. What did your parents steal?
1: My father would recruit me a lot to steal for him, which I think is that next level of wrong.
0: No, I want to hear the story. Okay, next. Great. Let's go to the calls. So 131065, phone lines are open. Yes. What did your parents steal? It might have been in front of you. They might have come home with a trophy one night.
1: Oh, yeah.
0: I'm sure they're still proud of it.
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4: It's back for 2026, the Townsville Sign Marathon. Thousands of laps around the Townsville Sign, all raising money for Ronald McDonald House Charities. It's a whole marathon just around the Townsville Sign. We're joined by Nick DiMeo, the mayor. And Adam, you seem to have a bit of a smile as well. What's going on?
5: Can I tell them exactly how long this is going to be this time?
4: Well, I believe it's just a marathon, right?
5: No. You can't just do a marathon, Donnie.
4: What do you mean?
5: You've done a marathon last time.
4: Yeah, it was 1,000 laps around the side, 42 kilometres.
5: Tell me now, what happens if we did a marathon and a half?
4: There would be a lot of chafe involved.
6: What's bigger than a marathon, Donnie? A marathon and a half marathon.
4: A marathon, you want to do a half marathon on top of the marathon.
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14: They say the holy water's watered down, and this town's lost its faith. Our colors will fade eventually, so if our time is running out, day after day, we'll make the mundane a masterpiece. Oh my, oh my love, I take one look at you, you're taking me.

0: up early. It's Will and Woody keeping you up.
1: What did your parents steal? The text line's open, 0429 131065. If you'd like to send us a text, Ashley said my grandpa would steal the hot towels from the Chinese banquet. Only when in the car driving home, he'd whip it out like a trophy. Thanks for the text, Ashley.
2: And then dab his brow on
1: perfect.
2: The drive home. That's outstanding.
1: Perfect example.
2: Where do you find those little towels? You know, I don't see those little towels anywhere apart from Chinese
1: they're
2: restaurants.
1: They're beautifully rolled. You get Singapore Airlines, they'll hand them before, actually, on a flight.
2: You do.
1: They give you a hot towel.
2: Your cabin luggage.
1: Not a sponsored bit, but you do. You get a hot towel beforehand. 131065, what did your parents steal? Kim Kardashian has stolen the towel of the winning driver at the Monaco Grand Prix on Friday.
2: Awesome.
1: Great stuff. Craig's called. Craig.
3: How are you?
1: This was your ex-partner.
3: Yeah, every time we went shopping, she used to like grab a bunch of grapes and just eat the grapes while we were shopping, but never pay for them. Either grapes or peanuts.
2: Right, and peanuts. Bloody hell. So, Craig, are we talking like the whole bunch of grapes, or are we talking like she'd snaffle a handful as she walked past? Because I think we're all a little bit guilty of that.
1: Really?
3: It'd be about 5 to 10 grapes, but it was every time that we went.
1: I don't know if I condone that. I don't know. I want someone fingering my grapes.
2: I'm not fingering them. I'm just taking one.
1: Your mitts would have been all over the other ones as you went through.
2: No, I don't. I barely touch another grape. I'm so accurate with it. Just bang, and then I get to try the.
1: You're just saying that.
2: Try the produce. You get to try the produce before.
1: I don't think you can do it. I think that's called stealing.
2: Is that right?
1: Well, that's the phone topic, I suppose. What did your parents steal? By the way, Craig, that was his partner. It's parents, guys.
2: Yeah, but she might have a child.
1: I don't know if the producers are to blame there. I said parents.
4: I get on board with Craig, though. It's a good story.
2: Yeah, and she might have kids.
1: Gee whiz.
2: She might have kids.
1: At the end of the day, you're putting them across. So
4: they could be parents.
1: That does matter. He could be. But it was, what did your parents
4: steal? Did you ask Craig?
1: No. More importantly, did you ask Craig?
2: Hey, Craig.
1: Clearly not.
2: Hey, Craig. Craig, does your ex-partner have kids?
3: No, she doesn't.
1: There we go.
2: It's a great story. We can't allow it, though. It goes outside the rules.
1: I'm sorry. 0429. 131065. If you've got a good one and you want to text us through, what did your parents steal? Jade.
5: Hey, boys.
1: What did your parents steal, Jade?
5: Oh, so my dad was a volunteer at the Sydney Olympics. He worked on a few races like the marathon and the walk. I can't remember which one it was, but him and his mates all got together and stole a giant esky from the Sydney 2000 Olympics. And to this day, it's still on our back deck at home. And whenever we have people over, that gets filled up and
1: awesome
5: they tell
1: merch.
5: The story
1: awesome.
5: All over again.
2: Great merch. So it's got all the Sydney Olympics 2000 on the side of it and stuff?
5: 100%.
1: Oh, that's good merch.
2: So when he stole it, Jade, was it full of drinks as well?
5: I don't know, but it's pretty big. Like, it's like 1.5 meters high by about, I don't know, like you could give it a hug and not go around. So I don't know how they did it with them.
1: Really?
2: Awesome.
1: 1.5 meters high. Wow, that's great. Those eskies that are like trackside. They look like the most full eskies of all time.
2: Oh, it's just crisp every time.
1: Everything.
2: Such crisp ice in all of them as well. Yeah, well done to your dad. Don't condone stealing, of course.
1: No, don't condone. But if you are, surely that comes with the territory of working these sorts of events. Like if you're a ball boy, you're going to take an Australian Open towel.
2: Of course you
1: surely.
2: Are.
1: Like, they just know that,
2: No,
1: right?
2: Actually, my cousin was a ball boy. He had to hand back his shoes in his outfit. Couldn't even keep the hat. Disgusting.
1: Wow. What?
2: Yeah, he had to hand back his shorts.
1: Did he do something wrong?
2: Sweaty shorts. No, every year, he ended up becoming like the captain of the ball boys. He was an outstanding
1: this
2: ball boy.
1: This whole thing's sounding more and more like a lie. Sandy's text, my parents used to steal those blankets during flights. Yes, my partner started stealing them, actually. I think they give them to you. We've started taking them.
2: Yeah, I think that's totally fair.
1: Because like when you're transit in an airport with kids, it's just nice to have them wrapped up.
2: But bloody oath, mate.
1: Have you seen those people that cover their child in the towel completely?
2: No.
1: They like mummify their kid in the towel to make sure they don't get the cold, crisp air.
2: I'd be very comfortable. I'd love to be mummified in a towel on a plane. Mummify me next time we fly. We're flying tomorrow. Mummify me.
1: Let's go to Corey.
2: Corey, what did your parents steal?
6: Hey, fellas. My mother-in-law, every time she's at the hotel or on a cruise or anything, she'll take any soap or any of the little, the little ones in the bathroom, empty water bottles for the pump shampoo and the conditioner and whatever it be in the shower.
2: What? Hang on. So if you can't take the whole vessel, she will get an empty water bottle, pump it full of the quality shampoo and conditioner?
6: Absolutely.
2: That's it. Wow. That's a whole new level.
1: I've never heard of that, Corey, because they bolt them to the wall these days.
6: Yeah, that's right. Yeah. But I reckon her favourite thing to do would be take her old pillow from home with her and swap it out with a hotel pillow. And
7: 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And while the boss drones on about KPIs, all you can think about is Dave. 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
7: 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I'm doing

0: 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It's Will and Woody keeping you up.
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3: Just double checking, Invisalign out.
4: Invisalign in. For another like 4 months. I know. I said it a few weeks ago.
3: You've spoken too much about this. It was just a yes or no.
5: Your teeth looking good.
3: It was a yes or no. It was a yes or no.
5: Looking good.
4: Thank you.
3: So, AB, this is all about finding things that are in the zeitgeist that we think are relevant, that Gen Zers think are relevant, trying to find out which one of us is most out of touch. I feel like you've been pretty cold recently. Button pusher Tommy, you've got a question?
6: Yeah, Annalise mentioned the other day that she hasn't seen the movie Practical Magic.
3: Oh, wow.
4: Yeah, I know. I only found out what it was a movie, like, the other day.
5: What did you think it was?
4: I thought it was I still don't know, but
3: A book of spells?
4: I assume it's a movie about magic.
6: Yeah. Bang on. There you go.
4: And I now know Nicole Kidman's in it.
3: Yeah.
5: And Bullock. Sandra Bullock.
4: Oh, really?
5: Yeah, Bullock, young Bullock.
6: We're using your trick on us today, though, Annalise, because you tricked us.
3: Yes, you tricked us. You swindled us.
4: I love that.
6: A bit of bumfoolery was going on.
4: A little bit of a win for the Gen Z.
3: Yeah, well, that's all you've got.
6: You did this TikTok trend on us where basically we get given the karaoke of a song that we don't know.
4: Yes.
6: And we can see the words in front of us, but we aren't given the...
3: The melody.
6: And we're trying to figure out what the melody is.
4: Yes.
6: Now, I've got some audio of, who's this? This is Will. This is you giving it a go.
3: What am I singing? Is this Zara Larsson or Zara
6: Larsson? I never ended Midnight Sun.
3: Oh, dear.
6: Never ending
3: awful.
6: Midnight Sun.
3: That was bad. That was bad.
4: That's so bad.
3: That was bad. Woody's was bad as well, though. Woody's was very, very bad.
7: You make me want to make you fall in love. Oh, late at night, I'm thinking about you.
6: You can tell I'm Sabrina Carpenter there, though. I brought the sex.
4: I kind of like the make them think about it. I like it.
6: Thank
4: I think you.
6: You
4: should email Sabrina and tell her that she should
6: Thank
4: do
6: you.
4: That version.
6: Thank you. I will.
4: Don't email Zara, though.
6: Now, I believe Lizzie Hu, when she came in to fill in for me, she also had a go at Zara last. Now, I haven't heard this.
3: Lizzie Hu. Shout out to Lizzie for filling in for you. She's a legend. We love her. But one of the worst voices I've ever heard is her doing Zara Larsson as well.

0: Really bad. Really bad. Really bad. And it went on.
1: Lizzie. I love Lizzie.
0: It She's went the on. Best. Now, right next, Annalise.
2: Yes.
0: How do you think you're going to go? With a couple of songs, I should say a few songs, we have been in a lot of ways batting down, like really in terms of the melodies we've had to come up with. These are niche melodies that the kids might know.
2: I wouldn't say niche. They're pretty big.
0: Well, look, these are niche melodies. You've been throwing us niche melodies. We're going to be throwing you iconic anthems.
3: Generational songs we're going to give you.
0: Songs you would have heard at any wedding. In any karaoke bar.
3: Yeah.
0: These are verified, certified bangers. Mm-hmm. And if you don't know them, there's going to be so much egg on your and all of Gen Z's face.
2: Well, I've said it once and I'll say it again. Music's my thing. I know, I might not know the title, but I'll know the song.
0: Okay.
2: I'm a bit of a music whiz. I might not know the title, but I can belt songs.
0: We're looking forward to that.
3: Music whiz up next.
2: Yeah.
0: Yeah, music whiz up next.
3: Mainly melodies.
2: Yeah, hopefully there's Elton John in there. That's what I'm saying.
0: Might need to get the air freshener because I think you might have. In the meantime, it's Will and Woody.
4: Star 1063.

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0: replace your Z's with W's. It's Will and Woody keeping you up.
1: Junior producer Annalise is trying to defend Gen Z. Woods, you and I are millennials, and we're trying to find out which generation is most out of touch.
2: Leave Billy alone!
3: It's Will and Woody's Battle of the Gens!
4: Now, as we said just before the song there, Wilbur, today we'll be testing Annalise in singing some very popular songs that really everyone should know.
1: Yeah, that's right. She's done this to us a couple of times with a couple of YouTubers who had a couple of B-side hits, which was really a punish for everyone.
4: Sabrina Carpenter, I believe, was one of them.
5: I feel like she's like a Grammy Award-winning artist.
1: Oh, Zara's
5: Larson.
1: Larson. So we did them.
4: Yes, yes.
1: It was awful. Largely because people didn't know the melody that we were meant to be singing anyway. Whereas with these songs,
4: everyone knows them.
1: These are tried and tested hits. Yes. You've heard these at every karaoke bar, every wedding. Mm-hmm. Everyone knows what these songs are across generations. And I think that's what's different about us millennials. Mm-hmm. We really do span genres. Now, Annalise, what you're going to do is you've got the karaoke version in front of you, which means you will get the lyrics and you will get the backing track or the harmony, if you like.
5: Right.
1: And you have to try and sing the melody.
5: You guys are going to be so surprised because I might not know the
1: song
5: names
1: one,
5: of things.
1: Song one.
5: I know the lyrics.
1: All song right. one.
4: Here we go.
5: Oh, this is a piece of piss. I see a little man silhouette of a we do the fandango. Thunderbolts of lightning, very, very frightening me. Galileo, Galileo, Galileo, Galileo, Galileo, Galileo.

0: Very good, AB. Well done.
1: I think you've done pretty well.
0: Very good. Well done. That's a warm up. Got to know that one. Got to know that one.
2: That was very
0: Bohemian Rhapsody Queen. Easy. All right, let's go to number two,
2: really
0: please.
2: Really easy.
0: Song two.
2: Okay.

0: Here we go, baby.
1: Well, I will go down with this ship, and I won't put my hands up and surrender. There will be no white flag above my door.
2: Nailed it.
1: I'm in love.
0: Peace of peace.
3: Do you know that song?
1: And always will be.
3: Do you know that song? She's binned it.
1: Is that not it?
0: Well done. Nowhere near it.
3: Nowhere near it.
0: So what? It was Dido White Flag. Dido White Flag.
3: Yeah, you got close.
4: You know that song.
1: Yeah, I've heard it.
4: Unbelievable. It's got a song three.
0: Piece of piss. In there.
3: Song three. Give me more.
0: Okay, so this is my favorite. Song three. Here we go. Song three.
1: Oh, you guys don't know, but I kind of love Nickelback.
0: Really?
4: Here we go.
0: Okay, great.
1: Don't get me on the niche track.
0: The good thing is that there's a win-win here.
1: Look at this photograph. Every time I do it makes me laugh. How did Alex go so red? And what the hell's in Joey's head? And this is where I grew up. I think the prison owner fixed it up. I never knew ever we went. I can't read. The second floor is so hard for sneaking out. And this is where I went to school. Most of the time I had better things to do. Criminal record says I broke in twice. I must have done it half a dozen times. I wonder if it's too late.
0: I'm not sure what she's trying to do. If it's an impersonation.
1: Should I go back and try graduate?
0: She's
1: that's better now or back then.
0: Here we go.
1: If I was a woman.
0: Build AB. Build AB. Here we go.
3: Bring it home.
0: Bring it home. Here we go.
1: Disaster.
0: Another win for the millennials. They ride off into the sunset.
4: Thank you, Chad Kroger. Thank you, Chad.
0: Great stuff. It is Will and Woody. Hope you're having a wonderful drive home. Listen to Kiss.
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0: Will and Woody, you're either up early, up late. Either way, we're here. This is just some good gear.
1: You're probably wondering to yourself, like, do I go to bed now? Like, if I go to sleep now, I'm probably still getting 4 to 5. Or hours of sleep, that is. Mm. Or do we just enjoy our best bits and just, I mean, enjoy a beautiful sunrise? We're with you until the sunrise. Oh, but okay, we're there with you half the way. And then, you know, from that point on, it's all up, Bill, baby. You'll get there.
0: Yeah. I don't know if I've ever, like, if a radio show has ever made me, like, skip sleep.
1: Well, let me tell you.
0: Do you know what I mean? Like, no, this would have to be scintillating.
1: And it is.
0: Is it?
1: Mm-hmm.
0: I haven't checked the edits.
1: I don't know what we're doing, but I know that it's scintillating. Okay. It's you and me.
0: It's Will and Woody.
1: Get to the sunrise, baby.
0: Will and Woody. 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

0: Absolutely. It's Will and Woody keeping you up.
1: Woods.
2: No one likes having their parenting judged.
1: No.
2: Probably the worst thing you can receive is like any form of judgment about how you're parenting. But right now, Wilbur,
1: Agreed. Is this because of what I said to you on Friday?
2: I can't remember what you're referring to.
1: That's a good thing.
2: But I just think that there's so many things I do as a dad which are like brilliant. I'm like, you've done it again. You feel really confident in yourself. But at the end of the day, I can't be 100% sure if I've been a good dad in a certain situation. So I want to bring something to the radio show that I like to call Good Dad, Bad Dad. And this is where I want your full honesty. Because I feel like I did something recently in a parenting thing where I was like, bloody hell, I could almost write a book on that. Like I've done something really good.
1: Cool.
2: But I want your honesty.
1: Yeah.
2: I want your full truth as to whether you think, I nailed this.
1: Great. Now,
2: as you know, I like to take Remy to the pub, my three-year-old daughter to the pub.
1: Bad dad.
2: I haven't started yet. That's obviously a great daddy-daughter activity, going to the pub. That's not what I'm... Yes, it is, sound effect.
1: I know, mate.
2: Yes, it is.
1: I
2: love it.
1: It's called a great activity.
2: Yes, it is.
1: What?
2: We get to bond. It's one-on-one time with dadda.
1: Getting drunk in front of your child.
2: I do not get drunk. I responsibly have three to four. Three or four. That is it. And she doesn't have any booze.
1: Not funny, Annalise.
2: Oh, yeah. Anyway, that's not the bit I'm talking about.
1: Okay.
2: So sometimes when we're going to a busy pub because daddy wants to watch the game of the round.
1: Jesus Christ, mate. It'd better turn soon.
2: We'll catch the train just in case. Well, we'll catch the train because we like catching the train, right?
1: Now, I see. Yeah, okay.
2: I had a conversation with her on the way to the busy pub where I said, now, Remy, you know how dad's lost you a couple of times?
1: Oh, Jesus.
2: That's just honesty because she does remember. She remembers. I don't know. Have you lost a child?
1: No.
2: They remember. Anyway, so I'll say, you know how I've lost you a couple of times?
1: Yeah.
2: And she'll reel them out. Yeah, museum. You lost me at the K-pop Demon Hunters rave. I'm like, yeah, all those times.
1: Yeah.
2: So I was like, okay, we should have a chat about what happens if you and daddy get separated.
1: Yeah.
2: She was like, yeah. And I was like, okay, if you can't find me, if you can't see me, try and find a woman with a child. Find a mum.
1: Oh, yeah.
2: Okay, specifically find a mum, all right? And you can trust them. You walk up to a woman with a child and you say, hey, I've lost my dad, and you talk to them.
1: Sorry, before you go on.
2: Yeah.
1: Like, you're just going to the pub with her at this stage, right?
2: Busy.
1: Okay.
2: And again,
1: like, I feel like you should be able to keep track of your child if you're going one-on-one to a restaurant.
2: I get that, but it's just a good thing to discuss. And I would recommend doing this with your children. So I'm just having this chat, right?
1: Don't bring my kids into this.
2: Well, I think you should have the chat, mate.
1: All right.
2: Because once you lose them, it's horrific. Anyway, they need to have a plan. So I say to her, like,
1: yes.
2: Trust woman with child.
1: Yes.
2: And then naturally she says, okay, what about a man with a child? And I was like, nah. I just reckon mum.
1: Why?
2: In my mind, I was just like, do you know what? If you're going to choose anyone, it's just mum with child.
1: Okay.
2: Okay? If you see a man with a child, nah.
1: Okay.
2: Don't trust them.
1: Okay.
2: Right? Okay? So I'm walking there going like, she's taken that in. I have absolutely nailed it. On the walk to the pub, every single male that we walked past, she would point at and say, I don't trust you. I don't trust you. I don't trust you.
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4: So today I'm going to have a go at trying to convince your friend Andrew, is it?
5: Yes, Andrew. Okay, here's some info about him. His wife's name's Jess. He's a bit of a comedian. He plays a bit of music, like plays a bit of piano, like comedic piano.
4: Okay.
6: Hello, it's Andrew speaking.
4: Hey, Andrew, how you doing? It's Jimmy.
6: Jimmy, hey, how's things?
4: Man, I reckon I haven't seen you since you and Jess got married.
6: Well, yeah, no, mine might not have been that, actually, yeah.
4: I'm looking for someone who does, like, a bit of musical comedy, because I know you used to do the piano stuff, right?
6: Yeah. Yep, that's right.
5: Andrew, can I just chime in? Donnie, this is Andrew Hansen from The Chaser.
6: And a very nice man. My brain is so foggy, I barely remember even good friends. So.
7: It's amazing what a little snooze will do.
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0: It's Will and Woody keeping you up.
1: Woods.
2: Once again, I just want to headline this by saying that I love my wife. She's the best. She's extraordinary, and I just couldn't imagine a life without her. Having said all of that,
1: yes,
2: I just hate this one thing that she does, and I think there might be other people out there who do this thing, and it just has to stop. So we were away on the weekend, and yeah, something that I make very clear when we're away is whose towel's whose. Just, you know, it's a foreign environment, so we don't have your common hanging spot of your towel. So it's really good just to label, like, right, I'm hanging my towel. I'll go out of the bathroom. I'll hang my towel in the shared living room space on one of the cupboard doors. And that's my towel.
1: I think we might need to wind back a little bit. Yeah. Why do you have such a phobia of using your partner's towel?
2: I'll get to that.
1: Okay.
2: I'll get to that. So I say my towel, right? And then I don't care what you do with your towel. You hang it anywhere. That's my towel. Now, I find that when I get out of the shower and then I go to my towel, if I can feel that towel is damp, I know that she has used it.
1: Yeah, yeah, yeah.
2: She has used, but there is nothing worse, Will. There is this happens at home as well. This happens at home as well, but I was just reminded of it aggressively over the weekend when we were away. There is nothing worse than when someone uses your towel.
1: I find, like, when I was sharing my bathroom with my brothers growing up, shocking feeling.
2: The damp towel. You feel it immediately.
1: You immediately start thinking about where they've put it, and it's intense.
2: Disgusting.
1: My partner, though.
2: But it'd be
1: like,
2: damp,
1: it's not as bad. I mean, she's clean when she gets out of the shower.
2: I get that. I get that. But so don't you like the feeling, though, when you get out of a towel?
1: We all love a dry towel.
2: Crisp towel on the face that immediately dries you.
1: Yeah, we all love a dry towel. But you're sharing. Sharing's caring. Were you slow to get in the shower? Have you got long hair like her that she needs to wrap up in a towel?
2: No, she can have
1: all these things.
2: She can have two.
1: There's only two towels.
2: Have two of your towels.
1: There's only two towels.
2: Do not take my towel, because all I ask for.
1: This sounds like the thermostat debate. Sounded sexist.
2: I just wanted a crisp.
1: You're sounding sexist.
2: This is not about gender.
1: It is, mate.
2: This is not.
1: You haven't got the
2: gender.
1: Long hair. We all know chicks like using the two towels.
2: I used to, and I still managed my own towel regime. I managed
1: Good for you. And then just finished making the statue. No. Here lies Woody Whitelaw. He managed his own towel regime.
2: Look,
1: even when he had dreadlocks. Brackets, yes, he had dreadlocks.
2: All right, I'm going to put it down. I would go as far to say, though, that someone using your towel is the worst thing out of everything out there that someone can use of yours.
1: Oh, that is ridiculous. No,
2: challenge
1: no,
2: me.
1: No.
2: Challenge
1: no.
2: me.
1: Nowhere near as bad as someone using your charger.
2: Charger is exactly the same.
1: The charger is the most annoying. When they don't bring it back and you're like, I am out of battery.
2: Yeah.
1: And you're in bed.
2: Yeah.
1: You're in bed. You're warm. It's cold at the moment.
2: Yeah.
1: You roll over and you go, geez, I need to charge my phone for tomorrow because I need to wake up, set an alarm. You roll over, your charger's gone. And you turn to your partner and you go, where's my charger? And they go, I'm actually not sure.
2: Yeah. Yeah. No, that's frustrating. I'll hear it. It's not as bad as towel, but I will hear it. It's a frustrating moment. The difference between the towel and the charger, though, is the charger is fine. It still operates at 100%.
1: If you can find it.
2: Yeah. No, fair.
1: If you can find it.
2: No, look, it's a fair one to bring up. 131065 is our number, though.
1: Sunglasses.
2: What's the most annoying thing
1: sunglasses.
2: That someone uses of yours?
1: There. Yeah, right up there.
2: I don't ask you permission. Annalise, you have one that you wanted to bring up.
3: Yeah, our family used to use mum's toothbrush.
2: What?
3: Just everyone would just, there was like one, there was like,
1: I used,
3: there was like
1: I used
3: five
1: to do that.
3: Toothbrushes,
1: I used to do that.
3: But we'd all use the pink
1: one. Yeah, we had a bit of a toothbrush where all that thing is going as well.
2: Hang on,
3: it'd be wet and you just like suck it.
1: Yeah, you just get in there.
2: You're punishing yourself.
1: Well, because the toothpaste disinfects, I find,
3: so
1: anyway.
3: Yeah, it's fine.
1: Yeah, because there's only ever like one, mum would only ever buy like one toothbrush.
2: For the family?
1: No, for like the kids. And you'd update it. So you'd always see like the best one and you'd always, the others would just kind of be like a bit of a graveyard of toothbrushes, and you'd always go for the best one.
2: Just reminded me. No, there was always
1: a good
2: toothbrush.
1: One. There was always a good one in rotation.
2: And, you're right.
1: Because it was $30 for a toothbrush.
2: Yeah.
1: Like, you little critters can just. Yeah, it was. It used to be expensive.
2: Did you say $30 for a toothbrush?
1: I think so.
2: What the hell have you
1: been
2: shopping,
1: mate? Did you buy electric toothbrushes?
2: Oh, electric. Not when we were kids,
3: mate. Must be nice.
2: Yeah, not when we were kids.
1: Well, actually, someone brushed my teeth for me. All right, 131065.
2: What's the most annoying thing that someone uses of yours? Take them up next. I still think towel's the worst.
1: 0429 13 1065. You can also text us through if you'd like to.
2: Oh, yeah, text us.
1: Most annoying thing for someone to borrow of yours? Do them right up next on Will and Woody.
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1: Woodrow, right now, 13-1065, the most annoying item that someone can borrow or use of yours. 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
2: Still think towel. There have been some great suggestions so far, but I just think when you get out of a shower and you dab yourself with a damp towel that's been used, it's nothing worse. Nothing worse, William.
1: Well, mate, a guy called Ray's text in. Ray on the text, he agrees. He's lads, love your work. Long time listener here. Most annoying had to be towel or shaving gel. For me.
2: Oh, shaving gel.
1: From Ray.
2: A lot of shaving gel, though.
1: The shaver would be annoying as opposed to shaving gel.
2: Yeah, shaver would be very annoying. I've only used my partner's shaver, though, so I've never had my shaver used. Let's go to Rhiannon here.
1: Yeah, I've only ever used my partner's shaver. Right? And it's not a good, not for
2: Venus. I'm your Venus.
1: Yeah, they're great.
2: I'm your fire.
1: They're really good.
2: Your desire.
1: They do a great job.
2: So smooth. They've got a gel. Gel in the head. Let's go to Rhiannon here, not a paid bit. Rhiannon, most annoying item for you that someone's used?
3: My car. They always move the chair, the mirrors, the side mirrors, and it's so hard readjusting it back.
2: It's right up. I would go as far to say, and if this is unsafe, just disregard this comment, but I would go as far to say that if you are borrowing someone's car, you can't rearrange anything. Just deal with it.
1: No, because they've got to be safe, because they've got to, that's why you move the mirrors.
2: That's a good point.
1: I think it does, I think it's important. And the first thing to do is check you can see all your mirrors and check you can see all the way around.
2: Absolutely.
1: Test the brain.
2: Silly comment from me. What I would say, though, is if you, I think there needs to be some sort of line drawn as to, like, where the petrol's at when you borrow the car. You got to fill it back up to that line.
1: It depends how much you borrow it for, but I would say if you borrow someone's car, you give them a full tank. That's what my parents always taught me.
2: Yeah.
1: You borrow someone's car, you fill the car right up and you say thank you.
2: Do you want to borrow my car tonight? Paula here on 13-1065. Paula, this is something your daughter does.
4: Yes. Hi, guys. Love your work, first of all. So I have a little mani care towel that I use to remove my makeup. Put it with water and it comes off nice and easily, right?
2: Yeah.
4: I bought her one.
2: Yeah.
4: But she doesn't use hers. She uses mine. Not only does she use it, but she doesn't wash it after it's used. So when I go to use it, it's filthy black.
2: Disgusting. Disgusting. Paula, why doesn't she use her own, Paula?
4: I have no idea. She uses my makeup. She's got her own.
1: I think the makeup thing's a whole nother ball game, isn't it? We've got Zali, who's text through 0429-13-1065, who said the most annoying thing someone could use is an eyelash extension spoolie. I hope I pronounced it correctly.
2: Yeah, what is that, Annalise?
1: Audible groan from you, Annalise.
2: What is that?
5: It's like the thing that you put your mascara on with. It's a spoolie, you know, the little, and you can
1: just
5: brush your eyebrow.
1: Just saying it slowly doesn't mean I know what it is.
2: It's a spoolie. It looks like a torture device.
5: Yes, it's like a stick with little fluffy hairs on it.
1: No.
2: I used to put that on my goatee to fill it out a bit.
5: A spoolie.
1: It's the thing that applies the mascara. Exactly. It's the brush that applies the mascara.
2: Looks like the back end of an arrow.
5: That is exactly what it looks like.
1: No, it doesn't.
2: Yes, it does. You know I've nailed it.
1: No, it doesn't.
2: It's like, yeah, Robin Hood had a lot in his little bag.
1: It looks like a tiny toilet brush.
2: Spool your arrow. It'd be a great game.
1: It's a minuscule toilet. Thank you. I've nailed it. Thank you very much.
2: Yours is better.
1: Thank you very much.
2: You couldn't let me have it. Let's go to Sarah here. What's the worst thing someone can borrow, Sarah?
6: Oh, my kids, when they borrow my water bottle and then you're out in the middle of the day and they backwash into it.
1: I actually had this moment on the weekend when I didn't bring my daughter's water bottle. She asked if she borrow mine.
2: I discussed.
1: Which said, "Can I have a drink?" And I was like, "What? Well, you have to use mine." And I watched the ham and cheese sandwich go back down the straw. I watched it go back down the straw. Yeah.
2: Disgusting.
1: Yeah. The only good thing about that is I offered Sam a drink straight away afterwards as well. You got to get the little wins, you know, when you're battling like that. You got to have the little wins.
2: You do. Well done.
1: Thank you.
2: Olivia here on 13-1065. Olivia, worst thing someone can borrow?
7: Yeah, I get so annoyed when my friends use my hoverboard. My friend Chloe used my hoverboard and I've been charging it for hours, full charge, and she made it die.
2: You're kidding. A lot of questions here, Olivia. You have a hoverboard?
7: Yeah.
1: Wow.
7: It's black. Yeah.
1: It doesn't actually hover, though. Sorry. It's just on it's on wheels.
7: Yeah.
2: Why do
1: that's
2: call
1: a bit
2: it
1: of an outrage then, isn't it, Olivia? Have you thought about taking that up with the ACCC, the consumer watchdog?
7: Yeah, sort of.
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2: Look, if you had one shot or one opportunity to seize everything you ever wanted, one moment that you capture it,

0: replacing snores with laughs. It's Will and Woody keeping you up.
1: Well, Joe, so the NBA playoffs are on right now, the final season of the playoffs. You're not into it. It's the Knicks. It's San Antonio, all happening in America. The Knicks haven't won in a very long time. Even if you're not into the basketball, I'm sure in, I don't know, How to Lose a Guy in 10 Days or something, you would have seen references to Madison Square Garden and the New York Knicks. It's a very iconic sporting stadium.
2: I would say that even in people's feeds now, like I'm actually not an NBA fan at all, but like my social media and the internet is being overwhelmed with all the celebrities that are sitting front row right now.
1: That's
2: for the New York Knicks.
1: That's right.
2: Ben Stiller. We got the Chalamets. Yes. We got the Jenners out there. Yep. Spike Lee. Like,
1: it's
2: all
1: the place
2: of them
1: to be. It's
2: it.
1: The place to be seen.
2: Yes.
1: It's the place to be seen. So much so that apparently for the last game, and keep in mind, this isn't even the final game. This is the game that happened earlier today. Mm. It was $600,000 US, so just over $1 million Australian. For two courtside tickets.
2: So celebrities aren't paying that though, are they?
1: I don't know. It would depend on the celebrity. There are certain celebrities, like Ben Stiller, for example, goes to every Knicks game, so he gets a free seat courtside.
2: Right.
1: Yeah, so he's kind of like a talisman for the Knicks. Uh-huh. I'm pretty sure someone like Robert De Niro goes, because they've got to be from New York. Like, you're like, you're a New York person. 50 Cent goes down.
2: He's in there.
1: He's in there.
2: Yeah, bloody oath he is. Do you reckon there's a moment though where, because they're so in demand now, do you think there's been a moment where the, I don't know, the PR person or the ticketing person for the Knicks has had to call B-grade celebrities who has previously had a courtside seat and gone, hey, real love it when you come to the game. We've been loving you there all season, but here's the thing.
1: But
2: the tickets are going for 600 grand now, and you're going to have to chip in
1: or
2: there.
1: Or just
2: you're
1: like
2: have to pay.
1: A big New Yorker's Robert De Niro wants a seat.
2: Well, right?
1: Yeah.
2: It's sad. Definitely. Sad for the B graders out there.
1: Definitely.
2: Sad for the B graders.
1: That chat's, and it's also funny to think who's like prioritizing them now in terms of like who gets to choose who's the A graders and the B graders.
2: Oh, totally. Yeah.
1: The funny thing about this question though is that I was talking to Junior Bruiser Annalise about this, and she said to me, and I think it's a great question, people paying $600,000 to be in that room, what room would you pay $600,000 to be in?
2: Yes.
1: It's a tough question.
2: Now, I'll ask Annalise a quick question, actually. If you're courtside, you're sitting next to Kylie Jenner, somehow you found yourself courtside, it's a timeout, you've got a 60-second window for some small talk, what do you shoot for?
3: I think I'd start off with a compliment about her lip kits.
2: She'd hate that. Oh, she'd hate that.
1: Real. That's what.
2: No one wants to talk. 10 years
1: ago is
3: no
1: calling.
3: No one wants to talk. Come she'd on. Love it because I go, I love the new lip gloss. Anyway, that yacht that you have in Cancun, can I come?
2: Why are you putting a voice on? Why? You can be yourself.
1: Annalise, you sounded Australian for the last 45 minutes. Why are you talking to me in a voice? Security.
2: So for me, so $600,000 is obviously, that is an unbelievable amount of money.
1: Yep.
2: So for me, it's been in the elevator with Beyonce, Jay-Z and Solange.
1: Oh, yeah.
2: When Solange was attacking Jay-Z. Yep. No one has ever heard audio of that lift.
1: No.
2: If I could just be the lift attendant just in the corner there,
1: yep,
2: sorting out the floors, I think I'd pay $600,000 for that.
1: Yeah, it's pretty cool.
2: No one has known what she was hitting him about. And the other weird thing is, why was Beyonce just standing there?
1: And if you see, the great photo is the one after the lift.
2: Oh, what's that?
1: That photo is the best photo of all time.
2: Which one's?
1: He's dabbing his mouth because she's smacked him.
2: Yeah.
1: Although she's like smoke face.
2: Yeah.
1: And Beyonce's just smiling.
2: Oh, I see that. Being in that lift.
1: That's a cool,
2: $600,000.
1: One. I'd nice. Okay. Mine's not as cool, but definitely a thing.
2: Okay.
1: I'd like to be in the room when Galileo discovered the celestial bodies orbiting Jupiter.
2: And we'll move on to Annalise real quick.
1: That would have been cool.
2: And
1: a big moment.
2: No, we're done with that.
1: Earth's not the center of the universe anymore. Now, Annalise. Let's talk about yours, because yours is a cracker. Now, just the big one that I heard before, you're trying to cover it with two. You can say the truth, otherwise I'll get Georgia to cut in.
3: Well, honourable mention to the room that would have been that Ellen DeGeneres would have walked into after Dakota Johnson called her out for for inviting her to a party.
1: Very good.
2: Oh, good.
1: Nice.
2: Strong room.
1: Very good.
3: I'd have loved to have gone.
1: That's your cover up. That's your cover up.
2: Oh, so that's the fake one.
1: That's the fake one.
2: Okay.
1: What's the real one?
3: The real one is there's these two influencers from Australia who are currently having, apparently, of suing each other over their podcast. I would love to hear the conversations behind closed doors.
1: What are their names?
3: I don't want to call them out.
2: No, say it. You've got to do it now. Because otherwise, the whole audience is in the dark.
3: One starts with S and one starts with I.
2: Bloody hell.
3: But I love them both and I think they're both queens.
2: Oh, Indy Clinton.
3: Good.
2: You're so close.
1: It's not Indy Clinton. She's right. No, mate. I didn't even recognize these people.
2: Damn it.
1: Any room in the world and she wanted to be in that.
2: And what's the main tea that you think you're going to get out of that room?
3: I don't know. That's what makes me so curious.
4: It's shit. It's really, I mean, I heard it and I was like, you never cease to disappoint
3: Joe
4: me.
3: Joe wanted to be in there too.
4: No, she didn't.
2: What's
4: she
2: your room, like, Joe?
4: No, that sucks.
2: What's your room, Joe?
3: Up there is Princess Diana breaking up with Charles.
2: Oh, good room. Strong
3: And
2: room.
3: Trump being told he didn't win president.
4: That's a really good room.
2: Both good
4: I
2: rooms.
4: I love that.
2: Really strong
4: Button
2: rooms.
4: Push and Tommy, are yours above board?
5: Not really.
4: No.
2: That's where we'll leave it there.
4: Just thought I'd check. Worth a check.
2: Where are they in the world, though? Just give me a geographical location.
5: One involves... Well, I would love to be part of like a Freddie Mercury party back in the day.
4: Oh yeah, that'd be a hot room.
2: Yeah, great.
4: More room. Ways than one. All right, we will leave it there.
2: It's getting sick, isn't it?
4: It's Will and Woody.
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1: It's back for 2026, the Townsville Sign Marathon. Thousands of laps around the Townsville Sign, all raising money for Ronald McDonald House Charities. It's a whole marathon just around the Townsville Sign. We're joined by Nick DiMeo, the mayor. And Adam, you seem to have a bit of a smile as well. What's going on?
2: Can I tell them exactly how long this is going to be this time?
1: Well, I believe it's just a marathon, right?
2: No. You can't just do a marathon, Donnie.
1: What do you mean?
2: You've done a marathon last time.
1: Yeah, it was 1,000 laps around the side, 42 kilometres.
2: Tell me now, what happens if we did a marathon and a half?
1: There would be a lot of chafe involved.
3: What's bigger than a marathon, Donnie? A marathon and a half marathon.
1: A marathon, you want to do a half marathon on top of the marathon.
3: Marathon's been done.
4: What's an extra couple of K it
2: between
1: took,
2: friends?
1: Yeah. It took us 4 hours last time, so this takes 6 hours.
3: Yeah, that's not long.
2: Plus some fatigue in there, remember?
1: 7 hours is a lot amount of it, Donnie.
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5: Yeah. 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

0: The office is 12 degrees. You're wearing a puffer jacket at your desk. And Brian's refusing to change the thermostat because he claims it's the perfect temp. 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
2: and
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2: Was years and years ago, long before I worked here.
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2: yes.
1: Yeah.
3: There was never any lip locking. There was never any hand holding.
2: Nothing.
3: It was just two great dates.
2: One average date.
1: Oh. What's he like when he's turning it on? Is he any good?
2: Oh, he wasn't like that. Honestly, it was just, it felt like two friends catching up. We're just getting to know each other a bit more. We're both in media. Like, it just, it did not feel romantic.
1: I feel like
2: from
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1: 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A different feeling for Donnie, though. Was
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1: it?
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forever, and that's a mighty long time. But I'm here to tell you, there's something else. The afterworld. A world of never-ending happiness. You can always see the sun. Day or night.

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3: Well, well, well, if it isn't the best news reader in all of Townsville, hello, Bethany Ross.
4: Hello, good morning.
3: Now, this is the blame game. It is your job to try and figure out who's being more unreasonable, and your job as well on 1-300-00-1063. We've got a free crumb steak and beer and Molly Malone's for your opinion this morning. This is the yarn. My partner's best mate is getting married this weekend, and I just found out that my toxic ex-boyfriend is one of the groomsmen.
4: Ooh.
3: I told my partner, it's a tough decision, but I'm going to be sitting out of going to the wedding because seeing him will ruin my night and I don't want to make it about me. Now my partner's furious. He's saying that I'm going to ruin his best mate's big day. I'm being incredibly selfish. And also staying home makes it look like my ex still holds something over me. Am I right to protect my peace or am I being a bad partner by skipping a wedding?
4: Oh my goodness.
3: Saucy stuff. This is Lydia.
4: It's such an interesting response from her boyfriend to get angry that she's gone, I don't want to see him. I'd rather stay at
3: home.
4: Best
3: friend's wedding.
4: But it's not, it's not her best friend. It's his best friend. Yeah. You know what I mean?
3: Ooh.
4: I actually think if we dig a little deeper, the core of the issue here is the boyfriend's upset that her ex has still got some kind of like impact on her and he's feeling a little bit maybe insecure
3: he's
4: in that
3: gel.
4: Like, well, maybe
3: he's gel.
4: Maybe he feels like, well, if you don't still care about the person, why would you care to see them sort of thing? Maybe.
3: It's good. Obviously, we don't know why they broke up or why he's so toxic. Hopefully, it's nothing too untoward. But
5: I think maybe the current boyfriend's a bit toxic.
3: I
4: feel like his response was unreasonable.
3: I feel like you want your partner to be at your best friend's wedding.
5: Yeah, but if they can't go because someone toxic is going to be there, you're understanding, aren't you? You've got to understand.
4: If this was your girlfriend, you would be so understanding of her and say, don't worry about it, that's okay.
3: I would be a bit like, here's this. My best friend, it's her 30th, and for the first time in 3 years, my ex-wife, I'm going to see her. She's going to be at my friend's 30th.
4: Yes.
3: And Lou didn't back away from that, my partner. She said, I'm going to get a fake tan and look hot.
4: But it's not, listen, it's not Lou's ex-wife.
3: Yeah.
4: You know what
3: that's
4: I mean?
3: Fair.
4: Like, it's not, it's yours.
3: Yeah.
4: So I think
3: if
4: that's
3: it was,
4: totally different.
5: If it was, Lou's best friend's wedding that your wife was going to be at?
3: Too many words.
5: Yeah, I know, right?
3: You lost me.
5: I got confused.
3: You lost me. Let's get back on track.
4: I understand what you're saying, though. I think her boyfriend's responded in a way that isn't super supportive, and she should be able to put in a boundary and say, I'm not comfortable seeing my ex. I'm not going to go. He's still going to have a great time at the wedding, the current boyfriend. He's going to have a wonderful time. You don't even see people when they're in the bridal party anyway. If you're the partner of someone in the bridal party, kind of sucks.
5: Yeah, you sit by yourself, you know? With a bunch of strangers.
3: Okay, so we're gonging the boyfriend here.
4: Yes, the current boyfriend.
3: Okay, 1-300-00-1063. We'd love to hear your opinion.
5: Marissa, yeehaw.
6: Yeehaw.
3: Marissa, what are we thinking?
6: Well, I'd like to gong, sounds weird, but I'd like to gong both of them.
3: Oh, double gong.
4: The boyfriend and the girl, the partner?
6: Yes.
4: Interesting, tell me more.
6: So, Beth, I agree with you. He has overreacted a little bit, being not supportive of her.
4: For sure.
6: But at the same time, I can understand him going, well, does he have a hold over you?
4: Yeah.
6: But if I was the girl, I'd want to show off my new boyfriend and show how happy I am without the ex.
4: Yeah, for sure. That is a very good point.
6: I'd like to gong both of them. They've both overreacted and not talked it through.
3: And Marissa, I think we all agree they should probably just break up.
4: Okay.
3: Lydia, that's our advice to you this morning. Thanks for writing in. I think Marissa said it perfectly. Marissa thinks you should all break up.
4: I don't think that's what Marissa would say.
5: No, that's what you're saying.
0: Missed yesterday's show and can't wait till 6 a.m? No worries.
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2: And the McDonald's Townsville Running Festival is back August the 2nd. We're celebrating in style, Donnie.
3: Yes, we are. The Townsville Sign Marathon and a half. We're going to be doing over 1,500 laps around the Townsville Sign Marathon, and we need your help. If you have no idea how we came to the conclusion to make it extra hard for ourselves this year after last year completing it in 4 hours, maybe this will help you out.
4: Can I tell them exactly how long this is going to be this time?
5: Well, I believe it's just a marathon, right?
4: No. You can't just do a marathon, Donnie.
5: What do you mean?
4: You've done a marathon last time.
5: Yeah, it was 1,000 laps around the side, 42 kilometres.
4: Tell me now, what happens if we did
6: a marathon and a half?
5: There would be a lot of chafe involved.
7: What's bigger than a marathon, Donnie? A marathon and a half marathon.
5: A marathon, you want to do a half marathon on top of the marathon?
7: Marathon's been done.
8: If New South Wales wins State of Origin, you still have to wear a New South Wales jersey while you run around the site. If Queensland wins, I'll buy a Queensland jersey and run around the sign and do my 20 laps. I'm going to do 20 laps.
5: 20 laps?
8: I'll put my name down to 20 laps.
5: Debbie, tell me you want to donate some laps here.
9: Absolutely.
5: Bang!
7: Bang!
9: Let's do it.
5: Lock her in. Debbie, how many laps can we put you down for?
9: Oh, do I have to nominate? Can't I just go until I stop?
7: I'm going to put Debbie down as till I collapse.
9: Yeehaw.
5: Are you saying that you may want to give us some laps next Friday?
9: Yes.
5: Yes?
7: You're in?
5: Yes. Lydia. Amazing. So the list is growing. We have Nick DeMetto. We have Adam. We have Donnie. We have Lydia. We have Dave. And we have Debbie. Can you please also help out on 1-300-00-1063 anytime between right this second and Friday next week? Pledge your laps. Every single lap is another dollar going towards Ronald McDonald House. We need as many people to get this marathon done as possible, and you'll all become ultra marathon runners at the time of completion, which we hope is pretty early in the day.
2: Yeah, it all adds up, doesn't it? One lap still counts.
5: Absolutely.
2: And if everyone in Townsville comes out and does one lap, well, we're done.
5: Oh, we'd do like a 5,000 marathons at that rate.
2: Well, should we?
5: Yeah, well, no. Let's try to do the 63Ks first.
2: Okay. We do have a family pass to Minions and Monsters, the upcoming film at BCC Cinemas, June the 25th.
5: Should we use it as bait?
2: To get someone, just one lap? Just one lap.
5: One lap for one family pass seems very
2: fair. That's a good deal, right?
5: So it's at BCC Cinemas, June 25th. We have a family pass sitting here, 1-300-00-1063. If you want to bring you and the kids along, this June, expect mayhem, madness, and nonstop laughs as the Minions unleash a world of mischievous monsters. It's in cinemas, June 25th. Family pass right now. Hee-haw, Michelle.
10: Hello.
5: Michelle, how are ya?
10: I'm good, thank you.
5: You want to go to Minions and Monsters?
10: I would love to.
5: You know what they always say, ask not what the Minions can do for you, but what you can do for the Minions.
2: That is a JFK quote.
5: JFK. Will you trade a family pass for one lap next Friday? Is that a trade that you'd be willing to make?
10: Well, I don't know if I'll do a lap, but I've definitely got enough kids too.
5: Bag, we'll take that.
7: It's a family pass, we'll someone from the family that gets, you know.
5: Any pass holder? Who do we have at the back?
10: Who do we have in here? Yep. At the moment, I've got two in my bus.
5: Two in the bus. Well, how many are going to be in the bus next Friday? Bring them all along, because I tell you what, every lap counts.
10: Well, hey, I'll depending on the time, I'll try and bring my oldest as well, and I'll have six kids.
5: Oh, that's
7: six laps at least.
5: That's a lot of laps.
2: Excellent. We'll be there.
10: Only 1 year old.
7: Is one too young?
5: They're crawling at one.
2: Yeah, you can crawl a lap.
10: He's walking.
5: You know what?
2: Okay, you can walk a lap.
5: Michelle, we'll put you down.
10: I'll walk with him.
5: We'll put you down for six laps, and you know what? I'm in such a good mood. Let's go to Diane on the phone.
2: Do we have the inventory?
5: Yeah, we've got the inventory. Diane, yeehaw.
11: Hello.
5: Yeehaw. Now, would you like to go to Minions and Monsters, a family pass?
11: Yes, please.
5: Can we bribe you with one single lap at the Townsville Sign Marathon and a half next Friday?
11: Really? How?
5: Well, if you give us one lap next Friday, we'll give you the family pass. That's the deal we have on offer this morning.
2: Walk it, run it, whatever you want.
11: Where do I have to do the lap?
5: At the Townsville Sign.
2: At the Townsville Sign. You know the Townsville Sign?
10: Yeah.
2: It's just a small lap. It's very small.
3: We're talking.
10: Oh, yeah, down over there. Yep.
3: 20 metres.
2: Next Friday, any time that works for you, after 6 a.m. until like 1 p.m., like we've got a fairly wide window, you can come down and do one.
3: And let's be frank, Diane, we're not going to be doing roll call, so if you just say yes, we all look like heroes.
2: Just say yes.
3: And then we might even forget.
10: Yep.
3: She's in!
2: Yep. Wow! She's going to be there!
3: She's in!
2: Can't wait to see you there!
3: Another family pass to Minions and Monsters is all yours, Diane. You'll get a text. Can't wait to definitely see you next Friday.
10: Okay. See you then.
3: Never been less confident in anything in my life.
2: I believe in her. She'll be there. She wouldn't lie just for family pass opinions. Sure.
3: He's Ed Monsters.
2: Oh, yeah, exactly.
3: At PCC Cinemas, June 25th.
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19: Good morning, I'm Bethany Ross here with your local news. Well, police have charged three girls from Pimlico and Kelso, allegedly caught stealing and crashing a car in the city early yesterday morning. Officers were called to a Stanley Street unit complex around 3:40 a.m. where a group of teens allegedly tried to steal several cars, damaging a Kia Sportage and a Toyota Hilux. They're accused of stealing a white Ford Ranger, crashing it a short distance away and then fleeing on foot. Three girls aged 13 and 15 were arrested nearby and will face Townsville Children's Court this week. Meanwhile, a new report has revealed that half of Aussies are facing barriers when it comes to installing solar and batteries. Energy Consumer Australia has found that renters, apartment dwellers and low-income households are being left behind. Here in Townsville, around 35% of us rent and almost 23,000 people live in low-income households, according to ID. Spokesperson Elham Hajashimi is calling on the government to provide more support so all households can make the switch.
20: Renters often have little choice or control
13: over their homes, energy infrastructure, households living in apartments may face complex strata rules or simply not have enough space in their home, and low-income households face significant upfront cost barriers.
19: And finally, more than 14 million 000 calls were made across Australia last year. It's Thank a First Responder Day today, which does highlight the emotional and mental impacts that the job has on our frontline personnel. Emergency services do play an important role in responding to a range of incidents, from natural disasters to violence and extreme weather, as well as every wet season we have in the north, including the tropical low we had in March and Cyclone Koji back in January.
20: Well, whilst the public may move on once headlines fade, which is understandable, the impact doesn't stop with first responders and their families living with a mental and emotional toll that comes with responding to those jobs day in and day out. One in three first responders experience high or very high levels of psychological distress due to trauma on the job.
19: That's Fordham Australia CEO Mick Willing speaking there.
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21: Morning, I'm Britt Aylin. US President Donald Trump says a peace deal with Iran could be just a couple of days away as Tehran and Israel resume their ceasefire after fresh back-and-forth attacks.
22: We're in the final throes of what will be a very, very good deal that will not allow in any way, shape or form nuclear weapons, etc., and that a strait will open up right away.
21: Iran says one of those strikes killed three people, including two members of its air defense unit. Rescue efforts have continued over in the Philippines after a 7.8 magnitude earthquake killed at least 37 people on Monday. More than 32,000 locals have been displaced. One Nation has joined the major parties in asking its supporters to dig deep, with Pauline Hanson seeking $29 donations to help fund a major advertising blitz which launches today. And we finally have an opening date for the new Western Sydney Airport. Its first commercial flight will be a Jetstar service to the Gold Coast on October 25th.
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21: To sport now, and a black tie night for the AFL with the 2026 Hall of Fame held at Crown in Melbourne. Gary Ablett Jr., John Worsfold, Tim Evans, David Cantilla, Dustin Fletcher and umpire Hayden Kennedy were all inducted. And Australia has fallen 86 runs short against Bangladesh, with Lightning bringing an early end to their opening one-dayer in Dhaka. The Aussies were 9 for 191 in the 42nd over, chasing 285 for victory.
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19: A super humid and cloudy start to the day here in Townsville. A high chance of showers and a top of 28 on the way. Tomorrow it's also partly cloudy, a slight chance of rain and another warm 28 degree day. It's currently 19 here in the CBD. That is the latest new sport and weather. I'm Bethany Ross with Adam and Donnie on Star 106.3.
0: Here we go. 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
3: What?
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3: You don't need a metaphor.
25: No. Oh, good. I've got one. Yep. No, I've got one.
0: Here we go. It's another day in paradise.
24: Yeah, sun's up, coffee's brewing. 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
25: Yeehaw, yeah, it is.
3: Yeehaw.
25: Good morning, 10th of June, Wednesday morning, Adam and Donnie show 112. I'm Adam operating the roller coaster. Donnie's lost his thongs on the first loop and Beth is measuring up the local news at the height chart.
3: Oh, jeez. Wow. I'm happy we waited for that one. He's nailed that one.
25: So, how are we this morning, gang? Do you know what I've been thinking about the last couple of days, Donnie?
3: Yep.
25: I've been thinking about getting a robot vac because of you.
3: Yes.
25: Been singing this thing's praises, yes. Right?
3: My robot vac is just amazing.
19: So jealous.
3: You know, it sucks itself out.
23: Sorry.
3: It sucks itself
25: disposes of what's inside it on its own.
23: Can we never use that expression?
3: It goes home.
23: Ever again.
3: Sucks out all the dust.
25: Yeah.
3: Cleans the mop. Sucks out all the gunk from the mop. Refills the mop. I got this thing half price at Harvey Norman. Not an ad.
25: Yeah.
3: But wow.
25: But what's a good one? Because I might actually, when I get paid, I might actually do it.
3: Oh, mate, great investment. Come home every day. It's like a maid's been there.
23: It saves you so much time. And also, does yours map out your house?
3: Oh, yeah.
25: Oh, that's yeah. what I want. A map, yeah. And I want to be able to start it from my iPhone.
3: Oh, yeah. I started on my watch.
23: Are you kidding?
3: I started. No, I'm not even joking.
25: Start it now.
3: Can we? No.
25: Just like a live
3: it's
25: start?
3: It's got a schedule.
23: It's not a toy.
3: It's got a schedule.
25: Oh.
3: It's not
25: a toy.
3: Don't play
25: toy.
3: With it. You'll break it. Okay. Get stuck under the bed. Actually, I got in trouble. I can't believe I'm sharing this. I got in trouble the other week because when my girlfriend first moved in, an ex-girlfriend had left a few things. She'd never lived there, but she'd left a few things.
25: Scandalous.
3: And she said, I found something under the bed. I don't want to see it. Make sure you clean up under the bed. I go, yeah, I'll clean. Never did it. Who goes under the bed? Not an issue.
23: What was it?
3: Robot vacuum. Found a t-shirt the other day.
23: Oh. A t-shirt.
3: T-shirt. And then she goes... And which ones was that then?
25: Oh,
23: oh no. It's a valid question.
3: No, it's not. And I said, because I said, you know.
25: Oh, yeah.
23: Not good.
25: Did you know?
3: Yeah, but and then I think at that moment, us going halves on the robot vacuum turned into me just paying for the whole thing and never having to worry about it again. So.
23: Yeah.
3: But I hate that. Like, I really didn't clean up after she left. Fake nails were found.
25: Oh, no. What about bobby pins?
3: Bobby pins. It was mainly the fake nails everywhere.
23: Yeah.
25: Really?
3: Everywhere. Yeah, a bit of a grot.
23: Far out.
3: God
23: well, back
3: bless
23: to the vacuum.
3: Yeah, definitely get one. Your girlfriend's not up here, so you can suck up whatever you want.
25: Yeah, that's right.
3: Get one that sucks.
23: Can we just stop?
25: Okay, Donnie.
23: Can we stop using this language? It's a bunch of children in here.
3: What else would you say? Yeah.
23: Bunch of
3: How
23: children.
3: How else would you explain it?
25: There's many other ways.
23: It deposits its waste.
25: It empties
23: I don't know.
25: Itself.
3: That
25: it
3: sounds like it's pooing. And it's not. It's sucking itself out.
25: You're in some kind of mood this morning, aren't you? Going straight to the gutter every time. Can I talk about my indoor cricket team for once? Right
23: for
25: up
23: once.
25: Next. Right
3: sure.
25: up next. The problem is next door Wilder. You know how he hosts the show? The
3: yes.
25: old fella?
3: Yes.
25: He's been raiding the fridge for drinks that are meant to be for my team.
3: Yes, this is true.
23: What?
3: His team was sponsored by Bega Milk, our team, the Star 106.3 team.
23: Congrats.
3: If you're listening, you
25: can
3: sign up whenever you like.
25: Yeah, and if Bega you want a free milk, you could... You could come down with the spinners
23: I'm
25: tonight.
23: I'm incredibly lactose intolerant.
3: So am I, but I've been slamming those milks as well as team manager.
25: Well, you're going to have to play.
3: So, Wildy, we'll give him a call next, which we love calling other radio stations. We promise we don't do it heaps.
25: Yeah.
3: We love doing it. We'll give him a call next to ask what the hell's going on.
25: Adam.

0: Brian Adams, Summer of 69. Good morning, Star 106.3, Adam and Donnie for Snooze Towers and Full. It's amazing what a little snooze can do. Donnie, tonight is the night my indoor cricket team plays. Well, not just mine.
1: Yeah.
0: The Star 106.3 indoor cricket team. I filled it with listeners. Yeah. We needed players. But there's a problem. We've got a couple of sponsors.
1: Yeah.
0: One of them being...
1: Can I just say ridiculous that you have
0: that?
1: Sponsorship? Because you've won one game.
0: I think you're just a bit annoyed.
1: You've won one game. This is your team. This is our team. If you're listening, it is your team as well.
0: I think you're just a bit annoyed because how many sponsors does your indoor soccer team have?
1: None, but we do have one championship.
0: Who needs a championship when you got free milks, my friend?
1: Because that's the problem, isn't it?
0: Beager have come forward and provided the team with some banana milks, right? And our fella next door, Wildy.
1: The old fella, the one with wears the diapers on the old person station, yeah.
0: It's your turn this morning.
1: Actually. On the Big Brother station,
0: it's your turn to change him this morning, by the way, just while we're on the subject. But he's been raiding the fridge and helping himself to these banana milks that are meant for the cricket team tonight.
1: And let me just say, we share a bathroom going through him.
0: Are they?
1: Well, we think it's ridiculous that he's tapping into our Beager milks.
0: Yeah.
1: So we're going to give him a call right now and try and, you know, put this to an end.
0: Yes, our Beager milks. I don't know. Sometimes it's our team, sometimes it's my team. And just when it suits you.
1: When it comes to the milks, it's ours.
0: Let's dial it.
1: Let's give it a call.
2: Hello.
0: Is that you, Wildy?
2: Yeah, mate.
1: Hey, it's your good mates here, Adam and Donnie, mate.
2: Hey, you idiots are next door. Why do you call me on the phone when you could just walk into the studio?
1: I think you've been doing something naughty and you've been ticking off my mate Adam here.
0: Yeah, thanks, Donnie, for having my back.
1: I got your back, buddy.
0: Thank you.
1: I got your back, buddy. Especially when it's two against one.
0: Well, we've got to bring something up with you, Wildy, I'm afraid.
2: What's that?
0: You a fan of banana milks, are you, mate?
2: Well, I'm not a fan of banana milks, but when I open the promo fridge that says, this is for promos only, don't drink, and I look in and I see a free banana milk, I go, yeah, that's got my name on it.
1: They're
0: a good quality banana milk, aren't they? They're Dairy Farmers Classic banana milk, aren't they?
1: Oh, it can't beat a classic.
2: They are. It's a good drop, I don't mind it.
1: Now, they're kindly donated by our good friends at Beager Milks,
0: that's
1: I believe,
0: right,
1: Adam.
0: Yeah, Beager dropped them off, and they were for a specific group of people, Wildy.
2: For me.
0: They were for the Star 106.3 indoor cricket team.
2: Oh, what, the banana boys? Is that what you call yourself?
1: No, it's actually worse than that.
0: They're actually called indoor cricket, Wildy.
1: Don't laugh.
0: The thing is, mate, we play tonight at Wildcats Indoor Sports. We always need a fill-in. Since you've drank the milk that's only meant to be drunk by the team, you're sort of obliged to play tonight.
2: Hey, Adam, have you ever lived in a share house?
0: Yes, and I hated it because people would take my milks.
2: Yeah, but in a share house, you would know, mate. Normally, you would put your name on something. So if you have, whether it's drink or food in that fridge, you go, oh, Adam, please don't touch. There's no note. It's in a promo fridge that has Coke, Sprite, every other drink in there. So if I look in there and there's nothing on there, mate, I'm taking it.
1: Wildy.
2: That's on you.
1: No, let's be honest. You and those pelicans over at Power 100 have been stealing our milks for too long.
0: That's right.
1: There's a sign on the fridge. I have it on good authority that that sign is to block you lot because you keep on stealing the promo drinks. And now I've got poor little Adam here. He's been crying off air.
0: Yep.
1: He's devastated because every time we look in through the glass, you used to be drinking your Farmers Union iced coffees and now you're drinking Adam's banana milks and he's too scared to say anything.
0: It's outrageous. The team's dry.
2: Of course he's crying. He's a sook. I'd rather be a pelican on Power 100 than a muppet on 106.3.
1: That's enough. I don't have time
0: for
1: this guy.
0: Well, Wildy, do you want to bowl first or bat first?
1: He's not going to play. He's not going to play.
2: I'm going to bowl over another banana milk.
0: Oh, you almost swear there. We would have to get rid of him. Thanks, Wildy. He's about to swear.
1: Cheers, mate.
0: Adam and Donnie, Star 106.3.
3: The office is 12 degrees. 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And Brian's refusing to change the thermostat

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0: That's Miley Cyrus's new one, Younger You. Start 106.3. Adam and Donnie, right up next, news with Bethany Ross and then some weird news.
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0: But everyone knows that, don't they?
1: I would hope so.
0: Pretty clear, self-evident.
1: Often replicated, never whatever it is.
0: There's TME versions out there, is that what you're saying? After her news, Daily Dribble, some weird news. All right, a Twitch streamer called I'm Not Kenneth has revealed he caught his girlfriend of 2 years cheating on him with their litter box camera.
1: Oh!
0: And it appears it may have been a family affair.
1: What do you mean by that?
0: Well, you just stand by, Donnie. Okay. I'll tell you very soon. Adam and Donnie, Star 106.3.

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1: Local supermarkets say they're ready to keep North Queenslanders supplied during cyclone season, investing in extra storage space here in Townsville. Three people have been arrested and charged with weapons offences from a property in Burdekin.
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11: Good morning, I'm Bethany Ross here with your local news. While police are appealing for information after a 61-year-old woman was seriously assaulted while walking through Marabu Park in Annandale. The incident did happen back in April. She suffered a severe head injury and was taken to Townsville University. Hospital. Investigators have now released CCTV of a man that they believe could help them with their inquiries. He's described as Caucasian, riding a small red e-bike and wearing a black jumper with red and white motorcycle style helmet. Anyone with CCTV or dash cam from the area is being urged to come forward. In other news, we're also being asked to roll up our sleeves this National Blood Donor Week. More than 75,000 blood and plasma treatments are needed to help save the lives of Aussie children every year. And here in Townsville, we do need 120 donors over the next week. Lifeblood's Kath Stone is thanking those who've already donated.
12: This National Blood Donor Week, from all of us at Lifeblood, from families across Australia, we say thank you. Whether you're having immune conditions or childhood cancer, there are many reasons that children rely on this generosity.
11: James Cook University says that AI could transform how remote Indigenous rangers get their qualifications, with senior leaders unveiling a new model that blends traditional knowledge, language, on-country experience, or with AI tech. Without having to leave their jobs or communities, the framework published in the Australian educational researcher, will aim to boost Indigenous education outcomes. Currently, just 33 out of 12,000 remote Indigenous students in Queensland progress to university. And finally, we're being urged to show gratitude to a first responder today. As we mark Thank a First Responder Day, the focus is on supporting the mental health and well-being of our emergency service personnel and families. Fortum Australia CEO Mick Willing says the past year has placed unprecedented pressure on emergency services across the country.
13: And in 2025 alone, there were more than 14 million 000 calls that were made. From natural disasters to mass violence and extreme weather, the scale and intensity of demand on our first responders is simply not letting up. First responders are stepping into crisis situations shift after shift with cumulative exposure to trauma.
11: First responders play a vital role in keeping our community safe here in the north every wet season, like the heavy rain we had following a tropical low in March and Cyclone Koji back in January.
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14: Morning, I'm Britt Aylin. Anti-immigration riots on the streets of Belfast have turned violent, with protesters setting fire to a bus and other vehicles. A significant police presence is being felt across the city. The demonstrations held in response to a knife attack on Monday that saw a man in his 40s hospitalised with injuries to his back, eyes and face. A 30-year-old Sudanese man has been charged with attempted murder. The US president has vowed to respond to an Iranian attack on an American helicopter. But Donald Trump says it won't derail peace talks, claiming a deal could still be reached in a couple of days.
15: We have a good chance of doing it. We should be able to do it in 1 hour, if you want to know the truth. I don't think there are any sticking points. We're very close to having a very, very good, strong, powerful deal.
14: And an Italian astronaut has been chosen to pilot NASA's Artemis 3 mission next year. Luca Parmitano and Americans Andre Douglas, Frank Rubio and Randy Bresnik will make up the four-man crew, taking a trip to the lower Earth orbit to test lunar landing modules.
0: Amazing Grace Early Learning. North Ward, Railway Estate. Elliot Springs coming soon. Star 106.3, your sport now.
14: In sport, Australia's fallen 86 runs short against Bangladesh, with Lightning bringing an early end to their opening one day in Dhaka. The Aussies were 9 for 191 in the 42nd over, chasing 285 for victory. Captain Josh Inglis telling Fox Sports they were their own worst enemy.
16: Probably a disappointing total on our part. Obviously, we probably dropped four or five catches, and 284, if it was somewhere around 230, 240, thought it was very chaseable, but yeah, disappointing day all round.
14: And tennis legend Serena Williams has scored a comeback doubles win at the Queen's Club in London.
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18: Yeehaw! Yes, it is. Oh, good morning. Welcome to Wednesday. This upcoming Friday, mate, is going to be a big one, actually. So yeah. Listen out to win. Thanks to Snooze, we're giving away three mattresses across three Fridays. All you got to do is listen out for the Snooze alarm. So this starts this Friday.
19: So it's $1,099 this Friday. Yep. A single mattress. So if you've got a kitty that needs an upgrade, or maybe you're just like Adam and live alone, a single mattress valued at over...
18: I'm a tall man, though. Single's too small.
19: A single mattress valued at over $1,000. We're giving it away this Friday. It's all about the Snooze Sealy sale on June 27th. We've always said this. It's amazing what a little snooze can do. All you got to do is listen out for the alarm when it rings on Friday and answer a sleep-based question, of which I'm sure we'll come up with before now on Friday. But I've been a bit sleepy, so we haven't done that yet. But this Friday, a $1,000 mattress is up for grabs. And also, might we just say, while we have the opportunity to, happy First Responders Day today. If you're someone out there that takes care of us in the community, we can't thank you enough. And today at Galactic Donuts, the first 100 of you in there, free donut for you.
18: How good's that? So So thanks to the police, paramedics, firefighters, SES, hospital workers, all the frontline first responders, a big thank you today to you. Right up next, some weird news with Daily Dribble Donnie. A Twitch streamer has revealed that he caught his girlfriend of 2 years cheating on him. With a camera that was inside their litter box
19: now,
18: for some reason.
19: Is this a litter box-based camera or one that he just put in there?
18: It's their $900 Litter Robot 5 Pro.
19: True. They're already up to the 5.
18: Yeah. And it may have been a family affair.
19: Oh,
18: you're going to want to know more right up next. This is Mojo. Hear me tonight. Star 106.3, Adam and Donnie.

0: Mojo Lady here with tonight. It is Star 106.3, Adam and Donnie. Here's a weird one for you.
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0: This morning's front page of our Daily Dribble obscure newspaper, Donnie, comes from the world of Twitch and Twitch streamers.
2: Yes.
0: One Twitch streamer has caught his girlfriend, who is also a Twitch streamer, cheating on him using a camera that was in their high-tech cat litter tray.
2: Now, we had a story the other week from a listener about how he caught his girlfriend cheating on a robot vacuum.
0: These things come between relationships.
2: Yeah, right.
0: Or they help with evidence, whatever, whichever way you want to look.
2: Based camera.
0: So this is the $900 Litter Robot 5 Pro.
2: You may have heard of it.
0: It comes with a camera for some reason. He heard her saying suggestive things behind a bathroom door, maybe on a phone call, and was like, I want to know what's going on. Well, I know the cat litter tray is in there, so I'll film her. I'll grab the footage off the cat litter tray, find out what's going on. So she was nude, FaceTiming another man.
2: No.
0: Yeah.
2: Oh, I hate cheaters.
0: While in the same house, it turns out the other man.
2: Oh, that's brave.
0: Yeah, I know, right? Oh,
2: the audacity.
0: He can hear her through the wall.
2: Oh,
0: that's how he got the camera operating.
2: Heart. Breaks my heart.
0: Well, it turns out the man that she was nude FaceTiming to was her cousin.
2: What?
0: As well.
2: What?
0: Yeah. Yeah.
2: Oh, no.
0: She had the phone propped up against the mirror.
2: What in the Tasmania is going on here?
0: Show off her assets to the cousin. Yeah, I know.
2: Oh, jeez.
0: Takes me back.
2: Okay. Well, I just, you know, there is too much technology in the world.
0: You think so?
2: There's too much tech.
0: That's your take this morning.
2: Too much tech.
0: Too much
2: tech. We've gone too far.
0: Yeah, we got to get... I reckon we should all go back to dumb litter trays.
2: Well, I mean...
0: Dumb phones, dumb litter trays.
2: We had this conversation the other day. Imagine some things in this world that would just melt the mind of someone in a medieval presence.
0: Yeah.
2: Okay? And some things spring to mind, like an iPhone, obviously.
0: Yep.
2: How could they understand that? Imagine going back to medieval times and explaining to someone that a Twitch streamer found his girlfriend cheating on her with a litter box with a camera in it.
0: Via video phone.
2: Yeah.
0: Did they have cats in medieval times?
2: They would burn you at the stake.
0: Did you have...
2: They would burn you for being a witch.
0: You're a witch.
2: You would be speaking in tongues.
0: Where would you start, though? Would you have to explain what a cat is?
2: You'd have to.
0: You know those tigers that you're afraid of? Well, we domesticated them into mini ones.
2: Yep.
0: And then we have a little tray where they do their business inside.
2: You know how you are using a hole in the ground right now? Well, we do it inside in a tray, and then we've begun to film them.
0: Yeah.
2: That would simply burn you at the stake. That would simply burn you.
0: We'd all be dead.
2: We'd all be dead. All right, and deservingly so.
0: All right. Benson Boone. That's enough. Benson
2: no
0: Boone.
2: Comment on that.
0: Mr. Electric Blue. No comment on that. It's Adam and Donnie, Star 106.3. He was a

0: Benson Boone, Mr. Electric Blue. Good morning, it's Star 106.3, Adam and Donnie, and McDonald's Townsville Running Festival is back in August. You know what that means?
1: Yeah.
0: The Sign Marathon is also back, but it's not a marathon.
1: No, it's a Sign Marathon and a half.
0: That's right.
1: We're going to be running 1,500 laps around the Townsville Sign, just down the road in Central Park. I can almost see it from here. Last year we did it, took us 4 hours. This year we attempt to do it again, but bigger, better, and hopefully it takes six. But once you add fatigue in, it just won't. But
0: well, this year you've been training, mate. You've been going to the gym, haven't you?
1: I have been going to the gym.
0: Well.
1: And up next we'll be joined by my trainer, Taylor Brunton, one of the loveliest ladies in all of town. She's a lovely, lovely person.
0: She honest?
1: She owns Former Fitness.
0: She tells the truth?
1: She does.
0: Because I've got some questions for her.
1: Her and her partner, Cullen, might have heard of him, Hess, but Taylor is...
0: You dropped a name down there. Do you want me to pick that up?
1: Well, friends of the show. Taylor's coming on next to try and set the record straight, because Adam's got some doubts about whether or not I'm up to the challenge of running an ultra marathon with him.
0: Adam and Donnie, Star 106.3. That's next.

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0: Hey, good morning, Star 106.3, Adam and Donny. On the phone is Taylor Brunton from Former Fitness, yes. A trainer extraordinaire, but also the trainer of the man I see before me. Yes. Taylor, thank you for joining us on the phone.
1: Thanks for having me, guys.
0: So we do want to talk to you about the Townsville Running Festival and the Townsville Marathon that we're doing around the sign. But yes. Just before that, you see him at the gym. I do need to get some information here because all I have to go on is what he comes into the show and says, and he says a lot of stuff.
2: I'm very confident about next Friday, let's just say that.
0: He says, I'm keeping up with everyone there at the gym. He says, yeah, I'm really in with the Cowboys, lads.
2: No, I don't say that.
0: We have a chin wag.
2: I know, Taylor, that's not true.
0: He said, we crack wise together, he said.
2: I've never used the words crack wise in my life.
0: So before we get into this this sign marathon and whether or not we're going to be fit and what goes into it, I need to know how much is he lying to me when he comes in and says,
1: I don't know about it, Donny. I've seen how you've been showing up to the gym lately. Marathon already might be a stretch. I've seen you spend more time chatting than training sessions.
0: So the chin wag makes
2: sense. I go with my partner and it's good quality time. You know, when can you find the time? When can you find the time these days? So if it's in between sets and instead of doing sets, I guess that just kind of has to happen sometimes. I mean, Taylor, people are calling myself the body that Former built and...
0: who's saying that?
2: Yeah, they're saying it in the streets. I think Wilcock.
0: They're not saying it at Former Fitness, though, are they?
2: Yeah, well, Taylor, would you say, like, out of all the people that go to that gym, like the growth that you've seen in me over the last few months has been just extravagant?
1: Oh, Donny, I think you're going to have to come to a few more sessions, mate. You're going to have to really lock in here.
0: Isn't growth bad?
1: I haven't really seen you much in the past few.
2: Yeah, I'll be honest, the last fortnight it's been a bit hit and miss.
0: Don't you go to the gym to lose growth?
2: Yeah, well, technically we're building muscle. He wouldn't get it, Taylor. Listen to him, he doesn't know what he's talking about. So you're saying that after seeing me work out as much as I have, which is heaps, you don't think that you're super confident about Adam and I splitting this 63-kilometre marathon next Friday?
1: The confidence is high. But that's great. The preparation, well, that's a different conversation. But all jokes aside, the fact you're putting yourself out there and having a crack, that's something that's this big, that's pretty awesome. So, you know, most people talk about doing hard things, but very few actually do them. So I reckon you just back yourself, Donny. Enjoy it. I reckon you've got this.
0: I've been doing a little bit of training. Like, I do indoor cricket once a week. And I'd just like to ask, is that
2: a sport famous for standing in a field?
0: Is that enough training for someone to walk head first as a civilian off the streets into a marathon and a half?
1: You know what? We're actually trialing a 2-week free trial at the moment. I reckon you should just join in with Donny and then that you can keep him accountable, keep each other accountable. Come
2: it's like
1: in.
2: It's taking your brother to hang out with your friends at the shops, isn't it?
0: Am I the older brother taking you or? Am I the cool brother? Or are you saying I'm the loser?
2: Yeah, I think Adam, you should come along and see just how fit I really am.
0: What do you do? Do you treadmill? Or what?
2: There's
0: no lifting?
2: Treadmills. It's lifting, it's lunges, it's... Oh, man, I can talk all day.
0: I feel like he exercises his mouth.
2: It's crying.
0: Is it?
2: Well, Taylor, if you're not that confident, I mean, it's next Friday. If you're kicking about, how'd you feel about donating a lap or two?
1: Oh, I'll be there. I'll have to get a few former members.
0: Oh,
1: I'll
0: yes, please.
1: On board. We'll be there.
2: Okay. Done. Lock it in. Taylor,
1: lock it
2: and
1: in.
2: Then also, you can see in the flesh just how far a product of Former Fitness has come. You know?
1: We're going to do us so proud, Donny. We're going to be so proud.
2: I love it.
0: She'll be bringing along someone else, will she, from Former Fitness? You mean you?
2: Yeah, she means me, mate. Thank you, Taylor.
1: After 2-week free trial.
2: Thank you, Taylor. You're a legend.
1: You guys are too. Thank you so much. Good luck. I'll see you there.
0: Adam and Donny, Star 106.3.
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11: Delays are building on Wilcox Street going past Dingham Road through Cosgrove, and then it's busy into Hughes Street, and Hughes Street also adding traffic southbound at West End. Dalrymple Road also getting busy inbound around Bayswater Road through Garbutt. 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It's Mark with more traffic in 30 minutes on Star 106.3.
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12: Good morning, I'm Bethany Rolls with your local news. Well, three teenage girls will face court this week, one as young as 13, after an alleged early morning crime spree in Townsville City. Police say the group attempted to steal multiple vehicles from a Stanley Street complex, damaging two cars before allegedly taking off in a white Ford Ranger. The ute crashing moments later, the teens running from the scene before officers arrested them nearby. A 13-year-old and two 15-year-old girls will front Townsville Children's Court on June 12. Meanwhile, Townsville shuttle operators say that their businesses are at risk as the new airport bus prepares to launch this month. The new route will run between the airport and the CBD, as well as the Strand and Palmer Street, but operators like Mystery Transport and Townsville Shuttle Services have told the Bulletin that they weren't properly consulted and can't compete with the subsidised fare. The state government says there was strong community support for the service, however, and it will only cost passengers 50 cents. In other news, 120 plasma donors are currently needed over the next week in Townsville. It comes during National Blood Donor Week, highlighting the importance of making a life-saving donation. 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
12: In other news, calls for more state and federal assistance to get solar and batteries installed here in Townsville. 30% of us rent here in the north and almost 23,000 people live in low-income households. Two barriers people are facing when it comes to installing solar identified in the new report. Elham Hajashimi from Energy Consumer Australia says that all households deserve the chance to make the switch.
14: But current incentive programs still leave major gaps for people who don't own suitable homes or can't afford the upfront cost. cost. That's why it's vital for government to provide assistance to households in rental properties, apartments, and those on low incomes.
12: And finally, Townsville locals can score a free lunch from Oporto today as the brand celebrates Portugal Day with the national giveaway. From midday, the Townsville store will hand out some free flame-grilled quarter chicken and chips to the first 67 Flame Rewards members through the door.
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15: Morning, I'm Britt Anglin. Neil Danaher will be honoured today in a state funeral at the MCG, with thousands expected to attend the service. The AFL legend died last month after a 13-year battle with MND. Anti-immigration protesters have gathered on the streets of Belfast, setting bins and a bus on fire following a knife attack on Monday night. A 30-year-old Sudanese national has been charged with attempted murder over the stabbing incident. One Nation's launching a major advertising blitz targeting Labor seats, including the Prime Minister's. The party joining its rivals by asking for donations to fund the campaign. A teenage boy has been charged over a deadly jet ski crash south of Sydney last year, in which one teen died and another was critically injured. The 15-year-old will face the Children's Court next month. And over in Indonesia, a man has been accused of murdering his mother-in-law with a plate of satay chicken. Police allege the 40-year-old dipped the chicken skewers in rat poison, but are yet to lay any formal charges against him.
3: For 185 years, Australians have trusted Elders Real Estate. 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
15: In sport, Australia's gone down to Bangladesh by 86 runs, with Lightning bringing an early end to their opening one-day match. The Aussies were 9 for 191 in the 42nd over, chasing 285 for victory. The Matildas have won their second friendly against Mexico, 3-1. And the AFL has inducted six legends into its Hall of Fame overnight. Gary Ablett Jr., John Worsfold, Tim Evans, David Cantilla, Dustin Fletcher and umpire Hayden Kennedy all joining the ranks.
16: 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And Saturday night, the volume goes up, the lights go down and the whole city turns up. Three levels, three vibes. The party doesn't stop. It just keeps moving. 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
12: A cloudy Wednesday on the way in Townsville with up to 4 millimetres of rain possible today, meaning that humidity is also sitting quite high this morning. Tomorrow should bring some lighter winds, a 30% chance of a sprinkle and a top of 28. That is the latest news, sport and weather. I'm Bethany Ross with Adam and Donnie on Star 106.3.
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3: 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From Sturton Stanley, across Townsville and North Queensland. This is Adam and Donnie.
17: Having fun!
3: 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Star.
0: Yeehaw, yeah it is. Welcome to Wednesday. Ooh. Good morning. It is Adam and Donnie. You can enter for the Townsville Kitchen Showdown right now with Jade.
2: Yeah, Jados. She's in the afternoons. We love Jadey, the cake lady, and she loves to cook as well. Oh. Thanks to Harvey Norman and Smeg. Everything to love about cooking. Your opportunity to win, get this. These are the three prizes up for grabs. A $5,000 Smeg appliance package.
0: Woo!
2: 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And woo! A $300 Shore & Co. voucher. Can I just go on record?
0: Oh, yeah.
2: And say, I don't know if this is going to upset anyone.
0: Oh, look out.
2: I don't know if this is controversial.
0: Okay.
2: Matt and the team at Shore & Co. have the best steak in the city. There, I said it. There, it has to be. It's close.
0: There's some good steaks, aren't there?
2: IMC runs their money. Marmor, of course, does a great job. But Shore & Co. has my heart right now. I can, of course, be persuaded by free steaks. But all you got to do to celebrate Harvey Norman's all-new kitchen showroom, you have the chance to win all those prizes by sharing your favourite home-cooked recipes. Submit them on the website. Let JD know. She's going to try them out and let you know who has the best recipe.
0: Right up next, newsreader Beth will be in to tell a story about Donald Bradman, one that you know, Donnie, but I haven't heard yet.
2: Yeah, and if you've been a long-time listener of the show, this might feel familiar, but oh, God, it's fun for new people to hear this one. Once upon a time, Bethany Ross, she was at my house, we're playing board games. She said to me, I was once very close with Donald Bradman. And what
0: Bradman
2: she said
0: himself.
2: Next just absolutely blew my mind.
0: Holy moly, that's after Taylor Swift style. It's Star 106.3, Adam and Donnie.

0: 1063. Good morning. It's Adam and Donnie with newsreader Beth. Morning, Beth.
1: Good morning.
2: Bethany Ross joins us in studio for one of my favourite stories ever. If you've listened to me and Beth in the past, you may have heard this before, but it dawned on us yesterday that Adam has never heard the story. This is how it got first said to me, Adam. Mm-hmm. This is all about Don Bradman, the great Australian cricketer.
0: Legend.
2: And Bethany Ross. She came to me one day. She was at my house. We were playing board games. She said, me and Don Bradman were quite close once.
0: Oh, right.
2: Oh, that's interesting. Timeline of the death.
0: It would have been quite
2: life.
0: Old, yeah, by the time that could have crossed
2: nice,
0: over.
2: A grandfather figure or something like that, and then Beth told me this.
1: So, we were quite close for a moment in time. I grew up in Barrel, and my dad, I think maybe every Sunday, used to take us to the Donald Bradman Museum.
0: I didn't know there was a museum.
1: There is a museum, and it's a wonderful place to go. There's so many interactive exhibitions in this museum.
0: And so this is in a small town.
1: Yes,
0: there's
1: in
0: not
1: Barrel.
0: At the MCG or anything.
1: No, but this is his hometown. Right. You know, it's across the road from his home. It's at the cricket stadium that he always played at. And so there are all these interactive exhibitions. There's one where you can. I always forget what it's called.
2: Hit
1: what's the cricket ball
2: against
1: court?
2: The wall.
1: Yeah.
0: With the stump.
1: How he used to against
0: with
1: his
0: the golf
1: water
0: bowl.
1: Tank, right?
0: Yeah.
1: Like, so you can interact with a lot of things. And I'm in that section. I'm probably 12 years old. So I'm going around and, you know, having a look at everything that's on display. And then I see up on the shelf what looks like a gas mask. And I thought, oh, my goodness, I did not know he was around during the war.
2: Yeah.
1: That's wild to me. But it's interactive, so I pull it down from the shelf, strap it onto my face, turn around and say, Dad, look, my father, mortified, looks at me and goes, get that off your face right now. I was like, what? What is it? It was Donald Bradman's box.
2: Oh.
1: I had just hooked the jock strap over the back of my head.
0: How old were you?
1: 12.
0: 12, and you didn't know what a box looked
1: like? I know what a man's box
2: she doesn't have the equipment
1: like.
2: Required.
0: I don't know.
1: So I think it's fair to say we were quite close.
0: Why did they have his box on the wall in the first place? Do we need to see Bradman's box?
1: It's a piece of history, Adam. It's a piece of history.
0: And why
1: that
0: was
1: it, I wore.
0: Put it behind some glass. Why is it able to be taken off the wall?
1: I know, that is a very good question, and I would like the exhibition director to take that into account.
0: Yeah. I don't think he was a rich man, Donald Bradman, back in the day, so he would have only had one box.
2: Really?
0: So it would have been well used.
1: You could tell it was a well used.
2: It is, because I've heard this story before, and never once have I asked why the box on display. You are right, it's quite a
0: we all love
2: intimate
0: Don Bradman.
2: Piece of history,
0: we all
2: isn't
0: love
2: it?
0: Bradman in Australia. Yeah, let's have a look at the cricket wicket that he practiced with the golf ball. Sure. Yeah. Why do we need to see his ghoulie protector?
1: I think because boxes looked different back then, like compared to
2: history.
1: What they look like now. Yeah,
0: what did
1: exactly.
0: They look like back then?
1: Well, I mean,
2: like
1: I don't
2: gas
1: think
2: gas masks apparently.
0: Did they have little air holes in them or something so you could ghoulies could breathe?
1: It was the strap that I don't know how to explain it without like. Like, so you'd loop...
2: She's moving a lot in studio, by the way. She's moving a lot.
1: In. It's like, imagine like a G-string, right? Yeah. If you've ever worn one of those. And
0: yeah, of course.
1: I don't know how else to explain it, Adam.
0: A jock strap?
1: Yeah, it's a jock strap. But anyway...
0: I feel like they'd look pretty similar to today's boxes.
2: But I tell you what, like, Barrel wouldn't have got hit too bad by COVID, but we're out of masks in this country and only one place that had a couple spare.
0: Oh, thanks, Beth. That is very special juice that would have been in that thing. Adam and Donnie, Stone 063. Why the TV story?
2: Don't say juice.

0: Brand new music here on Start 106.3. It's Harry Styles, American Girls. Good morning, Adam and Donnie. Right up next, our weekly meeting. We like to do it on air, Donnie.
1: Yeah, have a peek behind the curtain with us. Our boss, Stu, our promotions manager, Jake, they're going to come in next because we normally used to have a Wednesday meeting where we'd go through all the things that have been, you know, discussed in the office, whether or not Adam and I are, you know, beating to the same drum, as it were.
0: Yeah.
1: And then we thought, these are so entertaining for us, we might as well include you in them.
0: And we love having witnesses as well.
1: Yes, that's another thing.
0: To be honest, especially today, because I've seen them out there and they're a little bit grumpy today.
1: They are grumpy today.
0: They're moody.
1: The list is long today.
0: It is.
1: So we're going to uncover a little bit of what happens behind the scenes here with you next.
0: Adam and Donnie, Star 106.3.
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4: Eleanor.
6: Hi.
3: Hi, Eleanor.
4: Oh, hi, Eleanor.
3: How old are you?
5: Nine.
3: Okay. And what did you learn at school today?
5: Math.
4: Can we talk to Eleanor again?
5: Yeah, sure. Hold on a second. Hi.
3: What is going on?
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0: Hey, good morning, Star 106.3. Adam, Donnie, and we also have Boss Man Stu and Promotions Manager Jake in the studio because we want to do a meeting.
1: Yeah, it's our workplace meeting. You're as much a part of the show as Adam and I are. So yeah. Stu and Jake, you listening, you're part of the furniture. So whenever we have to have our weekly meeting, we used to do this off air on a Wednesday, and we thought we'll just start doing them on air.
0: That's right.
1: This is less of a meeting and more of a chance for management to air grievances.
2: Yes. I still don't know if this is the best idea, doing it this way. We all know what happened with Paul and Jack here, but hey, we'll just roll with it.
1: If you can say it to us, you can say it to them.
0: That's right.
2: Right, shall I start off?
1: Please.
2: Wildy.
1: Yeah, the guy from Power.
2: Why are you calling the big brother?
1: Well, this is the thing. Adam did very well. We all have a cricket team at Wildcats Indoor Sports. It's a Star 106.3 team. He got sponsored by Bega Milk.
2: Right.
1: And then the old fella started stealing milks from the fridge, so we had to call him and say, oi, there's a cost to
0: shouldn't
1: that.
0: You be telling him off, not us?
1: Actually, yeah.
0: He's taking the milks.
2: Meeting? Listen, stop giving them publicity, okay?
0: Well, Donnie
2: worry about your own show.
0: Donnie said you'd find it funny.
1: Oh, he does this every week, Stu.
0: No, Donnie.
1: He turns on me
0: convinced
1: every
0: me
1: week.
0: That you'd find it funny, Wild. We would find it funny. There wouldn't be any bad blood about
1: no,
0: it.
1: No.
2: The marathon.
1: Yes, and a half.
2: That's the issue.
1: Okay.
2: Where did the half come from? You know we don't do halves. We only do fulls.
1: Yeah, well, it's actually full.
0: Full and a half.
1: Full and a half.
2: Yeah, oh. What you don't realise
0: is it's more than full.
2: The

0: time. This is costing us so much more money. We've got to hire more cameras, more staff. It's costing us more for council. I love the idea. Love Ronald McDonald House. But just float these ideas before you just start signing off.
1: Make me do more work.
0: Poor Jake. Okay, Jake. Also, another thing. Jake isn't your personal slave.
2: Okay.
0: Well, he's your promotions manager.
3: You know, at the moment, I'm trying to find someone for you to do a massage halfway through because I know you'll be complaining.
4: Really appreciate that, Jake.
2: How is the massage stuff going?
0: Honestly, listen. I don't know if Jake's the best person to be organising a personal massage. It went wrong with him in Cairns one time.
2: Okay, let's move on quickly. This is why this should be off air.
3: I was happy at the end.
2: This is the thing. We know that doing the marathon and a half will be harder and we'll need more of you to come down and help us.
0: Harder is not the best word to use here.
2: But more laps means more money because it's at minimum $1 every lap. So we've just added another 500 laps.
4: It's a good thing.
2: How far that can go.
4: All right, okay.
2: And you're talking to two guys that did a 24-hour broadcast for Ronald McDonald House.
4: This is for charity, Stu.
0: Another issue. I just had a call from my mate Colin, who runs Molly's.
2: Yes.
0: We love Molly's. We love Otherwise. We love Harry's Parlour. He agreed to give us a few crumb steaks to give away.
2: The Blitz.
0: Last Friday,
2: the Blitz.
0: Yeah, that was you gave blitz. Away double the amount we agreed to.
4: I thought it was unlimited. Donnie told me it was unlimited, Stu. No.
0: You gave one away yesterday.
2: Yeah. Well, we had one left over.
0: You had none left over.
3: It was only on Friday, mate.
0: Your lucky Colin is a good dude and is going to write it off.
2: Well, yesterday was Crumbo Day. Sorry for trying to promote a local business.
4: And sorry, we love giving to our audience.
2: We care too much.
0: And just remember, Molly's on Flinders Street is one of the best bars on Flinders Street.
3: One more thing as well. Every single morning, the 1K minute, after you do that, you send me an email. Can you give them another Reading Cinemas pass?
0: Oh, yeah.
2: Well, that's
4: Donnie.
3: That's one double a day.
4: We don't have the inventory, do we?
2: We have the inventory. You just need to look harder between... Have you checked the
0: Stop
2: nooks and crannies?
0: Stop giving prizes away that aren't allocated
2: well,
0: to you.
2: What happened yesterday is a lovely man called up and he wanted to take his three kids to Japan with the $1,000 minute and he missed out by
0: get
2: two.
0: A violin out.
2: So I was like, well, here you go. Here's take the whole family to the movies.
0: Mate,
2: it's the least we could do.
0: Hey, listen, send the whole classroom. Send them 30.
2: Can we do that?
3: No, but you said to me this morning that someone won a family pass, but they got six kids. So I was like,
2: well,
3: mate,
2: they need two family passes. That's what we do here.
0: Okay.
2: Star cares.
0: Now, the only thing I've got to address is the behaviour in the corporate box, at the Brothers corporate box, at the Cowboys the other night. Now, Adam.
4: Me?
0: You drunk pretty much the stadium out of champagne or Prosecco.
2: No, that did happen. The Andrew from Bravos had to come out and said...
4: Yeah, they ran out. But Stu, who was drinking it with me?
0: Oh, shit, that was me. Actually, that one's fine.
4: Yeah, cross that off, we'll mate.
0: And good morning to Bravos. We love you guys.
2: We love
0: Can't
2: Bravos.
0: Wait till next year.
2: Big Bravos guys, big Molly's guys, big Huge. Reddings guys.
0: And that's all I've written. Oh, there's actually another page, but let's play a song.
2: Yeah,
0: a
2: song?
0: Should we do a song? Stop giving out prizes. Jake's not your slave, and just start running stuff past us, okay?
4: Seems particularly cross today this morning, actually.
2: Sorry, Jake's massages.
4: Yeah, Adam and Donnie, Star 106.3.
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6: Wilcox Street is banking back past Ingham Road, Cosgrove, and then Hugh Street is getting busy southbound at West End, Dalrymple Road, slowing inbound around Bayswater Road through Garbutt, Ross River Road, building at Aitken Vale as well. Slow down in school zones. Watch out for kids crossing the road and cars and buses pulling out during a drop-off and pick-up. Let's keep our kids safe. Search Street Smarts for more. It's Mark with more traffic in 30 minutes on Star 106.3.
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12: Good morning, I'm Bethany Rolls here with your local news. Well, police have charged three girls from Pimlico and Kelso after allegedly stealing and crashing a car in the city early yesterday morning. Officers were called to a Stanley Street unit complex around 3:40 a.m. where a group of teens allegedly tried to steal several cars, damaging a Kia Sportage and a Toyota Hilux. They're accused of stealing a white Ford Ranger, crashing it a short distance away and then fleeing on foot. The three girls aged between 13 and 15 were arrested nearby and will face Townsville Children's Court this week. Meanwhile, Kirwan police are also calling for witnesses after a violent assault on a woman in Annandale back in April. A 61-year-old was attacked while walking through Marabou Park around 9:10 a.m. April 25, suffering a serious head injury. CCTV shows a man on a red e-bike last seen heading along Riverway Drive at Rasmussen wearing a black jumper and a red and white helmet. Officers want to hear from him or anyone who might recognize him. Meanwhile, a spectacular sight was spotted from North Queensland last night, which has been confirmed as a Chinese commercial rocket passing overhead. Social media lit up with speculation, but experts have told News Corp the ZUQ-2E was venting exhaust in the upper atmosphere, which created a bright cloud that was spotted from Magnetic Island in Townsville all the way down to the sunny coast. That launch happened around 6:20 p.m. In other news, the emotional and mental impact of first responders is being highlighted today. Australians are encouraged to take part in Thank a First Responder Day by turning their appreciation into action and leaving a message of gratitude, shouting a coffee or supporting a local initiative. Fordham Australia is leading the national awareness campaign.
13: Well, Fordham Australia is a not-for-profit and it's expanding our support to include first responders within 10 years of leaving active duty. So our programs focus on mental health, social connection, and well-being for first responders and their families and are delivering measurable improvements.
12: That's CEO Mick Willing speaking there. And finally, JCU leaders say that AI-powered learning could reshape Indigenous Ranger training across North Queensland. The new model also incorporates traditional language and knowledge alongside national education standards, aiming to lift uni participation for North Queensland's 12,000 Indigenous students.
10: Star 1063, national news, now.
14: Morning, I'm Britt Aylin. The US president claims a peace deal could be made in the next couple of days. Donald Trump insisting negotiations are going well despite an American chopper being shot down over the Strait of Hormuz.
15: We have ongoing negotiations in Iran and with Iran that hasn't stopped. And we could have at least an idea by 1 or 2 days from now.
14: There are riots on the streets of Belfast this morning with anti-immigration protesters setting fire to bins, cars and even a bus. It's in response to a horrific knife attack on Monday night that left a man in his 40s in a serious condition with wounds to his eyes, face, neck and back. A 30-year-old Sudanese man has been charged with attempted murder. Rescue efforts have continued over in the Philippines after a 7.8 magnitude earthquake killed at least 37 people on Monday. More than 32,000 locals have been displaced. And we've finally got an opening date for the new Western Sydney Airport, with its first commercial flight to be a Jetstar service to the Gold Coast on October 25th.
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17: In sport, the Matildas have won their second friendly against Mexico, 3-1 at Combank. Caitlin Ford celebrating her 150th cap for the Tillies with a goal.
18: Yeah, of course, it's very special. It's an honour to represent my country so many times, and to top it off with a goal is special. But yeah, I'm just happy that we won the game.
17: That's on Paramount Plus there. And in the cricket, Australia's been belted by Bangladesh in a rain-affected one-day opener in Dhaka. Set 285 to win, our boys were 9 for 191 when a downpour finally stopped play.
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21: A cloudy Wednesday on the way in Townsville with up to 4 millimetres of rain possible today, meaning that humidity is also sitting quite high this morning. Tomorrow should bring some lighter winds, a 30% chance of a sprinkle and a top of 28. That is the latest news, sport and weather. 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

0: Yeehaw, here we go. It's Wednesday morning, a special Wednesday morning too. June the 10th, it is First Responders Day and Galactic Donuts are getting involved with 100 free donuts.
1: What's your favourite first responder, Adam?
0: Oh, that's tough. SES, it's got to be up there.
1: What a dog. I would
0: paramedic.
1: Never have picked one. You could have never got one out of me. I like them all equally.
0: I don't have a favourite. If I can say, though, I used to work at a hospital as a cleaner, and
1: yes.
0: I think paramedics are the kindest. Considering the job they got to do and how much they must see and the stress they must be under, they are such kind, nice people to work around.
1: There you go. He's
0: paramedics.
1: Dug himself out of there. He's dug himself out. Well, I love each and every one of you individually and for your own special reasons.
0: Sounds like a man that's never met one.
1: Galactic Donuts does as well. 100 free donuts at Galactic Donuts this morning. Go in there and grab one. It's on the house. Thank you for everything you do in this community. Townsville does not exist without what you do. So we thank you very much. Up next, another amazing organization that we want to try and shed some light on, Ronald McDonald House Charities. Of course, a 24-hour broadcast last Christmas getting toys together. And now we're going to go a step above. A 63-kilometer marathon.
0: Yes, well, that's a marathon and a half marathon.
1: Yes, we're going to do it at the Townsville sign. 1,500 laps. We need as many of you as we possibly can. And one lady that we're hoping to get on board is the lady who trains me into this amazing physique that I have.
0: Yes.
1: Taylor Brunton from Former Fitness. She runs the show over there, and she puts me through my paces. Last night was a tough session.
0: Oh, yeah.
1: A very tough
0: session. Every time you come in here and talk about your gym activities, you say, oh, I'm pumping iron, I'm keeping up with the rest
1: of
0: them.
1: Throwing some steel around.
0: I want to see how accurate that is.
1: Yeah.
0: So will Taylor tell the truth?
1: Oh, it's nothing but the truth.
0: Okay, good. Well, she's up next. Got some questions for her. This is Sam Fender, Olivia Dean, Star 106.3, Adam and Donnie. No.

0: Hey, good morning, Star 106.3, Adam and Donny. On the phone is Taylor Brunton from Former Fitness, yes. A trainer extraordinaire, but also the trainer of the man I see before me. Yes. Taylor, thank you for joining us on the phone.
1: Thanks for having me, guys.
0: So we do want to talk to you about the Townsville Running Festival and the Townsville Marathon that we're doing around the sign. But yes. Just before that, you see him at the gym. I do need to get some information here because all I have to go on is what he comes into the show and says, and he says a lot of stuff.
2: I'm very confident about next Friday, let's just say that.
0: He says, I'm keeping up with everyone there at the gym. He says, yeah, I'm really in with the Cowboys, lads.
2: No, I don't say
0: we
2: that.
0: We have a chin wag.
2: I know, Taylor, that's not true.
0: He said, we crack wise together, he said.
2: I've never used the words crack wise in my life.
0: So before we get into this this sign marathon and whether or not we're going to be fit and what goes into it, I need to know how much is he lying to me when he comes in and says,
1: yeah, I don't know about it, Donnie. I've seen how you've been showing up to the gym lately. Marathon already might be a stretch. I've seen you spend more time chatting than training sessions.
0: So the chin wag.
2: I go with my partner, and it's good quality time. You know, when can you find the time? When can you find the time these days? So if it's in between sets, and instead of doing sets, I guess that just kind of has to happen sometimes. I mean, Taylor, people are calling myself the body that Former built, and
0: who's saying that?
2: They're saying it in the streets. I think Wilcock.
0: They're not saying it at Former Fitness, though, are they?
2: Well, Taylor, would you say, like, out of all the people that go to that gym, like, the growth that you've seen in me over the last few months has been just extravagant?
1: Oh, Donny, I think you're going to have to come to a few more sessions, mate. You're going to have to really lock in here.
0: Isn't growth bad?
1: I haven't really seen you much in the past few.
2: Yeah, I'll be honest. The last fortnight, it's been a bit hit and miss.
0: Don't you go to the gym to lose growth?
2: Yeah, well, technically, we're building muscle. He wouldn't get it, Taylor. Listen to him. He doesn't know what he's talking about. So you're saying that after seeing me work out as much as I have, which is heaps, you don't think that you're super confident about Adam and I splitting this 63-kilometre marathon next Friday?
1: The confidence is high, but that's great. The preparation, well, that's a different conversation. But all jokes aside, the fact you're putting yourself out there and having a crack, that's something that's this big, that's pretty awesome. So, you know, most people talk about doing hard things, but very few actually do them. So I reckon you just back yourself, Donny. Enjoy it. I reckon you've got this.
0: I've been doing a little bit of training. Like, I do indoor cricket once a week. And I'd just like to ask, is that
2: a sport famous for standing in a field?
0: Is that enough training for someone to walk head first as a civilian off the streets into a marathon and a half?
1: You know what? We're actually trialing a 2-week free trial at the moment. I reckon you should just join in with Donny, and then that you can keep him accountable, keep each other accountable. Come
2: it's like
1: in.
2: Taking your brother to hang out with your friends at the shops, isn't it?
0: am I the older brother taking you, or? Am I the cool brother, or are you saying I'm the loser?
2: Yeah, I think Adam, you should come along and see just how fit I really am.
0: What do you do? Do you treadmill? Or what?
2: There's
0: what,
2: no
0: lifting?
2: Treadmills. It's lifting. It's lunges. It's I could talk all day.
0: I feel like he exercises his mouth.
2: It's crying.
0: Is it?
2: Well, Taylor, if you're not that confident, I mean, it's next Friday. If you're kicking about, how'd you feel about donating a lap or two?
1: I'll be there. I'll have to get a few former members. I'll
0: yes,
1: be
0: please.
1: On board. We'll be there.
2: Okay. Done. Yeah. Lock it in, Taylor.
1: Lock
2: and
1: in.
2: Then also, you can see in the flesh just how far a product of Former Fitness has come. You know?
1: We're going to do us so proud, Donny. We're going to be so proud.
2: I love it.
0: She'll be bringing along someone else, will she, from Former Fitness? You mean you?
2: Yeah, she means me, mate. Thank you, Taylor.
1: After 2-week free trial.
2: Thank you, Taylor. You're a legend.
1: You guys are too. Thank you so much. Good luck. I'll see you there.
0: Adam and Donny, Star 106.3.

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8: We had a crash reported Ross River Road and Tharangawa Drive, Tharangawa Central, not causing too many traffic dramas though. About a kilometre of back Woolcock Street going past Ingham Road through Cosgrove, and then Hugh Street is busy for the southbound at West End as well. End of financial year is here at Amart. 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It's Mark with more traffic in 30 minutes on Star 106.3.
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9: Good morning, I'm Bethany Ross here with your local news. Well, police are appealing for information after a 61-year-old woman was seriously assaulted while walking through Marabu Park in Annandale. The incident happened back in April and she suffered a significant head injury and was taken to hospital. However, now investigators have released CCTV of a man they believe could help them with their inquiries. Described as Caucasian, riding a small red e-bike and wearing a black jumper and a red and white motorcycle helmet. Anyone with CCTV or dash cam from the area or who might have spotted the man is being urged to come forward. Meanwhile, a new report has revealed that half of Aussies are facing barriers when it comes to installing solar and batteries. Energy Consumer Australia has found that renters, apartment dwellers and low-income households are being left behind. Here in Townsville, around 35% of us rent and almost 23,000 people live in low-income households, according to ID. Spokesperson Elham Hajashmi is calling on the government to provide more support so all households can make the switch.
10: Renters often have little choice or control over their home's energy infrastructure. Households living in apartments may face complex strata rules or simply not have enough space in their home. And low-income households face significant upfront cost barriers.
9: Meanwhile, the life-saving role of blood and plasma donors is being honoured this National Blood Donor Week. Those eligible are encouraged to make an appointment and make a donation to help children living with immune conditions, undergoing cancer treatment, or even recovering from trauma. In Townsville, we need 120 plasma donors over the next week. Lifeblood's Kath Stone says donors over the next few weeks will get a limited edition bandage.
11: This year, inspired by children in the Adelaide Hospital with the artist of David Booth, we've got a special bandage from the 9th of June to the 19th of July.
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12: Morning, I'm Britt Aylin. First to Belfast, where anti-immigration riots have turned violent, with protesters setting fire to a bus and other vehicles. It's in response to a knife attack on Monday that saw a man in his 40s hospitalised with injuries to his back, eyes and face. A 30-year-old Sudanese man has been charged with attempted murder. Neil Danaher will be honoured today in a state funeral at the MCG. Thousands expected to attend the service. The AFL legend died last month after a 13-year battle with MND. The US president has vowed to respond to an Iranian attack on an American helicopter. But Donald Trump says it won't derail peace talks, claiming a deal could still be reached in a couple of days.
13: We have a good chance of doing it. We should be able to do it in 1 hour, if you want to know the truth. I don't think there are any sticking points. We're very close to having a very, very good, strong, powerful deal.
12: And Robert Irwin has been named as the host of the 66th TV Week Logie Awards, to be held at the Star in Sydney in August.
1: Amazing Grace Early Learning, North Ward, Railway Estate, Elliot Springs coming soon. 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
12: To sport now, and the Matildas have wrapped up their series with Mexico with a 3-1 victory at Combank Stadium. Alana Kennedy, Sam Kerr and Caitlin Ford all finding the back of the net. And Bangladesh has drawn first blood in the one-day series, defeating Australia by 86 runs via the DLS method in Dhaka. The hosts posted 284. Nathan Ellis, the pick of the bowlers, with 3 wickets. But the Aussies slumped to 9 for 191 in reply before Lightning ended play, with Cam Green unbeaten on 52.
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9: Townsville's midweek forecast, cloudy with showers today and a warm 28 degrees. Tomorrow is partly cloudy with only a slight chance of rain and similar temperatures. It's currently sitting around 20 degrees here in the CBD. That is the latest news, sport and weather. I'm Bethany Ross with Adam and Donnie on Star 106.3.
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0: Yeehaw, it is Adam and Donnie. We are ready to give, more than ready, to give away $1,000 to Jenny in Burdell. Morning, Jenny. Yeehaw.
15: Morning.
2: Jenny, $1,000 is on the line. What would you spend the cash on?
15: I'd probably take it for a holiday to watch Heathers in Sydney.
2: Oh, okay. Theatre. I love it.
0: Classy.
2: Okay. Very classy. Very well, Heather's not that classy. But we're not here.
0: Oh, I don't know.
2: We're not here to chew the fat on theatre, are we? We're here to win $1,000. 10 questions, 60 seconds. You get them all right, you win the $1,000. We're going to put the time on the clock. Are you ready to go?
15: Yep.
2: All right, let's do it.
1: Are you ready to go?
16: Tick tock, tick tock, tick tock.
1: The cash is waiting. The $1,000 minute starts in 3, 2, 1.
2: Who played Hannah Montana in the Disney show?
15: Miley Cyrus.
2: Who was the second man to walk on the moon?
15: Oh,
17: I don't know, pass.
2: Which Ninja Turtle wears a blue bandana?
17: Donatello.
2: Who is the eldest Kardashian sibling?
17: Khloe.
2: In darts, how many points is it in a bullseye worth?
17: 20.
2: In which country was the artist Banksy born?
17: What? UK.
2: Who is the lead singer of Maroon 5?
17: Adam Levine.
2: What is the name of the NRL team in Townsville?
17: Cowboys.
2: What is 10 times 11?
17: 110.
2: Which two planets does Earth rotate between?
17: Saturn and Mars.
2: And who was the second man to walk on the moon?
18: You ran out of time. May have got a couple wrong.
17: Oh, that was hard.
2: Oh, that was... Don't say that. They're going to scare everyone off. I think it was a good one. Adam's got your answers.
0: Let's have a look. Let's see how close you were. Hannah Montana did play... Miley Cyrus did play Hannah Montana. You got
2: bang.
0: It. Buzz Aldrin was the second man to walk on the moon.
17: Oh, did I get that or no?
2: Did you get that? You didn't even answer it.
0: You passed it.
17: I said Buzz
2: again. I think our buzzer went off is what you heard.
0: Leonardo wears the blue bandana, not Donatello.
2: Donatello.
0: Donatello. I don't remember. I don't remember any of it.
2: But it's funny because about this stage, Earth Cares in 1000 was Donatello.
0: The eldest Kardashian sibling is Courtney. You said Khloe.
17: Oh, my gosh. How did I get that wrong?
2: I don't know.
0: In darts, the inner bullseye is worth 50.
2: 50.
0: You said 20. This one, you took a wild stab in the dark. Banksy, where was Banksy born? You said the UK.
2: Correct. At this point, we'll give it to you.
0: Yeah, correct.
17: Wow, okay.
0: The lead singer of Maroon 5, Adam Levine.
2: Bang.
0: The Cowboys are the team in Townsville.
2: Bang.
0: 110 is 10 times 11.
2: Bang.
0: It is Venus and Mars that Earth is between. You said Saturn.
17: Did I get one?
0: You said Saturn and Mars. You got one of them. But Saturn's,
2: we'll take that.
0: Saturn, no, we won't.
2: Well, no, I mean, you got half a point. Half a point.
0: Saturn is very far away. That's
2: Jenny, all. You're going to get a double pass to Reading Cinemas just for playing. So thank you so much.
17: Thank you very much.
2: Have a good day.
17: Thank you.
0: $1,000 minute, same time, same place, same radio station tomorrow. Let's do it tomorrow.
2: We said yesterday we want it to go off before the end of the financial year for tax purposes. I think that's what you said.
0: Yeah, I was just joking around. We don't really need that to happen.
2: but
0: it would
2: be
0: great.
2: We need it to go off this week.
0: Yes.
2: Because I do not want to go into marathon week with this hanging over my head.
0: No, we need a clear head.
2: I need a clear head.
0: Yes.
2: And speaking about marathon week,
0: up
2: next we're going to be taking your calls. 1-300-00-1063. Time to start donating some laps. The list is growing. Listeners are coming forward, but we want to take more on board. We will be doing so right up until Friday next week, but we'll take a few more calls right next. Who wants to come run some laps at the marathon with us?
0: Adam and Donnie, Star 106.3. It's Deep Blue Something, Breakfast at Tiffany's.

0: Serial camera start 106.3. It's Adam and Donnie. We're celebrating the fact that McDonald's Townsville Running Festival is back in August by bringing back our own marathon. Well, this time it's a marathon and a half.
1: Adam and Donnie's Townsville Sign Marathon and a half.
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3: That's right. Raising funds for Ronald McDonald House charities every single lap around the Townsville sign. That is another dollar raised. It's all happening next Friday. It'll be about 1,500 laps by our math.
0: That's nothing.
3: All around the Townsville side in Central Park. We're going to get a sore left leg from turning left unless we decide to go right this year. I guess that hasn't been made, that decision.
0: I do want to do things differently this year. That could be
3: well,
0: the way.
3: We're looking at getting bagpipers down there. We're looking at getting everybody that could possibly
0: It's going to be like a fever dream.
3: So far, runners consist of the mayor, Nick DiMeo, Adam, Donnie. We had Lydia ring up, we had Dave ring up, we had Debbie ring up, and now it is your chance to add your name to that list. Who do we have on the phones on 1300 00 1063?
0: We've got Andrea on the phones with us. Andrea, thank you for calling. Will you do a lap?
4: Sure, I'll do a lap.
0: Will you really? Thank you. We need all the laps we can get.
3: So next Friday, just one? Or because like one's great, but like, do you reckon you could do like 10?
4: Well, what time are you guys doing this on Friday?
3: From 6 a.m. until we finish, which we're hoping is about 1 p.m. We're hoping.
4: Okay. Well, if I can come early, I will do 5 laps.
3: 5 laps?
0: 5 laps early as well. We appreciate it.
3: She sounds really confident about it. So 5 laps with an asterisk. If scheduling allows.
0: Okay. Yeah.
3: Andrea's in. We'll take that, Andrea.
0: Keep the calls rolling. We got Leonard at 1300 00 1063. Mm-hmm. Leonard, what can we do for you?
5: Ringing up to nominate myself for some laps.
3: Oh, Leonard, you're a hero. Give him a ding.
0: Of course he can have several dings. There's one,
3: Leonard.
0: There's two dings, there's a couple of bells.
3: How many laps can we put you down for?
5: I'll try for 5.
3: 5 laps, Leonard, next Friday. Bang!
0: Legend, Leonard.
3: I love it, Leonard.
0: We'll take some more calls tomorrow.
3: Yes.
0: Get in touch through the DMs if you'd like to pledge some laps. Or just show up on the day next Friday for free after 6 a.m.
3: Just show up. But, yeah, we will be taking more calls throughout the next week. And, DM us as much as you can. Did I just repeat everything Adam said? Yeah, better bloody believe it. That's because my mind is already thinking about Michaela in the star car.
0: I'm thinking about her too. Yeah, can't wait for those freebies.
3: First Responders Day today. She's at Galactic Donuts. Just across the road from Willow's there with all the good stuff. We'll get into that next.
0: Adam and Donnie, Star 106.3.
2: The office is 12 degrees. 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
1: We've still got traffic banking back on Wilcox Street going past Inger Road at Cosgrove and then Dalrymple Road inbound. A busy run through the Heatley stretch. Ross River Road's adding some traffic around Thurrungower Central and also Cranbrook for the inbound. Heading to the airport or home after a big night, skip the surge pricing and ride with Black and White Cabs. For trusted drivers and reliable service anytime, book with blackandwhitecabs.com.au. It's Mark. More traffic soon on Star 106.3.
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9: Good morning, I'm Bethany Ross with your local news. Well, three teenage girls will face court this week, one as young as 13. After an alleged early morning crime spree in Townsville City, police say the group attempted to steal multiple vehicles from a Stanley Street complex, damaging two cars before allegedly taking off in a white Ford Ranger. The ute crashed moments later, with the teens running from the scene before officers arrested them. A 13-year-old and two 15-year-olds will front Townsville Children's Court this week. Meanwhile, Townsville shuttle operators say that their businesses are at risk as the new airport bus prepares to launch this month. The new route will run between the airport and the CBD, as well as Palmer Street and the Strand, but operators including Mystery Transport and Townsville Shuttle Services have told the Bulletin that they weren't properly consulted and can't compete with the subsidised fare. The state government says there was strong community support for the service, however, and it will only cost passengers 50 cents. In other news, more than 14 million 000 calls were made across Australia last year, and today is Thank a First Responder Day, which highlights the emotional and mental impacts the job has on frontline personnel. Emergency services play a significant role in responding to a range of incidents, from natural disasters to violence and extreme weather, including every wet season here in the north, like the tropical low we had in March and Cyclone Koji back in January.
10: Well, whilst the public may move on once headlines fade, which is understandable, the impact doesn't stop. with first responders and their families living with a mental and emotional toll that comes with responding to those jobs day in and day out. One in three first responders experience high or very high levels of psychological distress due to trauma on the job.
9: That's Fordham Australia CEO Mick Willing speaking there. And finally, we're being urged to roll up our sleeves this National Blood Donor Week. In Townsville, we need 120 plasma donors over the next week. Across the country, more than 75,000 blood and plasma treatments are needed to help save children every year. Lifeblood's Kath Stone is thanking those who've already donated.
11: This National Blood Donor Week, from all of us at Lifeblood, from families across Australia, we say thank you. Whether you're having immune conditions or childhood cancer, there are many reasons that children rely on this generosity.
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12: Morning, I'm Britt Allen. The Federal Infrastructure Minister is warning us not to hold out hope for the fuel excise cuts to be extended beyond the end of June. Catherine King telling the ABC the Commonwealth is still doing everything it can to shield Australians from the conflict in the Middle East.
13: Prime Minister, the Energy Minister, Foreign Affairs Minister, Defence Minister have all been working incredibly hard on those relationships we have overseas to ensure that we've got the fuel supply we need here today.
12: Anti-immigration protesters have gathered on the streets of Belfast, setting bins and a bus on fire following a knife attack on Monday night. A 30-year-old Sudanese national has been charged with attempted murder over the stabbing incident. A teenage boy has been charged over a deadly jet ski crash south of Sydney last year, in which one teen died and another was critically injured. The 15-year-old will face the Children's Court next month. And over in Indonesia, a man has been accused of murdering his mother-in-law with a plate of satay chicken. Police allege the 40-year-old dipped the skewers in rat poison, but are yet to lay any formal charges.
8: For 185 years, Australians have trusted Elders Real Estate. 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
12: In sport, Australia suffered a crushing 86-run loss to Bangladesh under the DLS method in their opening ODI. Nathan Ellis bagged 3 wickets but struggled to contain Bangladesh's 284. Aussie captain Josh Inglis telling Fox his teammate was the spark in a disappointing defeat.
14: Yeah, I thought Nath was excellent again. I thought in all three phases of the game, I thought he stood up really well. He used his change-ups. I thought he manoeuvred his fields well and he had a really good day out.
12: And the Matildas have won their second friendly against Mexico overnight, 3-1.
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9: Despite the cloudy start to our Wednesday, UV is sitting high today. Showers are on the way and we should get to tops of 28 degrees. Tomorrow, there's a less likely chance of rain, some cooler overnight temperatures around 17 degrees and another 28 degree max. That is the latest from your local newsroom. I'm Bethany Ross with Adam and Donny on Star 106.3.
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18: Yeah, you're bloody right. Wednesday morning, next, Donnie. You got me with that one. I wasn't ready for you. Workspace Invaders is on right now. This is $20,000 worth. $5,000 going out every Friday.
19: Oh, yeah.
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19: We went out to Willow's Pool Shop last Thursday, and we are just about due another drop-in as well. 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We might pop in, and if it is, in fact, on the wireless, you get another entry every single Friday. $5,000 up for grabs. It's all thanks to our mates at Joyce Main. And can I just say, so far, a 100% hit rate for you and I, Adam.
18: Yeah.
19: People don't lie to us.
18: Yes.
19: However, there's been a few sneaky ones out there.
18: Yeah, not lying.
19: Rocked up, no radio on whatsoever.
18: Okay.
19: It makes you wonder.
18: Did they try and pretend it was on, or were they honest?
19: I don't know.
18: Wasn't there.
19: I wasn't there. I wouldn't care to comment on things in which I was not present for.
18: Of course, yeah, no comment.
19: I never would.
18: That's beautiful.
19: Okay.
18: Right
19: on. Moving on.
18: Right up. Right up next, our big brother station, our big grandpa station, you could say, because our grandpa's over there. He does breakfast. Wildy.
19: We're looking at him through the window right now, and he has no idea we're talking about him. No need to switch over to check.
18: No, don't do that. In fact, you don't want to be listening to him because he's a criminal. He's a thief. Yes. He's been stealing milk from my cricket team.
19: Yeah, ow. Cricket team. Wow. And when I say ow, I mean you listening as well. You may not know it, but just by listening to Star 106.3, you are a shareholder in an indoor cricket side that is yet to win its third game.
18: Yeah, but we'll win tonight. But anyway, if we don't win, I'm blaming Wildy because we're out of milks. Right up next, we'll give him a call and say, hey, mate, what do you think you're doing with our milks?
19: Yes.
18: It's Adam and Donnie. This is Olivia Rodrigo. Drop dead. Star 106.3.

0: Good morning, Stoney 6-3, Adam and Donnie for Snooze Towers and Full. It's amazing what a little snooze can do. Donnie, tonight is the night my indoor cricket team plays. Well, not just mine.
1: Yeah.
0: The Stoney 6-3 indoor cricket team. I filled it with listeners when we needed players. But there's a problem. We've got a couple of sponsors. One of them being...
1: Which is, can I just say, ridiculous that you have sponsorship? Because you've won one game.
0: I think you're just a bit annoyed.
1: You've won one game. This is your team. This is our team. If you're listening, it is your team as well.
0: I think you're just a bit annoyed because how many sponsors does your indoor soccer team have?
1: None, but we do have one championship.
0: Who needs a championship when you got free milks, my friend?
1: Because that's the problem, isn't it?
0: Beager have come forward and provided the team with some banana milks.
1: Yeah.
0: Right? And our fella next door, Wildy.
1: The old fella, the one with wears the diapers on the old person station, yeah.
0: It's your turn this morning.
1: On the Big Brother station.
0: It's your turn to change him this morning, by the way, just while we're on the subject. But he's been raiding the fridge and helping himself to these banana milks that are meant for the cricket team tonight.
1: And let me just say, we share a bathroom going through him.
0: Are they?
1: Well, we think it's ridiculous that he's tapping into our Beager milks.
0: Yeah.
1: So we're going to give him a call right now and try and, you know, put this to an end.
0: Yes, our Beager milks. I don't know, sometimes it's our team, sometimes it's my team. But just when it suits you.
1: When it comes to the milks, it's ours.
0: Let's give him a call.
2: Hello.
0: Is that you, Wildy?
2: Yeah, mate.
1: Hey, it's your good mates here, Adam and Donnie, mate.
2: Hey, you idiots are next door. Why do you call me on the phone when you could just walk into the studio?
1: I think you've been doing something naughty and you've been ticking off my mate Adam here.
0: Yeah, thanks, Donnie, for having my back.
1: I got your back, buddy.
0: Thank you.
1: I got your back, buddy, especially when it's 2-1.
0: Well, we've got to bring something up with you, Wildy, I'm afraid.
2: What's that?
0: You a fan of banana milks, are you, mate?
2: Well, I'm not a fan of banana milks, but when I open the promo fridge that says, this is for promos only, don't drink, and I look in and I see a free banana milk, I go, yeah, that's got my name on it.
1: They're
0: a good quality banana milk, aren't they? They're Dairy Farmers Classic banana milk, aren't they?
1: Well, they can't beat a classic.
2: They are. It's a good drop. I don't mind it.
1: Now, they're kindly donated by our good friends at Beager Milks,
0: that's
1: I believe,
0: right,
1: Adam.
0: Yeah, Beager dropped them off, and they were for a specific group of people, Wildy.
2: For me.
0: They were for the Stoney 6-3 indoor cricket team.
2: Oh, what, the Banana Boys? Is that what you call yourself?
1: No, it's actually worse than that.
0: They're actually called indoor cricket, Wildy.
1: Now, don't laugh.
0: The thing is, mate, we play tonight at Wildcats Indoor Sports. We always need a fill-in. Since you've drank the milk that's only meant to be drunk by the team, you're sort of obliged to play tonight.
2: Hey, Adam, have you ever lived in a share house?
0: Yes, and I hated it because people would take my milks.
2: Yeah, but in a share house, you would know, mate. Normally, you would put your name on something. So if you have, whether it's drink or food in that fridge, you go, oh, Adam, please don't touch. There's no note. It's in a promo fridge that has Coke, Sprite, every other drink in there. So if I look in there and there's nothing on there, mate, I'm taking it.
1: Wildy.
2: That's on you.
1: No, let's be honest. You and those pelicans over at Power 100 have been stealing our milks for too long.
0: That's right.
1: There's a sign on the fridge. I have it on good authority that sign is to block you lot because you keep on stealing the promo drinks. And now I've got poor little Adam here. He's been crying off air.
0: Yep.
1: He's devastated because every time we're looking through the glass, you used to be drinking your Farmers Union iced coffees and now you're drinking Adam's banana milks and he's too scared to say anything.
0: That's outrageous. The team's dry.
2: Of course he's crying. He's a sook. I'd rather be a pelican on Power 100 than a muppet on 106.3.
1: That's enough. I don't have time for this guy.
0: Wildy, do you want to bowl first or bat first?
1: He's not going to play. He's not going to play.
2: I'm going to bowl over another banana milk.
0: You almost swear there. We have to get rid of him. Thanks, Wildy. He's about to swear.
1: Cheers, mate.
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0: Lost Frequencies, Temper Trap, Star 106.3. It is Adam and Donnie.
1: Can I just say?
0: Yeah.
1: Track.
0: Yeah, I agree, mate. Definitely track. That's us done for a Wednesday.
1: It's been a big day.
0: We've been silly this morning. I don't know what's going on.
1: It's a big day this morning. So much so, we can't even get a hold of Daddy because she doesn't want to bar us this morning. She's in our studio getting ready to rock and roll for you this morning. 20 songs in a row coming up. The Midday Mix, obviously, at midday today. And keep an eye out because we might just be popping into one of your workplaces to invade it to see if you well and truly do have Star 106.3 on. We could be anywhere at any time. Adam, it's been a big morning. We've got a big morning again tomorrow.
0: Yeah, what do you reckon? 6 o'clock we should start
1: around
0: it?
1: Around about six. I think it'd be smart to come in about 6 o'clock.
0: I'll see you then, mate.
1: I'll tell you what, 6:05 tomorrow, you can have a sleep in.
0: Oh, thanks, mate. Yeah, Let's do it. Oh, we'll see you all tomorrow. Adam and Donnie, Stoney 6:03.
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11: Good morning, I'm Bethany Ross here with your local news. While police have charged three girls from Pimlico and Kelso, allegedly caught stealing and crashing a car in the city early yesterday morning. Officers were called to a Stanley Street unit complex around 3:40 a.m. where a group of teens allegedly tried to steal several cars, damaging a Kia Sportage and a Toyota Hilux. They're accused of stealing a white Ford Ranger, crashing it a short distance away before fleeing on foot. Three girls aged 13 and 15 were arrested and will face Townsville Children's Court this week. In other news, a spectacular sight seen from North Queensland last night has been confirmed as a Chinese commercial rocket passing overhead. Social media lit up with speculation, but experts have told News Corp the ZUQ-2E was venting exhaust in the upper atmosphere, creating a bright cloud that was spotted from Magnetic Island in Townsville and all the way down to the sunny coast. The launch happened around 6:20 p.m. Meanwhile, calls for more state and federal assistance to get solar and batteries installed here in Townsville. 30% of us rent and almost 23,000 people live in low-income households in our city. Two barriers people are facing when it comes to installing solar identified in a new report. Elham Hajashimi from Energy Consumer Australia says all households deserve the chance to make the switch.
12: But current incentive programs still leave major gaps for people who don't own suitable homes or can't afford the upfront cost. That's why it's vital for government to provide assistance to households in rental properties, apartments and those on low incomes.
11: And finally, we're being urged to show our gratitude to a first responder today as we mark Thank a First Responder Day with a focus on supporting the mental health and well-being of emergency service personnel and their families. Fortum Australia CEO Mick Willing says the past year has placed unprecedented pressure on emergency services across the country.
13: And in 2025 alone, there were more than 14 million 000 calls that were made. From natural disasters to mass violence and extreme weather, the scale and intensity of demand on our first responders is simply not letting up. First responders are stepping into crisis situations shift after shift with cumulative exposure to trauma.
11: First responders play a vital role in keeping our community safe here in the north, every wet season especially, like the heavy rain we had following a tropical low in March and Cyclone Koji back in January.
10: Star 106.3, National News, now.
14: Morning, I'm Britt Aylin. An AFL legend will be farewelled today in a state funeral at the MCG. Neil Danaher died last month after a 13-year battle with motor neuron disease. Thousands are expected to attend the ceremony. Petrol prices will jump come July with the federal government's fuel excise cuts winding up at the end of the month. Infrastructure Minister Catherine King doesn't think they'll be extended at this stage, acknowledging the impacts it'll have on industries that rely on road transport.
15: We'll continue talking to the trucking industry about the impact of that and keep trying to work our way through, trying to minimise the impact that prices are having across the system.
14: Speaking on the ABC there. And there have been riots on the streets of Belfast this morning with anti-immigration protesters setting fire to bins, cars and even a bus. It's in response to a horrific knife attack on Monday night that left a man in his 40s in a serious condition with wounds to his eyes, face, neck and back. A 30-year-old Sudanese man has been charged with attempted murder.
10: For 185 years, Australians have trusted Elders Real Estate. 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
14: In sport, the Matildas have wrapped up their series with Mexico with a 3-1 victory at CommBank Stadium. Alana Kennedy, Sam Kerr and Caitlin Ford all finding the back of the net. And Bangladesh has drawn first blood in the one-day series, defeating Australia by 86 runs via the DLS method in Dhaka. The hosts posted 284, with Nathan Ellis the pick of the bowlers with 3 wickets. But the Aussies slumped to 9 for 191 in reply before lightning ended play, with Cam Green unbeaten on 52.
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18: A bit of a sprinkle this morning as we woke up. Those clouds are going to stick around today with more showers landing today and tomorrow. Our top temp is 28 degrees, 18 overnight, and in West End right now it's 26.
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18: Good morning. Happy Wednesday, hump day, and a very special day today. It is a Thank Your First Responders Day. We are celebrating and thanking the legends who keep our community safe. Now, if you are a first responder, this is a little perk. Make sure you get in to Galactic Donuts. The first 100 first responders get a free Galactic Donut, so that's pretty cool. Now, Terry Campisi, coach of the Mendy Blackhawks, is popping in to talk all things footy and what's happening with the Blackhawks at the moment. I also want to get some boyfriend advice from him too. Now, we're kicking off 20 songs in a row. What are we starting with, Jet? Are you going to be my girl on Star?
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0: Lemonheads, kind of 20 songs in a row. You with Danny till 1 o'clock today. Coming up, we've got some Vance Joy and this one from Disco Line.
1: No broke boys, no new friends. I'm not
0: gonna
1: give me my
0: No Broke Boys. Disco Line's pairing up with Tinashe. Now, what's he been up to since releasing that banger?
2: I'm trying to become a better chef right now. Bro, I've been watching hella tutorials on, like, cooking meats.
0: Oh, I love it, isn't he? Smoked meat era. Noah Kahan, now The Great Divide, playing on Star.

0: 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Now, 1985, we got the movie Back to the Future. Cabbage Patch Dolls were huge, and so was this song. Take on Me, Aha, playing in three, right after Alex Warren. Now, what was it like for him performing at the Grammys?
1: I met Billie Eilish, which was really, really cool. She's so sweet. I think I go into every room thinking everyone hates me. Chapel Roan came up to me. I had a malfunction during the show, and she was like, dude, like, if anyone understands, it's the people in this room, and you sounded amazing.
0: He's so humble. We're

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And if you don't win, you still get a double pass to the movies. How good is that? Reading Cinemas, Townsville's ultimate movie experience. Now, back in 1989, Madonna released Like a Prayer. A dude called Josh Fawaz said, you know what? Hold my beer. I reckon I can do it better. When you call my name. What do you reckon? Will you be the judge in two songs' time? We'll be playing Like a Prayer, the new edit in two. Here is